0: is Hour of Power on 933 KFM. And now, here is today's Thought of the Day.
1: Ambition is the great fire. It's the liberator of the unconscious person, you know? It's like the first requirement of all action is desire. It's ambition. And ambition has gotten such a bad rap lately, you know? A lot of sort of new age spirituality folks, which I would count myself sort of part of, started bemoaning the idea of having ambition. You know, it's like, oh, ambition, they started equating with greed, which is really unfortunate because there is no action without first ambition to do something. We have to set an intention to make an action, and that intention is to do something often more, right? That's ambition. And so we have to think in our lives, what is it that I am ambitious about? What do I want to accomplish? What things need to change? You know, I remember the first time I sort of started in this motivational space, I got to hear Les Brown, and he has a famous saying, you know, he says, you gotta be hungry. You gotta be hungry to change your life. And he just goes on and on about having hunger and desire. And I think that's so true. And when I say it's the liberator of the unconscious person, I literally mean that. The person who's wandering around half awake, who can't change their life, who can't break through, who's just going through the rhythms and the routine of life without any spice or zest or passion or enthusiasm, they're usually lacking ambition. You know, they're lacking that bigger picture for themselves, that deep desire, that hunger for something that is more satisfactory, more meaningful, more engaging in their lives. They're lacking what I call their charge, you know? So much of our internal charge, our excitement for life, our excitement for tomorrow, comes from our ambition to do something meaningful with ourselves. And so we have to separate our belief in this current culture that ambition is tied to greed, because it's two completely different things. Somebody had to have the ambition to make everything that you see. Everything around you was built by a man or a woman who had the ambition to create it. The cosmos, the universe, nature was built by the ambition of a god or a creator. I mean, everything starts with ambition.
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0: This is Hour of Power on 933 KFM. And now, here is today's Thought of the Day.
1: Ambition is the great fire. It's the liberator of the unconscious person, you know? It's like the first requirement of all action. And if we don't have clarity about what it is that we want, we can't change. You know? No goals, no growth, no clarity, no change. So what is it you're really after? And I don't like to just stop with that question. I like to ask to go one more level. What is it you're really after? And is it after what you are you after enough for yourself? Are you limiting yourself based on your current competencies? A lot of people do that. They narrow their vision or their ambition for tomorrow based on what they can do today or who they are today without realizing they can develop their mastery, their skills, their competencies, their knowledge, their experience, without realizing they can become a better person. They can live into their highest self. They can live into the type of person who could accomplish those goals, who could have those things. So never limit your ambitions based on your current competencies. Never limit yourself today based on your current inadequacies, because those can be irrelevant tomorrow. The main thing is to have aim in life, to have your own aim, to have your own ambitions, not the ambitions somebody told you you should have or someone told you you're supposed to be after, because that's how we all get on sort of, you know, sometimes a corporate treadmill, or we get on those things where we just start trying to live a life that's not even our own because we're just going with everybody. But ambition liberates that. Your individual ambition, who you want to become, what you want to do, what you want to contribute. And the highest forms of all ambition usually come down to your creative expression, your contribution, and your connection with others.
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0: 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And now, here is today's Thought of the Day.
1: Ambition is the great fire. It's the liberator of the unconscious person, you know? It's like the first requirement of all action. What is it you want to create in this world? And get your hands dirty, do it, you know? Not just create some PowerPoint once in a while for some corporate thing, but something real and meaningful that you consider art for yourself, whatever that is, even if it is a PowerPoint presentation, right? But to do something that you find artistic and meaningful, that's our human drive for creative expression. Then, what about contribution? What's your ambition to give and to serve greatly for others? What do you really want to give back or give to others? What is it? And what about connection? You know, the ultimate ambition and aim to have, I think, for a lot of people is their relationships. To operate and have a love that knows no bounds. I mean, a love that is extraordinary, that is amazing. You can't improve your relationship with your family or your spouse or those that you serve unless you have, in some sense about you, that desire to love or give or connect more. So today, get clear. What is it you want? And is it big enough for yourself? Not limiting yourself based off your inadequacies or your competencies, but based on what you truly desire. Last challenge, take whatever that is that you come up with and 10x it. Take it by 10 times. What would be 10 times that ambition? Not just because it's silly, I know it's kind of silly, but to take that ambition that you initially have, which is usually what we usually want is an impulse based on who we are today. And I just challenge people, don't think bigger for yourself, because you are immense, you are magnificent, you are powerful beyond your current understandings. So break through that another level. Challenge your brain to think even bigger for yourself, even if it's just as an activity to break the bounds of your current beliefs and behaviors. You deserve something extraordinary in your life, but at first, you have to want it.
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1: Obothan Taiwa pledged to restore Parliament's stained image, and Iran says US deal is not imminent.
0: KFM News. 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
1: Good morning, it is the 6 o'clock news. I'm Jocelyn Nachibole. Both the newly Speaker of Parliament, Jacob Maxon Oboth, and his deputy, Thomas Taiwa, have pledged to rebuild a public trust in Parliament and clean up its image that for long has been coloured with graft and maladministration. During his maiden speech yesterday to the 12th of Parliament, Oboth promised to steer the House on a path of accountability, transparency and people-centred leadership. He outlined a seven-point agenda that is going to act... that is going to act as a yardstick during his tenure as a speaker for the next 5 years, centered on fighting corruption, strengthening oversight, improving accountability, and restoring confidence and trust in Parliament. The others about holding fact-based debates, conducting a timely oversight on government institutions, and crackdown on misuse of public funds. Taiwa, on the other hand, pledged to work closely with the Speaker to draw reforms aimed at rebuilding public confidence in Parliament. The government is still grappling with a total of 306,635 vacant positions despite the surge with 19,338 new recruits in 2025 following easing restrictions, according to the new State of Human Resource Report 2025, authored by the Minister of Public Service. A total of 681,277 positions have been approved across government, and only 674,642 staff is in post, a net increase of 18,138 positions from 2024. The development has left public service operating at 55% structural capacity, with the overall rate of only 1% from 54% in 2024, despite the recruitment of over 18,000 new employees between 2024 and 2025. The Uganda Public Service saw an overall fill rate improvement of just 1% as the creation of new structure positions outstripped actual recruitment. The report further reveals that nearly one out of every two approved positions in Uganda remains unfulfilled as of December 2025. It further states that while the actual employee headcount has grown by over 32,000 since 2021, the simultaneous creation of new administrative and service structures has driven the overall fill rate down by 6% from 61% in 2021.
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1: As the World Menstrual Hygiene Day, slated for 28th May, draws nearer with the theme Together for a Period-Friendly World, Ugandan NGOs are pushing for better pad access, sanitation and education to combat period poverty. About 20% of girls skip at least one school day per period, rising to 61% annually in rural areas, with nearly a quarter dropping out after their first period due to unsafe alternatives like rugs and grass. Groups such as Annabelle, Twezule Foundation and others are calling out gaps in government promises for national distribution. These efforts aim to keep girls in class free from shame and health risks.
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2: 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And Absa Bank, your story matters.
1: Oil prices have continued to fall sharply on hopes of a deal that could bring an end to the U.S.-Israel war with Iran. U.S. Secretary of State Mark Rubio had earlier said negotiators had a pretty solid thing on the table and an agreement to end the conflict might be reached yesterday. However, Iran insisted there is no deal in sight yet imminent. Global oil benchmark Brent fell 5.5% to $98 in the afternoon, rising renewed fears on the global oil market.
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3: NCBA Bank. Go for it.
1: The U.S. military says it has launched new strikes on southern Iran, targeting Iranian missile sites and boats attempting to place mines. U.S. Central Command said in a statement the strikes were taken in self-defense and were designed to protect their troops from threats posed by Iranian forces. Central Command spokesperson Captain Tim Hawkins said the U.S. military continues to defend their forces while using restraint during the ongoing ceasefire. The strikes comes as Iranian foreign ministry spokesman Ismail Paki said some progress had been made in talks with the U.S., but a deal to end the conflict is not imminent.
0: KFM Sports News.
1: And finally in sports, Uganda Cranes midfielder Alan Okello continued his fine form in the Tanzanian Premier League, scoring twice as Young Africans AC defeated Namungo FC 3-1 yesterday to stay top of the table. With a game tied 1-1 after first half, Okello then bagged a brace that sealed a win. The win keeps Young Africans top with 60 points, two ahead of rivals Simba CS. With 5 matches left this season, Okello has taken his tally to 11 goals and 7 assists this campaign. The Ugandan international has also been directly involved in 18 goals in 19 league appearances since joining Young Africans from Vipers SC earlier this year. And that's it for now. I'm Jocelyn Achebole. Good morning.
3: Good morning. Good morning, Kampala.
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0: It's Justin Bieber and DJ Snake with Let Me Love You coming in at 13 after 6 on The Mighty Breakfast. It's a Tuesday.
1: Oh yeah. It's a Tuesday, the second day of the week, and we want to wake you up once again and hope that you're getting ready, you're gearing up for the end of the month. Around the corner.
0: Absolutely. And hopefully you're doing great, and your start of the week was fantastic. My Tuesday hasn't started off really, really well.
1: What's the problem? What's up now?
0: I don't know, guys, but you initially is trying me every single day. You're trying me every single day. I've ever been in a situation where, chalo chamwe, amasinya zikagenda. And it's like your home and like two other three homes.
1: But everybody else has power.
0: Everyone else has power. And normally that, in such a situation, you'd say, oh, what's happening? But in Uganda, that normally is a cause for alarm, because it means that fixing your situation might take a little longer.
1: Exactly.
0: Than planned. So this morning, as I was getting ready to come to work, I had to boil... No, the power went yesterday, but I had to boil water over the stove. Because I don't shower cold. I'm sorry. I just don't. Doesn't matter in what situation. I will just struggle. But that's just one thing I don't compromise on, because cold water feels like electricity.
1: Incidentally, on the contrary, I only shower cold water.
0: You guys, please. You guys, get out of that. Shower cold water. No.
1: Never be. Guys of UEDCL to Batumide, please, guys, do better. Do better. You're making Pfizer do things she's not supposed to be doing. Boiling water on a stove.
0: And yet I have some work coming up with them. I just don't... People, don't make me lie.
1: You have work coming up with them.
0: It's crazy, man. But otherwise, welcome to the show. It's The Mighty Breakfast. It's B1 and Pfizer. We're checking in to make sure Tuesday is fantastic.
1: Yeah.
0: It doesn't matter if you had no electricity. We'll make sure at least there's electricity right here. So let's get it. 0393933933. KFM, good morning.
2: Good morning.
1: Good morning to you.
0: Good morning, Mr. President. How are you doing?
2: I'm okay.
0: Welcome back from your holiday. No, what a holiday!
1: Hey, what a holiday!
0: I don't know, but it's
1: your excellence. Welcome back.
2: How do you take a proofing at the play of the tournament, not from your team? But you see, the noise, their noise, they made for us noise the whole night.
1: Bambi.
2: I had you saying hi to me, Pfizer.
0: Yeah.
2: I was annoyed, but I was sorry to call the jam was a lot.
0: I understand.
2: Just don't get up every day.
1: Are you listening?
2: Otherwise, we are there. We are planning something as the KFM family.
0: We are
2: wanting something. Do something for the community, for those people who listen to KFM.
1: Beautiful.
2: Shall be unveiling it, and we shall come there. But we are there.
1: Okay.
2: You see, like for me, I'm also like, I'm like, well, I don't praise you for hot water. Even if I am sick, I only praise you for
0: what
2: the water.
0: Do you mean,
1: yes,
0: guys?
1: Hot water is for infants.
0: But what level of suffering is that?
1: That's not suffering.
2: I can't manage. If I praise hot water, my body can eat. I mean hot water. My body can. So I want to wake up all the KFM listeners, whoever is on, is the station that we should be locked on.
1: 100%.
2: Have a nice day.
1: Okay.
0: Thank you so much, Mr. President. I feel like, you know, showering water that is not hot is like, it's like properly bathing in the problems of this country.
1: Have you ever gone skinny dipping? Do you go swimming?
0: Yes, I do.
1: Have you gone skinny dipping, like at 3 a.m.?
0: Let me tell you how far. Recently, I went looking for a swimming pool that is heated. And I was able to find it somewhere in Bokoto.
1: With heated water.
0: One of the reasons why swimming is my form of exercise, but I'd stop because I hate entering cold water. Like, I detest it.
1: Pfizer.
0: I actually managed to find a heated pool. And whoever wants a heated pool, just hit me up on my personal socials. I will hook you up as well.
1: It's not Kubona. Cold water is dope. Cold water is dope.
0: It is what it is. But also head on to our socials at 93KFM and wake us up. You can also send shout outs to all your friends and other people. Wake them up. It's a Tuesday and we got to get it going.
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0: Yesterday, as we were waking up all of you who are heading back to school or taking the kids back to school, someone attempted to bring their propaganda, okay, and attempted to misdirect the audience, to paint a false picture.
1: Are we calling it misdirection?
0: Yes.
1: Okay,
0: attempted to paint a false picture of some of the beloved schools that some of us went to. And we are so proud to be the OGs and OBs of those schools.
1: Yep.
0: Some of us who went to focus on books.
1: Not destruction.
0: We went to focus on the things that they set us to do. We're all about books and excellence. Okay? I said, no, we have to dedicate a day. We have to give them a day where we celebrate and acknowledge everyone, everybody who went to a single sex school.
1: Oh, yeah. You are our OGs today. We're celebrating you today. Wasoma musomero, maybe from O level, whether A level, nenga wariko musomero nga single sex school.
0: It doesn't matter, even if it's primary, or that's in a primary where they do single sex.
1: There are very many.
0: There are? It's a primary today.
1: There's so many. What are you talking about?
0: I've only experienced single sex at a university level. High school. But I know that IUIU, the one in Bale, the Bale campus, I think has only girls.
1: Yeah.
0: So I've not seen a university that teaches only boys, but for girls I have. So this morning we want to reaffirm and reassure the country that all of us who went to single sex schools, tetwe jusa.
3: 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Getting you up with a big kick. What?

0: Genius, another great with Sejusa coming in at 24 after 6 on The Mighty Breakfast. Waking up all of you who went to single sex schools, okay?
1: You had the privilege of studying in a school where it was just your sex, and you didn't have to worry about if you're girls, you don't have to worry about boys. If you're boys, you don't have to worry about girls, you know?
0: And that's because we were very focused people. We had gone to focus on studies.
1: I don't know if it is focus.
0: We had gone to focus. Let everything else fail. Let maybe the school fails, provide the scholastic materials we need, the right sort of teachers we need. But we are very, very focused people. And let me tell you, you know how when you're parents send you to school, one of the things they're worried about is that adolescents, what,
1: they were not worried. Confuse you.
0: They were they knew that we were focused.
1: On the contrary, there are some people who are taken to single-sex schools because if they had taken them elsewhere, they wouldn't have completed education.
0: Even, you see, our school was so serious. The only time we ever saw boys, or entered being the same environment with boys, seminar.
1: Bambi.
0: I think when it was our prom, that was the only time B-World that we saw boys.
1: And it was excitement.
0: I remember the boy that I danced, who was my partner, because they were coupled.
1: Yeah.
0: You know, so when you single sex schools, it's called Sosh.
1: Yes, it was called Sosh, not prom, yes.
0: Yes. So I remember he was a very cute guy. Mojukira. So I'm telling you, those are the two separate times we saw boys in the entire
1: and that
0: 4 years
1: was it.
0: Of our education.
1: Focus on education.
0: And our parents, if you're in the midst of looking for a school, I'm trying to single sticks because it is a good idea.
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1: It is resolved. Uganda has enough for our needs, but not our greed. On the grind this week, we shed a light on the hemorrhage of public resources. And we ask, is the fight against graft real, or they are just playing for the gallery?
2: It was a show. If you want to give somebody a fair trial, you don't carry out a show to satisfy an angry public, but it's got nothing to do with fairness.
1: My guests include former First Son Waso Lule, and we also bring in former ombudsman and senior citizen Augustine Ruzindana.
3: There must be a visible change, not only in the word, but in policy, in appointments, in the conduct of leaders.
1: For moral guidance, we bring in retired Reverend Canon Diana Nkesiga.
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7: In your copy of the Daily Monitor this morning, 26th of May 2026, the In Things. At the helm, the new elected Speaker of Parliament, Jacob Oboth, and Deputy Speaker Thomas Tayewa. In your copy this morning, we bring you highlights from yesterday's first sitting of the 12th Parliament, in which the Speaker and Deputy Speaker were elected. And also, we take a look at who is Jacob Maxon's Oboth, the Speaker of the 12th Parliament. Mm. Now, for many, they say that he's an experienced, hardworking, down-to-earth gentleman who will bring a new and fresh experience to Parliament. And he's just 55 years old. Mm, mm. He looks older than this. Yeah, I don't know, he looks like he's 70. I'm just saying he looks older than this. He looks so old.
8: Okay.
7: Anyways, he's not new to Parliament. As the West Budama Central MP, he brings 15 years of legislative experience.
8: Wow.
7: Yeah, from chairing committees to, of course, a lot of political experience that many say will give him, at least that knowledge, will give him a different provide at least a different experience for legislators in the August House. I think the 15 years probably have... I've made him age.
8: Speak on the
7: key. But if you're wondering exactly who he is and his background from his childhood to his educational qualifications, but also his experience in politics, today in your copy of the Daily Monitor, we unpack who is Oboth. And along with that, we'll also talk how Tayewa navigated his way to Parliament's top table.
8: Yeah.
7: I know for many, wondering that, surely, if the former Speaker of Parliament is currently under an investigation, why not Tayewa?
8: I'm telling you.
7: What is it that Tayewa did different?
8: What's so special about him?
7: But like his surname suggests, one who never forgets. This man has built his political rise on memory, patience, and simplicity, okay? Because in a political environment that is dominated by personalities, public confrontation, he has advanced by being strategic, loyal, and a consistent ability to adapt to changing political tides. That has allowed him to stay at the top. Take a look at who he is in your copy of the Daily Monitor, including... Oboth and Tayewa pledging to restore Parliament's stained image. Well, that one we'll have to wait and see. But the highlights from yesterday's proceedings at the Kololo Airstrip are in your copy this morning on page 4 and 5. How the election

0: went down, and even some shocking some shocking parts, mm-hmm. I have to say, when the Chief Justice, I don't know whether it was attitude, I just don't know whether it was just frustrated. There was a moment there that was quite strange.
1: The man does not mince his words.
0: I think he's just tough. But also among former speaker who skipped the election of his of her successor and the deputy, I have to say, I was waiting. I was one of those.
1: I was hoping she would come.
0: That was waiting to see if she would attend the 12th Parliament's first sitting, at least as Bukedia's woman MP.
1: Yes, yes.
0: But she didn't turn up. Although her husband
1: was there.
0: Gogos.
1: Fear men.
0: Was
1: fear
0: in
1: men.
0: Attendance.
1: Fear men.
0: No, I think Gogos understands his job as he has to represent his people. At the end of the day, it is a business. Mm. The president also had to say something about ministers who are not delivering as expected and what his form of action will look like. Look out for that in your copy of the Daily Monitor in the inside pages.
1: Your business daily life. You pull out here, and since the 12th Parliament is beginning its reign, it's very apt that the Daily Monitor is doing a story here on how corrupt political officials rob you. Let me tell you, if you don't know how these political officials thug you, get yourself a copy of the Daily Monitor, because inside here is an interesting story. Now, instead of money being channeled to critical society needs like food, education, healthcare, and infrastructure, it is diverted to finance exorbitant lifestyles, kickbacks, and projects that do not add value to Ugandan citizens. And there's a picture here of some of the iron sheets that were returned by some government officials at the opium warehouse in Namanve in 2023. The iron sheets were meant for the vulnerable in Karamoja sub-region and instead were taken by the officials. Your Daily Monitor has got a very interesting story on this corruption, and they tell you how exactly it happens, the forms of corruption, the corruption cancer, how people are eating the economy alive, and basically they've dug into the details of how corruption is happening in Uganda. Get yourself a copy of the Daily Monitor. And of course, as always, the rainbow pullout, the baby and kids expo happened, and it was very, very colorful, very fantastic. There are some very lovely pictures there. And of course, today in the Daily Monitor also, you've got a very interesting piece here about landlords. And the question is, why landlords and the wealthy are under fire? There's a lot of invisible wealth going on. Now, someone may own luxury apartments, expensive vehicles, multiple plots of land, schools, commercial buildings, and a lot more. But they might appear to be financially inactive. Find out in the Daily Monitor what secrets they might be hiding.
0: Now, you can get yourself a copy at 2,000 Ugandan shillings at the nearest stand, but monitor.co.ug has a copy for you at 1,000 Ugandan shillings.
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0: With us, because at 19 on to 7 o'clock on The Mighty Breakfast. Now, before we even go very far, we want to speak to those who went to single sex schools. Today is our day.
1: Yes.
0: Okay? Please. We're going to use this moment to just affirm to everyone why single-sex schools are the best. Mm-hmm. And if anything, maybe we should have more of them moving forward.
1: Absolutely.
0: If you know you went to a single-sex school, we want to hear from you this morning. What was your experience? But also, ultimately, what did you love the most about it?
2: Feeling the pulse. Your views. Your opinion. Your world. 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
4: Mwagala tunu tabana.
1: Mungeri chi?
4: Zandi kiri ya tano. Naira bayo.
0: What's so funny is that when you take a child to school, you're taking them to study ballet. Yeah. Let's focus. Focus. Good morning.
5: Good morning.
1: Good morning.
0: How are you?
5: I'm fine, thank you. It's my first time going to
1: Congratulations, well done.
0: We're happy to have you.
5: And I'm a big fan of KFM.
1: Fabulous.
0: My goodness.
5: I'm always on KFM.
1: Nice, we are happy
0: to hear from you. Thank you so much for joining the club. What's your name?
5: My name is Eunice.
1: Eunice.
5: Yeah, and just to comment about single-sex school, I happened to go to a single-sex school in my O-level.
1: Okay.
5: And then I went to a mixed school in A-level, so I really understand the difference.
1: Okay.
5: It's quite a nice experience being in a single-sex school.
0: Yes.
5: You know, the feeling of who is looking at you is not there.
0: Yes.
5: Yeah, so there is that freedom. You feel, you know, you can do anything. Yeah. And I mean, you don't have to look really nice for somebody or
0: someone.
5: There is that feeling, there is that freedom in single sex schools. Especially as a girl, I understand what it means.
0: Thank you so much, Eunice. Thank you so much for joining
1: us. That's a very huge point.
5: Thank you. I'm happy to go through today. Thank you.
1: Fabulous.
0: A great day. You see what I've been saying?
1: Yeah, she has a point.
0: It's only when you get into a mixed school that you start worrying about
1: all these
0: guys seeing me, like, am I dressed right? No, we enjoyed our time. Good morning.
6: Good morning, Bill and Pfizer.
1: Good morning to you. Let's hear him out.
6: Because I'm back.
1: Okay. Go on.
6: One thing I've realized. Okay, at campus I had a roommate who studied from a single school.
1: Okay.
0: Yeah.
6: So this guy, one thing he told me, I've heard it from the previous caller.
1: Okay.
6: You don't have, there's no one to look at you, TV. Guy young number impari yagure impari two pairs of trousers, A level. He remembered the times they are so the times he washed the trousers 8 times in 2 years.
0: What?
1: Yeah. 8 times in 2 years.
6: It is possible in single sex school.
0: What do you mean?
1: Yeah, but you see those outliers.
6: Just
0: as their own hygiene.
1: Yeah, that one had an issue, personal issue.
6: 2 years.
1: What school is that? I don't think that was a good example.
0: The school I went to, the single sex school I went to, is called PMM. It's in Jinja.
1: Mm.
0: And they were quite strict, one, about hygiene.
1: Yeah.
0: But they were also, I remember, very strict about, like, looking, your hair not looking bad.
1: Yeah, being kempt.
0: So I remember we were not allowed to have hair.
1: Okay.
0: I was the exception. Not gonna lie.
1: Go on.
0: But also too, I remember sometimes would like maybe once in a week or twice in a week. No, once in a week or no. I think once in a month or so, they would be stopped at the gate, like as you are reporting to school. You'd be stopped at the gate and they would check your nails.
1: Or your nails, yeah.
0: Or they would stop you just at the entrance of class to check your nails to make sure that they are neat and they're being well kept. Like, they were so strict. I remember we also used to have in school, so we have a woman counselor. I think they're called a woman counselor. Forgot an exact term that is given to them. But every once in a while, they would do those checks to make sure that girls are, also their undergarments are clean.
1: Was that like a senior woman?
0: Thank you. Yeah, it's a senior woman.
1: Yeah.
0: So every once in a while, they would do that to ensure that girls are clean and that even your undergarments are clean.
1: Yeah. And even as for guys, I was in junior college for my O-level.
0: Okay.
1: And naturally guys expect guys to be dirty all the time. But every once in a while, there would be like an assembly. There are these teachers who move around, If your uniform is not neat, because us, we used to wear white shirts. So if your uniform is not neat, you get out of the line. And there's punishments. You slash, you do what. There was so much, like being, I don't know why guys have this assumption that guys in single-sex school, they check you, man.
0: That's why you see that some of the people that are excelling in life
1: From single-sex schools.
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1: 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You don't want to respond to it and it's okay.
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0: The Mighty Breakfast. But tell you what, we are with you if you're getting a Rose Foam High Density Mattress. Yesterday, I was going through, there's a page on Instagram called Declutter, and somebody was selling off their Rose Foam High Density Mattress. Mm. I think they were moving out of the country, and I was like, Kali, lava, lava, lava. This one was even at a discount. Mm. But anyways, you can go to one of their shops and get to see a Rose Foam High Density Mattress. Get a feel of it before you purchase it, okay? So make sure that you get yourself a Rose Foam High Density Mattress, especially now that you're working out your finances.
1: Yep.
0: And you're looking at the budget and you're trying to make sure that the money goes where it's supposed to go. So don't skip out on prioritizing your sleep. But we'll add to that, there's 50,000 Ugandan shillings we have for you this morning.
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3: You are very wonderful.
0: Right, 50,000 Ugandan shillings, and we are back. Okay, we'll tell you a very popular saying or proverb. You simply have to finish
1: it. Just complete it. That's it.
0: Hey, yeah. If we say hit the nail, just say on the head. By the way, today let's be serious.
1: Akajo kanumye.
0: It's mother.
1: Akale bad kanumye nyo.
0: Me too, man.
1: Let's go.
0: Kevin, good morning.
4: Good morning.
0: Who are we speaking to?
4: You're talking to Elvis.
0: Elvis. All right, Elvis. Every cloud.
4: What?
0: Every cloud. You have to finish it.
4: All right. Every cloud has a silver lining.
1: Beautiful.
0: Fantastic.
1: Fabulous.
0: Okay. Where there's a will.
4: There is a way.
1: Check yourself. Check yourself.
0: Once again.
1: That's what we like. Finally, for the money.
0: And the last one. If you want to go fast.
4: I beg your pardon?
0: If you want to go fast.
4: If you want to go fast.
1: Mm-hmm.
4: You need to board. You need to board a plane.
0: What a wow, Elvis. No.
1: You were almost there, my guy.
0: If you want to go fast, go alone.
1: Alone.
0: If you want to go far, go together.
1: Yeah. But well tried. Well
0: Absolutely.
1: Tried. Yeah, that was
0: good
1: close.
0: Morning.
1: Good morning.
4: Good morning. Dennis here.
0: Dennis.
1: Yes, Dennis.
0: You ready?
4: I'm fine. Mm-hmm.
0: Dennis, unajua Kiswahili?
4: I know very little, but I know English more.
0: Ah.
1: Mm-hmm. You've Dennis, scared the man.
0: Dennis, nada akubye chakanga. Eya taimu. Things are tight.
1: Sorry.
0: Good morning.
1: Good morning.
4: Good morning.
0: Who are we speaking to?
4: Musimenta.
1: Musimenta.
0: Musimenta.
1: All right.
0: Okay. Musimenta, you ready?
4: Yeah, I'm ready.
0: Honesty is?
4: Wanji?
0: Honesty is?
1: Honesty. What's
4: honesty.
1: That?
4: Honesty.
1: Uh-huh. Honesty is?
4: Honesty is, I know this proverb.
1: Yes, you do.
4: Honesty is, banang.
0: Musimenta.
1: Is the what?
0: Right, one last person. Okay.
1: Guys.
0: One last person before we let this one go. KFM, good morning. Want to make sure that somebody takes this money. Hello.
5: Richard.
0: Hi, Richard. How are you doing?
5: Fine, and you?
1: We're good.
0: Richard,
1: we're good.
0: Too many cooks.
5: Too many cooks.
0: Abafumingabanji, too many cooks.
1: This is common.
0: Tell them what
1: I don't know. Too
0: is.
1: Many cooks spoil the broth.
0: Too many cooks spoil the broth.
1: Banange, guys.
0: Shuali.
1: Oh, this was what? Primary English, was it? Something like that? Yes.
0: I think we did them in primary. I can't remember. Mm. But primary, but also high school. I think all of them, a little bit
1: a
0: of
1: a few
0: English.
1: Of them, yeah.
0: They're quite common.
1: Man, guys, 50K and Nizibali Mala just like that.
0: Let's hold on to the money. But there's, of course, more that will be coming up.
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2: 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Good morning.
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16: 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Borderless. Airtel Money is regulated by the Bank of Uganda.
15: Good morning, it is the 7 o'clock news. I'm Jocelyn Nachibule. The Minister of Finance has revealed that Uganda's economy remained stable and resilient after the January 2026 general elections. While releasing a post-election economic and physical update report, the ministry's permanent secretary, Ramadan Gobi, said the domestic economy remains resilient despite a challenging global economic environment characterized by subdued global growth, geopolitical tensions, and volatile commodity markets. He said economic growth in financial year 2025-2026 is still projected at 6.6%, as indicated by the high-frequency indicators of economic activity that show continued strengthening of domestic activity in the third quarter of the financial year. He added that the inflation remained low and stable, while the external position with the rest of the world improved, supported by increased export receipts and sustained foreign exchange inflows from tourism, foreign direct investments, and remittances. Gobi highlighted that the successful conclusion of the general elections gives the country an opportunity to continue strengthening efficiency and effectiveness of fiscal policy to increase productivity and speed up the process of socio-economic transformation in line with government's aspirations. Road safety activists have added to calls on Ugandans to limit unnecessary movement to minimize further spread of the Ebola virus that has seen the country record at least 5 confirmed cases so far. The World Health Organization has declared the outbreak in Uganda and the DR Congo a public health emergency of international concern, highlighting the high regional risk due to population mobility, trade and travel linkages. Now, speaking to KFM, Sam Bambaza, the General Secretary of the Road Safety Coalition of Uganda, says traveler safety remains a priority. Bambaza explains that road safety is not just the absence of road crashes, but rather the wholesome, safe and secure experience of all travelers. He warns of the increased health risks linked to public transport, especially during such outbreaks.
17: The Grand Charter and KCCM is a contract between the residents and Kampala Capital City. The Grand Charter looks at the standards and the quality of
18: join the Ministry of Health and our government and WHO to call upon the travelers or the use of public transport to avoid infection of Ebola. Transport operators should ensure that they implement those guidelines in their workplaces and also call upon the transport operators to ensure that they can fumigate the bus, since passengers may get infection from the bus seats.
15: President Museveni, while addressing Parliament yesterday, re-echoed similar calls for vigilance among all Ugandans, emphasizing the need to observe all preventive guidelines set by the Ministry of Health.
19: These people, they know that there's Ebola. Me, I'm not touching of you. See what happens, Ebola has to go through breathing. But it's going through contact, greeting, hugging. Why do you hug? There's a danger. Yeah, I don't have a budget for sickness. Because if I had been sick, how would I have done all these things in the last 65 years? So please, set an example. There's a big problem now in Congo. Here, let's everybody stop this shaking of hands and all this.
15: The president yesterday convened the first sitting of the 12th Parliament, during which members of Parliament elected West Bodama Central County Representative Speaker and Rohinda North County's Thomas Taewa as Deputy Speaker, in line with Article 82 of the Constitution. Ebola was first identified in 1976 in 2 outbreaks in Africa. One outbreak occurred near the Ebola River, which gave the disease its name, and another in what is now South Sudan. The Bundibugyo Ebola virus is a just type of the virus that was first discovered in Bundibugyo district in 2007. The current outbreak is, however, not happening in Bundibugyo.
2: Kampala News. News around you and from your neighborhood.
15: The Lord Mayor of Kampala, Engineer Ronald Balimwezo, has vowed to end impunity in Kampala and promote the rule of law during his tenure. After assuming office officially, Balimwezo has also promised to ensure that all complaints raised by city dwellers are addressed within 48 hours.
17: The Grand Charter and KCCM is a contract between the residents and Kampala Capital City. The Grand Charter looks at the standards and the quality of works that should be done. Within what time when someone reports an issue? If I do report that on my road they have dumped garbage, it will take just one day for KCC to respond. And that's the contract we have. If there is a pothole that has been reported, it will take 48 hours to be sealed. That's the standard. Failure to do that, someone can go to courts of law. So I want KCC staff to understand that we have a performance contract with our people and that they are not going to joke around.
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15: As the World Menstrual Hygiene Day, slated for 28th May, draws near with the theme Together for a Period-Friendly World, Ugandan NGOs are pushing for better pad access, sanitation and education to combat period poverty. About 20% of girls skip at least one school day per period, rising to 61% yearly in rural areas, with nearly a quarter dropping out after their first period due to unsafe alternatives like rugs and grass. Groups such as Annabelle, Twezule Foundation and others are calling out gaps in government promises for national distribution. These efforts aim to keep girls in class free from shame and health risks.
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21: 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Go for it.
15: Elsewhere, Russia has threatened to launch a fresh wave of systematic strikes against Kyiv days after carrying out one of its largest attacks on the Ukrainian capital since the start of the war. The new strikes will target decision-making centers and command posts alongside drone manufacturing facilities in the city. Russia's foreign ministry says in a statement, Moscow has called for foreign nationals and diplomats to leave Kyiv as soon as possible and warned citizens to stay away from administrative and military buildings.
20: KFM Sports News.
15: And finally, in sports, the National Council of Sports has warned that all non-compliant sports federations and associations risk having their certificates of recognition revoked if they fail to meet requirements under the National Sports Act and Regulations 2025 by 7th June. The Council's General Secretary, Dr. Bernard Patrick Ogwell, says in a statement that the five-month remedial compliance period, which began in January this year, is nearing expiry and no further extension should be expected. The Council reports that a nationwide verification exercise conducted between February and March 2026 revealed continued gaps in governance, financial accountability, constitutional alignment, and administrative structures across several sports organizations. The Council's General Secretary, Ogwell, says only Uganda Rugby, Kabaddi Federation of Uganda, and Uganda Athletics have so far submitted documents to address compliance issues. And that's it for now. I'm Jocelyn Nachibule. Keep it okay.
22: Good morning. Good morning, Kampala.
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0: Love from Element Ailey, BN, and Joshua Baraka at 17 after 7 on The Mighty Breakfast. Absolutely love this jam. For me, I think it's BN that has the most amazing verse on this song. This is something about his part. I know our boy Joshua Baraka, of course, always kills it, but BN
1: did it for
0: magical.
1: You.
0: He should come back to Uganda.
1: He probably will. He loves this country.
0: I should always say, guys, let me just come back.
1: He probably will.
0: The last time I watched him perform was at Afropalooza. Technically, watched like the whole South to Soul perform.
1: Okay.
0: I did go to Kenya to be able to watch them, but eventually didn't get to watch them because of some personal issues. But yeah, that was the last time they performed as a group before they disintegrated and everyone now does their thing.
1: Do you think they'll get back together at some point?
0: I mean,
1: it's possible because, you know, I think they were really, really good together. They were
0: many
1: excellent.
0: Beats.
1: Yeah.
0: Where are many beats? Mm. You never know.
1: What is saying? They might get back together. I wouldn't mind that.
0: Remember every year they have their Saudi Soul Fest, which is called the Soul Fest. At that Soul Fest, they all come together and work together. So whether they get to perform together, now that's a different conversation.
1: Other than
0: that, they normally get to do things together. Listening to 93KFM, and this morning we're waking you up. If you went to a single sex school, okay, it's just time to bring back all the glory to these schools. If anything, they should be more and more of them.
1: Yeah. Do you want to hear something interesting? That people in mixed schools or who were in mixed schools in high school might not experience. As I said, I was in a single school from senior 1 to senior 4. And I think that is, in my opinion, the best time to take a child to a single sex school. Because they're just coming of age, you know, there's this adolescence or whatever, and you're able to manage them, right? But then B, there are certain life skills you can only learn in a single school. And I'm saying this as a man, as a boy, right?
0: Okay.
1: As a boy, there are certain life skills you can only learn when you're around fellow boys, you know, fellow men, survival skills. And I feel like, you know, children in mixed schools, especially in O-level, are pampered a bit more than they should be.
0: Really?
1: Yeah. There's a certain toughness of life they don't get. When you go to a single-sex school as a guy, when you come out of it, there's a formidable person you become. You become this tough, you have a tough exterior. You can take on life. It's an interesting thing. It's
0: exactly
1: a very, very interesting thing. Yeah, it makes you, you know, a man, for lack of another word.
0: Absolutely. Now, also in this hour, we have some tips that we'll be sharing on why co-founders start a business and it just struggles or they eventually break up. But also, Justin will be joining us later to give an update in the world of sports, and we'll talk accountability when it comes to government and its civil servants. But first,
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0: All right, we've been talking about co-founders that come together and start businesses, yeah? And many of them, the thing that brings them or makes them come together is that they're friends and they want to make money together. So it's a common thing here in Kampala or in Uganda in general and across the world. But long before you know it, the business fails or disintegrates. So we've been telling you a couple of things. Yesterday, we spoke about misaligned vision. Today, we're going to talk about probably one of the biggest symptoms or the biggest killers, which is unequal effort. One of the most common causes as to why businesses that are co-founded by two or more people die, okay? Because not everyone is bringing in as much effort as they should.
1: True.
0: You find that one founder works 14 days or rather 14 hours for the day, while the other comes in and out. And most times you find that one of them may be still employed at their 9 to 5. This other one is like a side hustle, while one of them, it's their main job. One is sacrificing financially, they're putting in money. The other is just treating the business casually, okay? Their money is their money. And then you find that one person starts carrying the business emotionally. By emotionally, I mean that they start managing the staff by themselves.
1: Yeah.
0: And only one person does that. Before you know it, resentment is slowly building up. One person is unhappy and they're not saying it. And then one day, just one argument happens and everything explodes. But now I've been working harder than you. You don't care about this business. Before you know it, everyone is counting their losses and walking away. Mm. And at the heart of that is also poor communication. Poor communication is where founders normally avoid difficult conversations. Mm. Because most of you come together because you're friends, you find it hard to criticize your friend. Yeah, yeah. And you can even be criticizing them professionally, but it's a hard conversation.
1: Absolutely.
0: Your friends, your siblings, you are just afraid of conflict. Before you know it, issues that are very small that could be fixed eventually become passive aggression. Mm. You start creating assumptions. Secret frustrations. Business. Then people start seeing public disagreements. Customers see you fighting. Staff start seeing you fighting. And before you know it, the business has failed, okay? Mm. Businesses tend to survive bad strategies longer than they survive bad communication. So if you have a business that you started with your friends or even siblings, make sure that the communication is good. Like, you have fixed, that should be the number one thing that you fix. That's some great tips this morning. When we come back, we're talking about government and how we can ensure that it's more accountable.
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0: It's Harmonize and Abigail Chams with Me Too at 25 after 7 on The Mighty Breakfast with B-Wall and Pfizer. And the Kisanja no sleep continues. This particular year might be a very serious one because yesterday at the 12th Parliament's first sitting at the Kololo ceremonial grounds, the president during his speech said something very, very important. He said, "I do not want to hear that there's any poverty in a certain place and people that have not accessed government wealth creation programs." Mm-hmm. In fact, he went as far as to say that if you are a minister in my government, and I find out that in your area, people are struggling, they're in poverty, you have failed to find a way to integrate them into government wealth programs or wealth creation programs like PDM and the likes, you will be sacked.
1: I like that.
0: He said, this one is the Kisanja no sleep.
1: I hope he's serious about it, Banaga. I hope he's serious.
0: If I find out that people are there groveling, and you're not doing anything, you'll find your way out of this government.
1: I like that.
0: I think yesterday there was too many serious
1: people. Let me tell you, the president is not joking in this Kisanja.
0: I think there are too many serious people at the first sitting of the 12th Parliament. And if this is what is coming forth, then
1: Etinjasimu. No, I like it. I like it very much. The president has put his foot down and he's saying, you guys, my people who voted me, Ruajitemwa opportunities. There's Operation Wealth Creation.
0: But all right, let's talk how else do... What other methods would be ideal in ensuring that we can actually get more accountability from different government programs, from different civil servants? Let's talk.
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0: All right, how do we ensure that government is more accountable to its people? What other measures should be put in place? KFM, good morning. Hello.
1: Hello.
4: Good morning.
1: Good morning to you.
4: Thanks for that show.
0: Thank you for listening in.
4: Yeah, you're welcome. Now, yes, the statement was so welcoming.
1: Go on.
4: And that's why we are so happy about this statement. Even me. If these things would have been happening the last 30 years ago,
1: yes.
4: And if he would really walk the talk, in 2017, I think 18, he walked against corruption. They made him say to walk, I don't know from where up to where. But that time I was like, now Mzee is very serious this time. Those have made Mzee to walk, whoever he will get in corruption, he's finished. you know the story.
1: I know.
4: You know, the former president of Tanzania, the late Magufuli, he was a man of action.
1: Yes.
4: And we're all like, if you have leaders like the late Magufuli, countries will not be crying of corruption. But me, we are yet to witness the talk now. His talk and the statement. Because
0: so
4: we keep them on the record.
0: Talk.
4: Exactly.
1: Okay.
4: But the show just exciting us, and at the end of the day, nothing happened. It's so worried. So let's say at the end of the week, we expect the cabinet to come out. And we say the government is going to give to us to Canada, and we say really, really effective.
1: Yeah.
4: Okay. To what is standing up. Thanks for that, sir.
0: Thank you so much for listening in. All right, our socials as well and our WhatsApp 074-703-2192. Okay, how do we ensure that government is more accountable to its people and that at the end of the day, there's also a form of transparency that actually... What is supposed to be done is actually being done. When we return, we'll also tell you what other countries are doing to ensure that government programs are more accountable to the people, okay? Jason is also joining us next to give you an update in the world of sports.
2: B-Wall and Pfizer

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4: Ugandans reassured on post-election economic strength. Road safety activists join fight against Ebola, and Russia threatens more kill strikes, tells foreign nationals to leave. Details at the top of the hour.

0: 23 on to 8 o'clock on The Mighty Breakfast. As you get on with your day, make sure that you're grabbing yourself a copy of today's Daily Monitor in this Kisanja of No Sleep. Today we took a look at the newly elected Speaker of Parliament, Jacob Oboth Oboth, and his Deputy Speaker, Thomas Tayewa. Who are they? But also they pledged to rebuild public trust in Parliament and also clean up the institution's image. On page 2, 3, 4, 5, and 6 of the Daily Monitor this morning. But we're getting into sports with Justin.
1: All the sports stories, all the updates, all the results. 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
0: Justin, good morning.
2: Good morning, Ty. How are you today?
0: We're good.
3: Good morning, Justin.
2: Good morning. Be well. Let me start with the two people we hosted on Interview Fortnight last
3: year. Yes.
2: Because it was Hilary Mukundane, who is an assistant captain at Vipers, and Milton Karisa, the Vipers full captain. Mm. So, you know, on the show then, we figure out that Hilary Mukundane has made 101 appearances for Vipers. Mm. And guess what? He's made 101 appearances, and he's had 98 sacks.
3: 98.
2: He started 98 with 101 appearances.
3: Wow.
2: He's only not started two games, and that statistic has been stuck in my head.
3: Mm.
2: Because that's huge. 98 games of the 101 he's played for Vipers, he started all of them. Mm. All of them. And I don't remember the last time Hilary was substituted. So most of those games he's finished. But also, if you know how Hilary Mukundane plays, he's aggressive. He's never received a red card in those 101 games.
3: He's disciplined.
2: He's aggressive. He's aggressive. Players who wait for when the ref is seeing the other side, and you know, give you a quick one. So, and that's the only way Mukundane cannot not have had a red card, because he's he can be really, really aggressive. But you know, and he's been accused of so many things over the years he's played in the Uganda Premier League, especially with Vipers. One of the things he's been accused of is the football of Dimula.
3: Mm.
2: I even didn't know the football of Dimula.
0: Mm.
2: Which football is that?
0: Just continue.
2: So he's been accused of the football of Dimula. The football that is not really fancy to the eye.
3: Yeah.
2: You know, calm, like called passing the ball so well. For him, he'll just clear the ball. Oh, So he's been accused of that. And you know, we put the question to him and say, listen, as long as I'm a defender.
3: Yeah.
2: As long as my boss is happy, as the goals have was not considered goals, and they are fancy game way. But he said, and if they are no one is going to talk to the mood, as long as my boss is happy, as long as I've defended the goal and ensured it's not conceded, and they are fancy game way. So then, and you know, he was up there and said, I see a lot of those posts because I'm always on social media. So I see many people complaining about that. But my job is to defend. Everything else, do you fancy, blah, blah, blah. Mm-hmm. Not my thing. Not my thing, not my job. I'm like, you know what, sometimes it's good to be honest. So we basically were having a conversation about the 8th crown and, you know, how much they've dominated Ugandan football for the last 10 years. And, you know, all of them do appreciate, just like everyone associated with that team, that the main magic of Vipers and what they've achieved is the big man, Dr. Lawrence Muleka.
3: Yeah.
2: For people who are close to that team, they'll tell you that he only knows one thing. You either win or win.
3: Yeah, there's no other way.
2: Sort of that problem. And it's really quite interesting.
3: Mm.
2: But also because, you know, they brought a very beautiful, you know, frame for NTV. Reflecting it about 20 years. And I thought it was good courtesy.
3: It was, yeah.
2: But away from that, so yesterday, Manchester City held a farewell for Pep Guardiola.
3: Mm.
2: What they did
0: it's so shocking.
3: Yeah.
2: Well, yes.
3: Mm.
2: But 10 years.
3: Yeah, it was about to go.
2: Yeah. fair enough. So they held, after our photo of Guardiola, so many fans coming together, almost all Manchester City teams, the young teams, the women's teams, all coming together.
3: Yeah.
2: And, you know, at the farewell, what they did, they got different people, of course, attached to Manchester City, former players, you know, big admirers of Pep Guardiola. They got different people, and each of the 17 trophies he's won with Manchester City was carried onto the stage by a different person.
3: Wow, yeah.
2: Right?
3: That was nice.
2: I'm thinking about the likes of Vincent Kompany.
3: Yeah.
2: I'm thinking about the likes of the basketball legend Michael Jordan.
3: Yeah.
2: I'm thinking about Grealish.
3: Yeah.
2: You know, so many people attached to that team, and people that Pep Guardiola loved for one reason or the other. It was very lovely, but also because on that farewell, guess what? They said each player, they allowed each player to ask Pep Guardiola
3: one question. Yes.
2: And for me, the funniest of all was the question that Bernardo Silva asked Pep Guardiola. I don't remember which game it was, but Guardiola had no one seated next to him, but he was speaking to someone next to him. Like, he was looking at the seat, which was empty, and he was giving out instructions. And he was serious and speaking and giving out instructions. So, but I just was saying, my question will be, everyone wants to know, who are you speaking to?
3: Yes.
2: Here? And then they played the game. And Nick was just speaking. There was no one next to him. There was no one behind him. There was no one in front of him. So he literally was speaking to no one.
3: Yeah.
2: And so, but I just said, who are you speaking to here? Everyone wants to know. And guess, Guardiola said, I have no answer.
3: Bambi.
2: It was nice. Of course, he announced last week that he will be stepping down as City manager following a decade in charge, leading the club to 20 trophies in his tenure. So, like I said, Michael Jordan was one of the people that were present for that. He's one of NBA's all-time greats. Mm. And the City former captain visit company was also very, very, present. We could speak about the British golfer, Tommy Fleetwood, who was also present.
3: Mm.
2: And lots of other people. Jack Grealish was also present. I think there is one of the trophies that he did carry on to the
3: stage.
2: And the men's and women's and academic teams were also driven on buses to the Etihad Stadium for that event. And all three teams celebrated their trophy victories on set. With the city's striker Khadija Shaw also making that shock announcement that she had signed a new 4-year contract to remain with the club. His children as well, Guardiola's three children,
3: that was sweet.
2: Were also present. The former captain, Fernandino, was also present. So many people.
3: Yeah.
2: So many people that we did, Ederson, that we didn't really expect. And for me, I thought it was really, really lovely. But what I want to see of a man like Guardiola was achieved so much.
3: Yeah.
2: Nice one. I cannot wait to watch all the questions that were put to him. I haven't watched all of them, but I know some players ask questions that will really get us laughing, and I cannot wait to watch some of those responses. But that marks his, reign. It comes to an end. Very, very emotional. Lots of wet eyes at that event, but you've got to give love to him. It's been everything that City needed and so much more. So, yeah. Guys, I'll catch you in the next hour.
0: Thank you so much, Justin. We look forward to that. Otherwise, our conversation continues. How can we generate a little bit more accountability? What other measures do we need to put in place to ensure that government is more accountable to Ugandans? We'll also be telling you what other countries are doing in that regard next.
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0: your year, and we pray that it is. But for Uganda, it most certainly is looking like our year. Because the Kisanja No Sleep might deliver a year like none other. 2026 might be the year where we're saying, okay, we are moving in the right direction. Okay, the president said yesterday while the 12th parliament had its first sitting that in the event that ministers don't do their job, he will make sure that they are sacked.
1: Absolutely.
0: Now, of course, in a country like ours, where people just get a slap on the wrist for serious, serious scandals and crimes, it sounds like welcome change.
1: It really does. And he also goes ahead to say that, guys, help the government fight corruption. If you see somebody doing wrong things, report them. He says report them so he can deal with them.
0: But we want to find out from you what other measures government can take to ensure that there's more transparency, that there's also more accountability. But if the president thinks that Uganda has no sleep.
1: Yeah.
0: I'm sure that South Korea has had Kisanja longer. Let's tell you a little bit about what South Korea does, because I think South Korea is a country like none other, with some of the lowest corruption levels. South Korea is known for prosecuting even presidents.
1: Yes, they don't fool around. For them,
0: they are known for prosecuting even former presidents.
1: Mm.
0: Let me tell you about a president called Park Geun. She was impeached and removed from office in 2017, subsequently convicted on multiple corruption, bribery, and abuse of power charges.
1: Mm.
0: She received a 25-year prison sentence. Of course, later granted a pardon in 2021, but she was able to serve real prison time. Man, Lee Myung was convicted and sentenced to 17 years in prison for embezzlement and bribery in 2020. I mean,
1: they don't play.
0: In countries like that, you can't believe that.
1: Good morning. They don't play.
2: Hello?
1: Good morning.
2: You are. Let me tell you. Tayebwa is going to coach Obosobos how to do their thing. Don't hope on anything. For years of corruption. What do you hope? Tayebwa is going to coach Obosobos.
1: Thank you. It's a lot of pessimism there.
0: Sometimes we just have to wait it out. But I know why, of course, there's very little hope sometimes in government programs.
1: Yeah.
0: Especially when we, like...
1: History has told us that, you know, things don't really...
0: Maybe this is the year where we're going to walk the
1: show. Hopefully.
0: We're not going to do another walk in town.
1: The corruption walk.
0: Don't block roads for nothing. Let's make sure that we're going to block roads, that we're actually doing the work. Some other countries have amazing programs that they put in place to ensure there's accountability, to ensure even Ugandans, like, okay, not Ugandans, but the citizens have access to public records, have access to how government programs are moving, have access to how funds are being utilized. In Uganda, this information is also public.
1: Yeah.
0: But sometimes you have to sift through a lot of information, which ordinary citizens may not be able to do, which is why you have a lot of NGOs that do the work and sift through a ton of information to get the finer information about how government is actually making use of public resources. So hopefully, as we get into this Kisanja No Sleep, we can consider also digitizing a lot of government
1: systems. Very important.
0: Digitize accountability for Ugandans.
1: Yeah.
0: Let's make sure that Ugandans have access to so much information and it is simplified for them as well.
1: Absolutely. That access to information is very, very important. It's very vital in the fight against corruption.
0: Yeah. On our WhatsApp, 074-703-2192. Contribute to this conversation.
3: 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This is the Mighty Breakfast. Good morning.

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9: Ugandans reassured on post-election economic strength, and Russia threatens more strikes, tells foreign nationals to leave.
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9: Good morning, it is the 8 o'clock news. I'm Jocelyn Nachibole. The Minister of Finance has revealed that Uganda's economy remained stable and resilient after the January 2026 general elections. While releasing a post-election economic and physical update report, the ministry's permanent secretary, Ramadan Gobi, said the domestic economy remains resilient despite a challenging global economic environment characterized by subdued global growth, geopolitical tensions, and volatile commodity markets. He says the economic growth in financial year 2025-2026 is still projected at 6.6%, as indicated by the high frequency indicators of economic activity that show continued strengthening of domestic activity in the third quarter of this financial year. He adds that the inflation remained low and stable, while the external position with the rest of the world improved, supported by increased export receipts and sustained foreign exchange inflows from tourism, foreign direct investments, and remittances. Gobi highlighted that the successful conclusion of the general election gives the country an opportunity to continue strengthening the efficiency and effectiveness of the fiscal policy to increase productivity and speed up the process of socio-economic transformation in line with government's aspirations. Road safety activists have added to calls on Ugandans to limit unnecessary movement to minimize further spread of the Ebola virus that has seen the country record at least 5 confirmed cases so far. The World Health Organization has declared the outbreak in Uganda and DR Congo a public health emergency of international concern, highlighting the high regional risk due to population mobility, trade and travel linkages. Now, speaking to KFM, Sam Bambaza, the General Secretary of the Road Safety Coalition of Uganda, says traveler safety remains a priority. He explains that road safety is not just the absence of road crashes, but rather the wholesome, safe and secure experience of all travelers. He warns of the increased health risks linked to public transport, especially during such outbreaks.
11: Join the Ministry of Health and our government and WHO to call upon the travelers or the use of public transport to avoid infection of Ebola. Transport operators should ensure that they implement those guidelines in their workplaces, and also call upon the transport operators to ensure that they can fumigate the bus, since passengers may get infection from the bus seats.
9: Ebola was first identified in 1976 in 2 outbreaks in Africa. One outbreak occurred near the Ebola River, which gave the disease its name, and another in what is now South Sudan. The Bundibugyo Ebola virus is just a type of the virus that was first discovered in Bundibugyo district in 2007. The outbreak, however, is not happening in Bundibugyo. Now, the National Council for Higher Education has warned universities which are still skeptical to kickstart the process of implementing the competence-based curriculum ahead of the stipulated deadline set in July 2027. The Executive Director, National Council for Higher Education, Professor Mary Okwakwal, says effective July 2027, all universities will be required to start teaching based on the new competence-based curriculum, and this will allow universities to produce graduates that fit within the current job market. The Permanent Secretary of the Ministry of Education and Sports, Dr. Kendra Stulia-Jinda, says the universities must emphasize practical work and theory work must be minimal. She made the remarks while officiating at the opening of an international conference on proliferation of local expertise in development of green growth economy, a project funded by the European Union, to ensure that students taking agriculture courses in about 4 universities across the country acquire right skills to have them promote the agriculture sector.
12: I have been here at the National Council for Higher Education to open and launch a project called Pledge, which is going to help universities develop curricula but also improve delivery methods for the agriculture area of study led by Mountains of the Moon together with the National Council for Higher Education. The reason why we are going competence-based is because we want tangible results, not theory, not results on a piece of paper, but the capacity to do something. So these universities which are partnering in the Pledge project are lucky. They are going to get hands-on training, and we hope they will now use that to train other staff in their own universities.
13: Kampala News. News around you and from your neighborhood.
9: The Lord Mayor of Kampala, Engineer Ronald Balimwezo, has vowed to end impunity in Kampala and promote the rule of law during his tenure. After assuming office officially, Balimwezo also promised to ensure that all complaints raised by city dwellers are addressed within just 48 hours.
14: Grand Charter and KCCM is a contract between the residents and Kampala Capital City. The Grand Charter looks at the standards and the quality of works that should be done. Within what time when someone reports an issue? If I do report that on my road they have dumped garbage, it will take just one day for KCC to respond. And that's the contract we have. If there is a pothole that has been reported, it will take 48 hours to be sealed. That's the standard. Failure to do that, someone can go to courts of law. So I want KCC staff to understand that we have a performance contract with our people and that they are not going to joke around.
13: KFM International News, powered by
15: NCBA Bank. Go for it.
9: Elsewhere, Russia has threatened to launch a fresh wave of systematic strikes against Kiev days after carrying out one of its largest attacks on the Ukrainian capital since the start of the war. The new strikes will target decision-making centers and command posts alongside drone manufacturing facilities in the city. Moscow has called for foreign nationals and diplomats to leave Kiev as soon as possible and warned the citizens to stay away from administrative and military buildings.
13: KFM Sports News.
9: And finally, in sports, the National Council of Sports has warned that all non-compliant sports federations and associations risk having their certificates of recognition revoked if they fail to meet requirements under the National Sports Act and Regulations 2025 by 7th of June. The Council's General Secretary, Dr. Bernard Patrick Ogwell, says in a statement that the five-month remedial compliance period, which began in January this year, is nearly expiring and no further extensions should be expected. The Council also reports that a nationwide verification exercise conducted between February and March 2026 revealed continued gaps in governance, financial accountability, constitutional alignment, and administrative structures across several sports organizations. He says only Uganda Rugby, Kabaddi, the Federation of Uganda, and Uganda Athletics have so far submitted documents to address compliance issues. And that's it for now. I'm Jocelyn. Good morning.
13: Coming up, another hour filled with better information, the best music, and more fun in the morning. This is the Mighty Breakfast. Good morning.

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1: Welcome to the show
0: if you just locked in right now.
1: And DJs, if you're listening, this, when we talk about Nyigos, this is a very good anthem for Nyigos. Move them hips.
0: Really?
1: Powerful tune. Powerful
0: tune. There's an event that happens in town that is, I think, a Nyigos' event.
1: Yes.
0: Even cameras are not allowed.
1: Yes.
0: Possible.
1: You've been there, yeah?
0: I've not been, but I've never been. I don't even think I would enjoy such a place.
1: What? Do you like to dance?
0: Yes, I do. Okay. But I think a situation where cameras are not allowed is a bit of a dangerous situation. Safety-wise, you're not sure how safe you are.
1: Oh, okay. That's your worry, yeah?
0: That is. But also, too, on the other side, the positive side of the event, I do think it's nice to attend an event and not worry about...
1: Yes.
0: Like, you becoming quarantined.
1: Yeah. I miss the days when you'd go out there and, you know, you're not worried about people recording you and you dance freely and, yeah, so... Let me tell you, you know, you go out there to have a good time with your friends and there's everybody. This one is on TikTok Live, the other one is on Snapchat.
0: I wouldn't even be mad at that.
1: What?
0: I'm happy with people making their own content. As a content creator, I don't mind that. But I just don't like that there are people who go to an event specifically to create viral content
1: So, like, that's terrible.
0: You have blogs, you have what, and they don't go to capture Mboke Biwol is now at the event.
1: Mm-mm.
0: They wait for, like, a funny moment of Biwol when he doesn't look great, and then they capture you.
1: I think establishments need to start weeding out those people. Weed them out so that revelers can have a good time.
0: It might be hard, but maybe one day. Maybe one day. In this hour, we'll have money lined up for you. 1.9 million Ugandan shillings on our mystery sound.
1: Yep.
0: And of course, Justin will be joining us to give you an update in the world of sports. But also, we'll be telling you what's trending on our timeline. Speaking of what's trending on our timeline, there's a man who was campaigning for President Bola Ahmed Tinubu. That is Nigeria's president, who is currently campaigning for elections ahead of the 2027 polls. Okay.
1: Mm-hmm.
0: Now, of course, his campaign is called Renewed Hope.
1: Renewed Hope.
0: Yeah.
1: Okay.
0: It's part of the All Progressive Congress Party, and their campaign is Renewed Hope. Just the same way you see Securing Your Future.
1: Yeah.
0: This is called Renewed Hope. And there's a man who went to the market to campaign for him. You can tell how tired people are when they beat someone who is campaigning for a president. You can tell that people are so tired. But this man was reportedly beaten and mobbed by traders in Kano State. This actually happened just 2 days ago, and that's, but the moment he started campaigning,
1: people that's how angry they are.
0: You guys. I know that around the world people are generally frustrated with their governments. But never have I seen something like this.
1: I think there were, I don't want to call them similar incidents, but there were incidents during the election here where somebody donning a yellow shirt goes into say marketplace or whatever, and they mob him as well. So about baba bakoye.
0: Man, it's a crazy one. It is a crazy one. But yeah, that's what's on our timeline. We'll tell you what more is on our timeline after this.
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0: better information and the best music. Can't Satisfy Her from Wayne Wonder at 24 after 8 on The Mighty Breakfast. And speaking of Can't Satisfy Her, well, 21 Hour Timeline is another crime committed by men. Relationships.
1: Tell us.
0: But there's a crazy story that landed on our timeline, and we just have to tell you about it, and you'll be the judge. We're going to put this in the public court. Yeah. But this case is currently at the family court in Kampala. So, starting today, they'll start hearing a case in which a Ugandan woman called Rachel is suing her American husband and the father of their four children for getting involved in another relationship while their marriage was still continuing. So her husband is called Greg. And Greg went and got introduced by another lady
1: while he was
0: still married to Rachel.
1: So Greg,
0: as many of you know, traditional marriages like Kwanjula, of course, introduction is Kwanjula. Yeah. It's also legally recognized by government. So Greg got into another relationship, went and got introduced, and secretly did it, by the way. So in finding out, Rachel is now dragging both Greg, the lady in question, to court. And starting today, family court will start hearing their case.
1: Then Greg, I remember Uganda, because this is what Ugandan men usually do. I'm a bit surprised that, you know, a foreigner, a white man at that, would be doing these things, because this is a very, very typical thing for very many, especially African men, who believe in having more than one, you know, family.
0: It's crazy because
1: very strange thing, but
0: the lawyers that are representing Greg will say Greg was just paying a courtesy visit to the other lady's family. You know, I think like a form of kuchara. I noticed this, by the way, a lot. Kampala men have a habit of, they have one wife who is legally recognized by family and government that this is my wife. Then they, when they're contracting another relationship and trying to formalize it on one or another, if they can't do a kwanjula, they just do a kuchala.
1: I think it's a case of you don't put all your eggs in one basket. That in the event that one doesn't work out, you have a plan B. You have another one to fall back to. And in case they both work out, even better, he can have two wives, you know. Greg chotu koze together, because now people think what men do.
0: One of the biggest issues I have with this particular case is that if convicted, Greg will only face 1 year in prison or pay a fine of just, I think, is it 100 or 480,000? That's very little money. This investor, no.
1: That investor...
0: He should face a type of penalty.
1: what would you recommend as a penalty?
0: First of all, he'd be deported.
1: Oh no, what if he's Ugandan?
0: But after he has
1: what if he's
0: like,
1: Ugandan?
0: At least after he has served like 3 years in Uganda.
1: No, what if he's Ugandan? He has Ugandan citizenship.
0: Maybe that. If he has dual citizenship, then maybe that. But otherwise he's an American.
1: But we're deporting, and they're without any of the wives.
0: This is going to be interesting, because can you imagine you have got done a kuchala with your man and then they drag both of you to court? It's just crazy.
1: You're there just in love, or even mapenzi go, then they tell you you have a court appearance.
0: It's tough.
1: But you know, it's very popular. It's very common. It happens a lot.
0: It does.
1: Yeah, people get married, but when they have a certain kwanjula they did somewhere, a certain kuchala, a certain kuhingira, I don't know, those little things. And before you know it, they tell you, by the way, you're the second wife. Or the third wife.
0: crazy indeed. But if you are in a situation like this, we'd love to hear from you, because you might be thinking, some of you would just call him and you're like, God will punish you. But there's somebody who has dragged both the chick and the husband to court and says both of you will pay for what you're doing.
1: Do you know a fun thing, which is probably not so much fun now? Greg's lawyers have asked this Kalule babe to prove her allegations beyond mere photos, which they claim can be manipulated. And there was a customary marriage between Greg and Nampija. So they are telling Kalule, prove beyond those photos. This can be AI.
0: How about in the age of AI? To love you. That's trending on our timeline. Tell us what's trending on yours as well. And also talk to us on our WhatsApp, 074-703-2192.
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1: So maybe our artists need media training so that they know when to respond, when not to respond. 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You don't want to respond to it and it's okay.
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0: Rivervest Tonic, Victoria University, Ridada, Rindali Fish, Uganda Airlines, Rancher's Finest, Smari, WBS Legends, Inspire Coffee, Yuga Chick, NBS, powered by Uganda Waraji.
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2: Schools ordered to enforce Ebola prevention guidelines. Universities warned on the competence-based curriculum, and the U.S. launches new strikes on Iran, targets missile sites and boats.

0: away from Mickey's mind at 20 on to 8 o'clock, or rather 9 o'clock on the Mighty Breakfast. Welcome to the show if you just tuned in right now. It was some heavy showers earlier in the day, but now it's sunny.
1: Yeah, it's
0: good.
1: It's brightened up.
0: It definitely does. Justin is joining us to give you an update in the world of sports.
2: All the sports stories, all the updates, all the results. It's the best of sports on the Mighty Breakfast.
0: Good morning, Justin.
3: Good morning, Fai. Good morning, B-Wolf.
1: Good morning.
0: How are you doing?
3: I'm okay. I'm
0: good. Was it, Justin, you went to only mixed schools?
3: Well, I was in a single sex school for my O-level and a mixed school for my A-level.
0: Really?
1: Mm. You're so cool like that, huh?
0: Justin.
3: Yeah, a bit of everything.
0: Are you serious?
1: What, you don't think she was in a single school?
0: I don't know. Justin doesn't act like someone who comes from a single sex school.
3: How did I act?
1: I don't know.
0: You know, serious like me. Very focused. Have you looked at the way I behave?
1: I'm
0: just saying. Anyway, speaking of work, Justin, I wonder though, yesterday, while you were having this conversation on Sports Night, I wanted to ask you that has the path to becoming the FUFA president changed? Because how does PLU factor, how does Pilau factor into this? Are these the people that you now need to speak to first?
3: Well, I mean, I think we, as Ugandans, all of us have been asking ourselves if PLU is the new government. Mm. But we've also watched this come to life.
1: Yeah.
3: Started out slowly by slowly as a pressure group, but even when it was a pressure group, the fact that their lead, their leader, who is the first son, and in the Ugandan context, as long as it has a first family member in there,
1: It's over.
3: It can be anything it wants to be. Mm. So we equally are asking the same questions about how it is the PLU that is having discussions about either the position of the FUFA president, but unfortunately or fortunately, depending on how you look at it, who is listening to the show, it is PLU that is pretty much taking the lead when it comes to the discussion of the position of the FUFA president. And what we know so far is that there's been two meetings. One meeting had a couple of other people, including the FUFA president, the sitting FUFA president, Engineer Moses Magogo. In that meeting, he was told to resign. Yes, he was told to resign, and what I gather is that he said he would need, you know, to sleep over it and come back. And a couple of days later, so he gets back to them, and he says, according to the sources again, that he's ready to resign, right?
1: Okay.
3: And then I think it's at that point when the discussion starts of then who comes in, and a couple of names have been thrown up and about.
1: Yeah.
3: But what's also very clear from what my sources told me is that the people who are leading the discussion of Moses Magogo stepping away seemingly want their own person. When I say their own person, I mean someone who's who's quite close to them, who is well known to them compared to the football names that are being thrown around, and so it looks like, so now that's where the discussions are. I'm also told that I think as late as yesterday, there was another meeting that had a couple of people, including the former New Vision boss, Robert Kabsenga. Yes, if you've been following on X, he's revealed that he, a couple of years ago, tried to get to get into that seat, but you know, getting into that FUFA president seat is as hard as I think even getting a shot at the president of the country seat might be easier. That FUFA seat is hard to get into. So there was another meeting yesterday. But also, I think what they're trying to, what is making it a little bit hard now is how they get their preferred person into the seat, but also how they manage to keep the scene so that when that person comes in, working goes on smoothly, and that's where they get to get a way around the FIFA and CAF statutes. Because remember, regardless of the changes they want to make, they have to be done in respect of the CAF and FIFA statutes. So I think that's why they're buying themselves time. Yes,
0: for the benefit of our audience, perhaps it might be good to refresh their minds or even inform them And on what basis has did PLU advise Magogo to first resign?
3: Let me to be very honest, it all starts the same way, you know, the problems or the issues start with the former Speaker of Parliament, Right Honourable Addison Anita Moore, corruption charges being thrown up and not really formally being thrown, but, you know, talk of corruption and talk of illicit enrichment. So by virtue of AAA's relationship with the former President, Engineer Moses Magogo, the two are connected. And that's how PLU also comes into the picture. And then ultimately also decide to, I think, get to the seat of the super president. That's how it all starts. But also because, let's not forget that for the longest time, there's been signs, there's been attempts. The latest one being during Chan, after Uganda lost that race game to Morocco. There was a meeting that sat at State House to discuss how football is being run in this country. That meeting was this close to making the decision to have the super president out of that seat. And when I say this close, you know the thing that people do when they say this close?
1: This close,
3: There's been things over time. And sometimes, you know, you know like how we keep thinking about things that flat with relegation and then ultimately relegation comes. So there's been, you would say that there's been a lot of flirting with controversies and getting away with them. So that's how PLU come into the picture. If you see what happened to the former speaker, it was PLU leading, at least on X. It was them putting out warnings, and then before we saw, you know, security raiding the homes and stuff like that. So it can be quite tricky to understand how PLU is leading affairs. But also in the Ghanaian context, I cannot explain so much. It is also business. It is also the usual business. So, I mean, if you want to understand how, then look at the current Speaker of Parliament who was, you know, elected just yesterday. The people that flagged him first, it was PLU. So we are in that space. We are in that space. But the latest is that that's where we are. That's what I know so far. You know, the meetings that have been going on, and also the fact that they're taking their time because they're just trying to find a smooth way of maneuvering everything. The right person, the person they want, but also ensuring that systems or everything is done within the CAF and FIFA statutes, because that way you can easily get away with it. You know, time and again, people make it look like every time you touch a football leader, FIFA and CAF are going to come for you. But let's not forget, it should have been around 2004 when, you know, Bo was put out of that office, and everything was done while people was actually, you know, supervising the process. So, and also the other thing we tend to forget is that the country's rules or the laws do take precedence. For example, if the country or the leadership says there is a case to answer, then you can't, you can only hide behind the CAF and FIFA rules
1: for as long as
3: they are not yet serious about really getting you to answer the whatever case you have. So that's the latest. That's what I know so far.
0: So, so what do you guys do? So, what do you think of Robert Kabushenga? Robo? So, do you think he's fit for the position?
3: And the thing about the question you've asked me is that it has a lot to do with how much I understand Robbie. Let's give him a name, just like we gave Bogos.
1: For safety.
3: It's down to how much I understand him, but also down to how much I've been around football, and I know for sure that football. My only worry in this whole developing story is that I see people who are trying to jump onto the opportunity just to get something. That's my only worry with this whole developing story about the FUFA presidency. I see people who are just trying to grab the opportunity. And we cannot be speaking about all these things that we've been speaking about with how FUFA is being run, and then we make that decision and then get into someone else who is just looking at the opportunity but doesn't mean so well for the game.
1: The jury's still out.
3: Of all the names, but looks like he's the preferred person, because like I said, there was a meeting that happened yesterday evening. So it looks like the preferred person, but the Nganzi.
1: We'll see.
3: I'll go for an Agriasa, for example, anytime, any day. At least I've seen him work for football.
0: Someone young like me, for example.
3: I
0: didn't say me, I said just someone young like me.
3: How am I going to be able to speak about the fact that they changed the venue for the Ghana Cup? I don't know. I can't chocolate him.
0: Anyways, we're out of time. We're out of time, Jesse. We're out of time.
3: Can you imagine?
4: Oh, Mulama.
0: We're out of time. We're out of time, Justin. Thank you so much for your time and attention to matters of sports.
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0: 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Can you pick my baby? She's at a daily monitor.
1: It's a beautiful tune.
0: When you tell people that I'm at Monitor Publications. She's at Namungo. And you know, Bunga is just our neighbor here. Ah, beautiful jam. But hey, we have money for you. It will serve more than an Uber for her. So it's 1.9 million Ugandan shillings on our mystery sound.
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3: Good morning.
0: Yes, my dear, what's the sound?
3: The sound is a sound of an air conditioner normally found in the ceiling starting up.
0: In an air conditioner, like ceiling?
3: Yes.
1: No, what's it? No, no.
0: KFM, good morning.
4: Good morning.
0: What's the sound?
4: The metallic drum, this crash down.
0: Metallic drum. Not really.
1: No.
0: Good morning. I have two answers. Mm-hmm. One is at the sound of an ultrasonic sealer, an electric toothbrush. No, that's not the answer. Good morning. It's a gasoline pumping sound while transferring gas or petrol to a car or motorcycle. Mm-hmm. No, it says it's an engine called grass cutter sound. The engine called grass cutter sound. This is Peter.
1: Yeah.
0: No, oh, that's not the answer. All right, you'll try again. In the next hour, we have a brand new brain buster.
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1: NSSF. 40 years of making lives better.
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12: 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Airtel Money is regulated by the Bank of Uganda.
11: Good morning. It is the 9 o'clock news. I'm Jocelyn Nachibule. Government has ordered schools to enforce Ebola prevention measures as schools open for term two. The permanent secretary of the Ministry of Education and Sports, Dr. Kendra Sturi-Agenda, says starting this week, the Ministry of Education will start monitoring whether the schools are enforcing the measures as guided by the health ministry. She says the measures include enforcing regular hand washing, temperature screening at the entrance, minimizing non-essential gathering, and proper waste disposal, among others.
13: Oh, There is an outbreak of Ebola, and we all know how disastrous Ebola can be. It gave us a very big hurt in 2001, 2002, so we don't want to get back in there. So the Ministry of Health has provided soaps. We have also received them as Minister of Education, and we implore all head teachers, all tertiary institutional leaders and managers to ensure that these soaps are kept. We want to keep alive, we want to keep safe. So I know it has come right at the beginning of term, and some schools may not have yet mobilized themselves, but I want to say that we expect by the end of this week for all schools and institutions to have the basics that can help us have the soaps observed.
11: The National Council for Higher Education has warned universities which are still skeptical to kickstart the process of implementing the competence-based curriculum ahead of the stipulated deadline set in July 2027. The Executive Director for the National Council for Higher Education, Professor Mary Okwakwal, says effective July 2027, all universities will be required to start teaching based on the new competence-based curriculum, and this will allow universities to produce graduates that fit within the current job market. The Permanent Secretary, Minister of Education and Sports, Dr. Kendris Tuliagenda, says the universities must emphasize practical work and theory work must be minimal. She made the remarks while officiating at the opening of an international conference on proliferation of local expertise in development of green growth economy, a project funded by the European Union to ensure that students taking agriculture courses in about 4 universities across the country acquire right skills to have them promote the agriculture sector.
13: I have been here at the National Council for Higher Education to open and launch a project called Pledge, which is going to help universities develop curricula but also improve delivery methods for the agriculture area of study led by Mountains of the Moon together with the National Council for Higher Education. The reason why we are going competence-based is because we want tangible results, not theory, not results on a piece of paper, but the capacity to do something. So these universities which are partnering in the Pledge project are lucky. They are going to get hands-on training, and we hope they will now use that to train other staff in their own universities.
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11: The implementation of the guidelines issued by the Ministry of Health to curtail the spread of Ebola in Uganda has met resistance at Impondwe Lobiriha border in Kasese district. The guidelines issued by Dr. Dana Twine, the permanent secretary for the Ministry of Health, followed an imported Ebola patient who had traveled from the Democratic Republic of Congo and arrived in the country on the 11th of May this year. The situation compelled the country to issue guidelines to combat the spread of Ebola, and resident district commissioners countrywide were instructed to implement the guidelines. But these guidelines have met resistance, saying those responsible have not visited them to create any form of awareness. Suleiman Machozi is a vendor at the Mpondwe Market.
14: Aradisi ya sokaje asive boda ulio mama nyati boda bajiga deo lwa ibola na yo jevu telefu mbubandu mbubasubuzi nogambo takatale nkaga deo katufetuga anye tugambe yeke njini aje kubanga Kongo bagambe teri ibola.
11: Moses Mogisha, the Mponde Rubirwa town clerk, has already ordered for the closure of the market.
1: KFM International News, powered by
15: NCBA Bank. Go for it.
11: Also, the U.S. said it launched new strikes on southern Iran, targeting Iranian missile sites and boats attempting to place mines. U.S. Central Command said in a statement that the strikes were taken in self-defense and were designed to protect their troops from threats posed by Iranian forces. Central Command spokesperson Captain Tim Hawkins said the U.S. military continues to defend their forces while using restraint during the ongoing ceasefire between the two countries. Iran is yet to respond to the U.S. US attack. However, Iranian Foreign Ministry spokesman Ismail Pakahei earlier said while some progress had been made in talks to end the war, a deal is not imminent. It is unclear what impact they will have on any potential peace agreement between the US and Iran.
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11: And finally in sports, the Federation of Uganda Football Associations, FUFA, has moved the Stanbic Uganda Cup final from FUFA Stadium Kadiba in Mengo to FUFA Technical Center in Njeru. The decision was made following Kitara's complaint that the venue gives Villa an unfair advantage since the Jogos have been using Kadiba for their Uganda Premier League matches. AC Villa, who eliminated URA at the semis, will battle with Kitara, who ejected defending champions Vipers at the final this Saturday. Today, the Jogos will be chasing for their 10th title, while Chitara will be looking for their second, having won it in 2024 after beating NEC. The winner will get a ticket to represent Uganda at the CAF Confederations Cup. I'm Jocelyn. Good morning.
1: The Mighty Breakfast. 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

0: better information, the best music. 933 KFM. You're listening to the sounds of DJ Snake and Bipolar Sunshine on the track Paradise. It's a remake, it's a cover of a song that's been around for quite a while. It's been redone a number of times. It is 15 minutes after 9 a.m. on this fabulous, now seemingly sunny Tuesday morning. Started off a bit cloudy and dark and gloomy, but the sun has finally come out. You're listening to D Mighty Breakfast, B-Wall in the building, and together with Pfizer. And today we are honored to have another guest in the building. Before I get to the guest, I just want to hope everybody's having a brilliant and super dope Tuesday morning. And in case you're not, well, we're here to make sure that you have a fabulous one. Later on in the show, we'll be giving you some money on the Brain Buster. Hang around for that. And of course, the music continues. And as I said, I have a guest in the building with me. We've got a friend from Jubilee. I'm trying to find a very cool way to introduce you. Yeah, I'm trying to find a cool. Okay, let's do this. just do this. Let me find my drum rolls. Yeah, let me find my drum rolls. You ready for this? Yeah, in the building, ladies and gentlemen. On this beautiful 26th day of May 2026. I've got Adrien Twinamasiko with us. Yes.
1: Drum roll.
0: Good morning, Adrien. How are you?
1: Good morning, Bill.
0: It's good to have you here.
1: Happy to have you too.
0: Yeah, it's a fabulous Tuesday morning. How are you? How are the guys at Jubilee? Muri Mutya.
1: Jay Tuli, we are fantastic.
0: Yeah, you're not very
1: Jubilee
0: good at
1: is
0: Uganda.
1: Amazing.
0: You're
1: oh, I'm
0: good.
1: Very good.
0: You are?
1: Dare me. Oh, yes,
0: oh,
1: I am.
0: Okay.
1: I'll blow you out right now.
0: Okay, so you guys are good, yeah?
1: Yeah, we are.
0: Mm, how is 2026 so far?
1: 2026 is amazing.
0: It's amazing.
1: Yeah.
0: I like that. We've been hearing a lot of good things. Before we even get into what good things Jubilee has, you are the manager of customer experience, right?
1: Yes, I am.
0: It's good they've sent you because as a customer, I have my questions. But before we go there, I want to find out about this new thing that's been going around. As a person who is sort of trying to save, I'm usually torn between saving and surviving, because it almost feels like it's either or. But I'm gathering that I can actually do both,
1: you can
0: save and also survive. So I want you to start from there as a person who is into this whole insurance thing. What exactly is Jubilee doing for us?
1: All right. Jubilee is allowing you to save, but also do a life cover, a life protection.
0: Life protection.
1: Yes.
0: Okay.
1: Which is the survive bit you talked about.
0: Yes.
1: So with Jubilee, we have a number of products, but this morning I want to showcase the Smart Plan.
0: Smart Plan.
1: Yes.
0: Okay.
1: The Smart Plan is an amazing product that will help you do both your fears, will help you save some kamane, even up to Omuntu Awansi, with a minimum of 100,000.
0: $100,000
1: is an evening out.
0: Yeah, that's manageable. An evening out. Okay.
1: Yes,
0: okay.
1: So you will be able to save your 100,000 towards a goal, a future goal.
0: Oh.
1: But you will also, will give you a life cover.
0: Yeah.
1: Maybe let's dive right into
0: the
1: risk aspect.
0: Yes, please. Yes, please.
1: So the protection, the life protection we are giving you is, again, it's potential loss of your future income. Right now you're worried about how do I even save, but do you even think about the fact that you can lose that income?
0: Ooh, there's that.
1: It is that.
0: Okay, yeah.
1: So
0: yeah.
1: We are covering that loss of your future income stream.
0: Okay.
1: So if you're like most of us, if you're a breadwinner, your family depends on you for school fees, rent, daily expenses. In the event that you are not here anymore, I mean, that line is cut off, right? So Jubilee Life is telling you that we are taking on this financial risk from you.
0: This is the one you're calling the life insurance.
1: This is what we're calling the life insurance.
0: Okay.
1: Yeah.
0: Okay.
1: But in the meantime, you're also putting aside 100,000.
0: Yeah.
1: But even when the life is not taken away from you and you get to the end of term of the policy, you'd still have saved for that future plan.
0: Oh,
1: yeah,
0: okay,
1: for,
0: okay.
1: For a home, for a potential business you'd want to invest in, for that Rolls Royce.
0: Yeah. Ooh,
1: you know,
0: ooh,
1: yeah.
0: So I like that.
1: Yeah, you're able to save all this money. Yes.
0: Okay, I need to first understand, because the listener out there, there's probably somebody who, you know, they hear the word life insurance being thrown around.
1: Yes.
0: Help me understand from a layman's perspective, what exactly is life insurance? Are you saying Sigenda Kufa? What is life insurance? What does it mean?
1: So the crucial concept here is the risk.
0: The risk
1: aspect.
0: Okay.
1: Like I mentioned earlier, you're transferring the risk, the financial risk, which is the potential loss. So Bofa, your family is not going to be, they will be crying for, oh, we'll miss you. They'll not be crying for, oh, how are we going to survive now that daddy is not here?
0: Okay, I see.
1: So the outcome, and the outcome, before we even get to the outcome, you are paying premiums every month. The 100,000, for example, that I talked about, you're putting it aside, yeah?
0: All right.
1: And then what is the insurer doing, which is Jubilee? It is pulling all these premiums from many people, and it's giving you a collective risk.
0: I see.
1: And the outcome is the insurance payout, which replaces the income that you would, if your family would have lost.
0: So you're saying in my absence, the payments will still be made.
1: Perfect.
0: I like the sound of that. I'm going to probe you a bit further on that when we get back, because I'm gathering that it's not just about protection. There's a lot, right?
1: Yes.
0: So when we come back, we'll venture into more of that. But first, I want to play for the guys at Jubilee. I hope they're listening. Yeah,
1: they are all listening.
0: They're all listening.
1: Oh yes.
0: All right. I want to play for the guys at Jubilee a track. This is one of my, you know, favorite artists, Nwini Nwaji. And on this one, she's with Crystal Panda. The song is called Muchisenge.

0: Jubilee, all the branches, all the offices. Yeah, we hope that you're having a brilliant, fabulous Tuesday morning. Adrian and I are sending you this song. Yeah, we want you to enjoy this Tuesday morning. And before we went into the break, we were talking about, you know, the benefits that this very nice innovation you have, you know, are for the common man. Yeah, and we said it's more than just protection. Yeah, so let's get into a bit about, you know, over and above the protection, which you've already, you know, you seem to have guaranteed, what else is there? What else is there with this SmartSave plan?
1: Okay, so I mentioned that SmartSave is an endowment, which is protection, but it's also a savings plan.
0: Okay.
1: So you're going to pay premiums for a set term.
0: Okay.
1: And we'll guarantee you a lump sum plus accrued bonuses at maturity, which is the savings we're talking about.
0: Mm,
1: so the real power is actually in the dual benefit. The life cover and the savings.
0: And the savings.
1: Yes. Oh. So at maturity, like I mentioned, we're going to pay you a lump sum, which is your sum assured plus bonuses you've accrued, say for 5 years, for the 10 years, whatever tenure you've decided.
0: Mm.
1: And then the second benefit is the death benefit.
0: Okay.
1: Now, the interesting part about the death benefit, there's like a triple guarantee, like a triple deal.
0: Let's hear it.
1: Yes.
0: Mm-hmm.
1: So at death, immediately your beneficiaries are cashed out a 10% of your sum assured.
0: 10% at death.
1: At death.
0: Mm-hmm.
1: And then your beneficiaries will continue receiving a regular income of 15% of the sum assured annually for monthly for 36 months.
0: This is on top of the other 10%?
1: On top of, yes.
0: And then third?
1: Thirdly, they will get a final payout of the original promise we gave you, the 100% sum assured. It's beautiful, not so?
0: Adrian, I want you to look me in the eyes and tell me this is actually
1: this
0: true.
1: This is actually true.
0: This sounds very...
1: This
0: is awesome.
1: I will repeat.
0: Mm.
1: Immediate cash out, 10% of the sum assured right away.
0: Mm-hmm.
1: A regular income, 15% of the sum assured annually until your policy matures. And then at maturity, you get a final payout of the original promise.
0: Yeah,
1: that is 100%. Of the sum assured plus the bonuses.
0: That's pretty dope. Who qualifies for this thing? Which kind of person are we talking to here?
1: So the insurable age is 18 to 65 years.
0: 18 to 65.
1: Yes. So 18 years, you can start saving your 100,000. And we have flexible terms, can be 5 to 20 years. And the minimum savings is 100%. With a minimum sum assured of 10 million.
0: These sound very wonderful things, right?
1: It is
0: it sounds unbelievable.
1: It is very beautiful.
0: Here's what we're going to do. Yeah, we're going to go into the news briefly, but when we come back, I'm now fascinated, right? By this whole venture that you guys have. I want to find out, you know, how somebody first of all can join this entire thing.
1: Yes.
0: But then also I've heard about, you know, that Jubilee Salesforce and whatnot. I want to hear a bit about that, how somebody can join it. And finally, of course, before you go, the person who is listening wants to know when the show has ended, Batan Kirawa, with immediate effect, right? So when we come back from the news, Adrian and I will still be in conversation about this fantastic stuff from Jubilee. In the meantime, it is the Mighty Breakfast. Be well up in here with Adrian, who's keeping me company till 10 a.m. Good morning.
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1: It is resolved. Uganda has enough for our needs, but not our greed. On The Grind this week, we shed a light on the hemorrhage of public resources. And we ask, is the fight against graft real, or they are just playing for the gallery?
2: It was a show. 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You satisfy an angry public, but it's got nothing to do with fairness.
1: My guests include former first son, Waso Lule. And we also bring in former ombudsman and senior citizen, Augustine Ruzindana.
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1: For moral guidance, we bring in retired Reverend Canon Diana Nkesiga.
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6: Schools ordered to enforce Ebola prevention guidelines, Mpondwe market vendors resist Ebola prevention guidelines, and U.S. launches new strikes on Iran, targets missile sites and boats. That and much more at the top of the hour.
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0: very talented, bringing us to 24 minutes onto the hour of 10 a.m. You're listening to, D Mighty Breakfast. It's B Wall up in here. And today I have been graced with Her Royal Highness. A person who's first of all, is looking very dope. Have I said that already? I haven't?
1: No, you hadn't.
0: Yeah, you're looking dope.
1: Thank you.
0: I'm here in the building with Adrian Twinamasiko, the manager of customer experience from Jubilee Life Insurance Company. And we've been talking about this new package that they have. They're calling it the Jubilee Smart Safe Plan. And we sort of seem to agree that it's something everybody needs, right? But the question now I want to ask you is, what happens, you know, in a very, very horrible scenario that somebody is failing to make payments or somebody is defaulting? What happens? What happens?

0: That's bound to happen, right?
1: Yes, yes, it is.
0: What happens?
1: Yes, and yeah, we've encountered such scenarios before. So what happens? We give you a 90-day grace period. That's okay. 3 months.
0: All right.
1: And before the policy can get dormant or what in the insurance language you call lapse.
0: Okay.
1: But should the 90-day grace period be exceeded, we'll still allow you to come back and continue servicing your policy through a reactivation process.
0: Okay.
1: Two options. You could either pay the entire outstanding premiums and maintain your maturity date.
0: Mm-hmm.
1: Or if you don't have all the sums that are outstanding, you can pay at least one premium and redate your policy. And like the word is, it means you're redating and changing the maturity date to a later date. Yes.
0: I see. Okay, that's nice. And before we went for the break also, there's something I sort of needed to understand in terms of now somebody getting, how do they become a part of this thing? What are the steps to getting this policy here?
1: Yes, slightly before we get into the step, I just forgot to add, to make an addition, like a cherry on top of this smart plan.
0: Oh, this already awesome.
1: Yes.
0: Let's hear it.
1: At a very small extra fee, you're able to pay for add-ons, and these add-ons can be a waiver of premium due to disability or inability to continue working.
0: Okay.
1: Yes, this guarantees that your premiums, your policy won't stop. So by paying this add-on, you are guaranteed premiums. We will waive your premiums and your policy will continue active until its maturity.
0: Okay.
1: Yeah.
0: That's nice.
1: And there's also a permanent disability waiver. I mean, a permanent disability add-on.
0: Okay.
1: In the event that you're permanently disabled.
0: Due
1: to an illness, accident. We will be able to pay you a full sum assured in 36 months installments.
0: 36 months?
1: Yes.
0: So this is 3 years where you're getting...
1: Where you're getting some kamani.
0: This is very nice.
1: Yeah, it's very interesting. Back to your question, how do you join? How do you get access to this awesome product?
0: Yes.
1: You can just fill in a simple form off our website.
0: Okay.
1: Or we have agents, we have a sales force out there in the field.
0: Mm-hmm.
1: We have a number of banks that are our partners.
0: All right.
1: And you can sign up in the bank premises.
0: Okay.
1: You fill out a small form, pay your premiums, and your cover is
0: as simple as that.
1: And
0: just for clarity, for the person who doesn't know, when she talks about the website, it's jubileeinsurance.com, right?
1: Yes.
0: Mm-hmm. jubileeinsurance.com. Visit it and get all these details. And now, as we sort of, you know, head to the winding out part, I've heard a bit about that Jubilee sales force. Yeah.
1: Yes.
0: Help me understand what that is.
1: Oh, so we don't only sell endowment and savings.
0: Yeah.
1: We are also addressing the unemployment gap.
0: Yeah.
1: Yes.
0: Yeah.
1: You are able to join our sales force.
0: Mm.
1: We will build your career. We'll give you world class training.
0: Will you now?
1: Yes, we will.
0: Wow.
1: And there are awesome incentives in form of commissions and many other wins that you can get by being on our team.
0: Okay.
1: Yes.
0: This all sounds very, very awesome.
1: Yeah, you've also joined the biggest insurer in the region in East Africa.
0: Yes. Are you the biggest?
1: Yes, we are the biggest.
0: Nice.
1: Without
0: a
1: question. And
0: okay.
1: You're in the pipeline to getting leadership roles and many other opportunities internally.
0: Okay.
1: Yes.
0: And how does somebody join this how does somebody become a part of this sales career?
1: So we have a dedicated email recruitment at jubilee.com, at jubileeuganda.com.
0: At
1: jubileeuganda.com.
0: Ah.
1: You can send your CV and our dedicated team will be able to reach out to you.
0: All right.
1: And invite you for,
0: fantastic. You seem to have covered all the ground. Eh?
1: Yes.
0: So as we wrap up now, give these listeners a final message from yourself and from Jubilee regarding this very nice package you seem to have prepared for us. Mutufumbi Day, Echiwoma.
1: Yes. So what I can tell the listeners right now, do not delay your security.
0: Yeah.
1: The Smart Save plan gives you double advantage.
0: Mm.
1: You're steadily building a saving, but you're also immediately protecting your family's dream.
0: Yeah.
1: So start now, start today, don't procrastinate. The future you want to build is on the actions you take right this moment. So as soon as I get off this radio station, feel free to reach out. I will leave our numbers in case you're interested.
0: Okay.
1: Yeah, you can call us. I think I can share our toll free number,
0: 0800
1: 211 711. Yeah.
0: Okay.
1: Yeah.
0: Okay, so Adrian, thank you for being a part of this this very interesting conversation. And listen, guys, if you want more information regarding everything Adrian has talked about and more, you can, as you said, you can call the number 0800-211-711, or you can visit their website, jubileeinsurance.com, and get all of this information. And if you're ready to build a lucrative career in sales as well, call that same number that we've given you to learn more about the Jubilee sales team. And on that note, Adrian, sorry I have to let you go, but thank you for joining us. Thank you for being a part of this very fantastic Tuesday morning. Send our love to the guys at Jubilee.
1: Sure, I will.
0: Yeah, and tell them we thank them very much for joining us right here. Mm-hmm. Colleagues, when I come back, I am giving you some money on the Brain Buster. But first, I want to drop you some very gorgeous tune from Shakira and Wycliffe Jean, Hips Don't Lie.
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0: 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Hips Don't Lie, Shakira, Wycliffe, John, bringing us to about 15 minutes onto the top of the hour. 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
4: Good morning.
0: Yes.
5: Good morning.
0: Good morning to you.
5: Oh, what was the answer for the previous question?
0: Where have you been? We're announcing that the whole of last week. We shall announce it later. Don't just keep listening. We shall announce it, all right? Let's first give a chance to those who are here to win. Good morning.
4: Good morning.
5: Hello?
0: Yes.
5: Good morning. How are you?
4: We're good. What's the answer?
5: John Kennedy.
0: Sorry?
5: John F. Kennedy.
4: What about him?
0: What about him?
5: He's the one. Yeah.
4: What about him,
0: sir? Sure you're working.
4: Good morning.
0: Good morning.
6: Good morning.
0: Good morning. Talk to us.
6: The answer is Uganda Parliament.
0: Uganda Parliament?
4: No. Good morning.
7: Good morning.
0: Mm-hmm.
7: So somebody was mentioning my answer, but let me put it well all. The answer is John Kennedy, the president of the United States of America, which was assassinated then after to replace Abraham Lincoln.
4: Sorry, say that again.
0: Say that again.
7: President John Kennedy of the United States of America.
4: Mm-hmm.
7: So he was elected in 1960 and he was assassinated in 2 years after.
0: He was elected in 1960.
7: To replace Abraham Lincoln, which was elected in 1860.
4: Not really.
0: Okay. You'll have a chance to take this much later on, colleagues. The number is still the same. And the question remains, it took me 100 years to succeed him, and we died on the same day. Who am I? And colleagues, when you're answering, we need the correct answer. Don't beat about the bush, all right? Good morning to you.
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8: Ed Sheeran.
9: Uh-huh.
8: He says he's done making music about love. Relationships don't last nowadays anyways. So he's going to start singing about other things. What things do you think Ed Sheeran can sing about? Give me an example. Zenteke beat.
9: The weather.
8: Mm. Uh-huh, what else?
9: Fuel.
8: Stand it out. Let's start from there.
9: Fuel.
8: Mm.
9: Okay.
1: The K-Drive.
8: Fuel prices in Uganda have gone high. I don't know where to drive. Someone comes and borrows your car and says, can I have a drive? Yeah, only to bring it back. Ngemotoka yo elina katala. And you're like, oh my God, this government.
9: Uh-huh.
8: What did we do to deserve a life like this? Last night, yada, I walked home. I left my car somewhere. Nga mafuta gange gawi demo. My car is on a katala. Tala, tala.
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0: Good morning, sunshine. Daily Bando, Elijah Kitaka, bringing us to about 4 minutes onto the top of the hour. Thank you for keeping us company. Thank you for hanging with us, chilling and dealing with us as we come to the end of the show. Today, the 26th day of May 2026, is the 146th day of the year. And if you're celebrating your birthday today, we just want to say happy birthday to you. In some places of the world, it's World Dracula Day. Go on and wear those Dracula outfits. But as we get out of this place, again, want to wish you a fabulous and awesome day, and let you know that good things are coming for you the rest of the day. We'll be back tomorrow for another serving of this mighty breakfast. B-Wall and Pfizer will be here keeping you company and making sure that we start the weekend bolonji, because for us here, weekend can even start on Wednesday if we want, right? For now, though, we are out of here, leaving this for Aggie on the hook. She'll be here to keep you company. Good morning.
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2: It is resolved. 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On The Grind this week, we shed a light on the hemorrhage of public resources. 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
4: Good morning, it is the 10 o'clock news. I'm Jocelyn Nachibole. All schools have been ordered to enforce Ebola prevention measures as schools open up for second term. The permanent secretary for the Ministry of Education and Sports, Dr. Kendris Tuliagenda, says starting this week, the Minister of Education is embarking on monitoring whether the schools are enforcing the measures as guided by the Minister of Health. The measures include enforcing regular hand washing, temperature screening at the entrance, minimizing non-essential gathering, and proper waste disposal, among others.
6: There is an outbreak of Ebola, and we all know how disastrous Ebola can be. It gave us a very big heart in 2001, 2002, so we don't want to get back in there. So the Minister of Health has provided soaps. We have also received them as Minister of Education, and we implore all head teachers, all tertiary institutional leaders and managers to ensure that these soaps are kept. We want to keep alive, we want to keep safe. So I know it has come right at the beginning of term, and some schools may not have yet mobilized themselves, but I want to say that we expect by the end of this week for all schools and institutions to have the basics that can help us have the soaps observed.
4: And universities that are still hesitant on enforcing the implementation of the competence-based curriculum ahead of the stipulated deadline come July 2027 have been warned. Professor Mary Okakwal, the Executive Director, National Council for Higher Education, says effective July 2027, all universities will be required to start teaching based on the new competence-based curriculum to allow universities to produce graduates that fit within the current job market. Dr. Kendris Tuliagenda, the permanent secretary for the Minister of Education and Sports, says the universities must emphasize practical work and theory work be kept minimal.
6: I have been here at the National Council for Higher Education to open and launch a project called Pledge, which is going to help universities develop curricula but also improve delivery methods for the agriculture area of study led by Mountains of the Moon together with the National Council for Higher Education. The reason why we are going competence-based is because we want tangible results, not theory, not results on a piece of paper, but the capacity to do something. So these universities which are partnering in the Pledge project are lucky. They are going to get hands-on training, and we hope they will now use that to train other staff in their own universities.
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4: The implementation of the guidelines issued by the Minister of Health to curtail the spread of Ebola in Uganda has met resistance at Impondwe Lubiriha border in Kasese district. The guidelines issued by Dr. Diana Twene, the permanent secretary of the Minister of Health, followed an imported Ebola patient who had traveled from the Democratic Republic of Congo and arrived in the country on the 11th of May this year. The situation compelled the country to issue guidelines to combat the spread of Ebola, and resistant district commissioners countrywide were instructed to implement the guidelines. But these have met resistance by market vendors, saying those responsible have not yet visited them to create any form of awareness. But Moses Mugisha, the Mpondwe Lubiriha town clerk, has already ordered for the closure of the market.
0: KFM International News, powered by
8: NCBA Bank. Go for it.
4: Also, the Israeli military says it has begun a wave of strikes across Lebanon following an announcement by Prime Minister Benjamin Netanyahu that his country will intensify its attacks on Hezbollah. The Israel Defense Forces said it had launched strikes against Hezbollah in the Bekaa Valley in the east of Lebanon and other parts of the country. Hezbollah, a Shia Muslim armed group in Lebanon that is backed by Iran, said it had retaliated by carrying out 22 drone and rocket attacks that its targets included Israel soldiers, tanks, barracks, and buildings. Earlier this month, Lebanon and Israel agreed to extend a 45-day ceasefire, though some fighting has continued.
0: KFM Sports News.
4: And finally, in sports, Black Pirates Rugby Club has intensified preparations ahead of the Enterprise Cup final against Kenyan Giants Cabras for the 30th May at the Ufua grounds in Nairobi, Kenya. The Bayogelele-based side is the first Ugandan club to reach the final in the modern era of the competition and could make history by lifting the trophy. Uganda Rugby Union Vice President Eric Botime confirmed that the union will fully fund the team's travel and accommodation expenses for the final. The club has announced a 26-man travelling squad captained by Isaac Massa that will later be trimmed to final 23-player match day team after training sessions in Nairobi. And that's it for now. I'm Jocelyn. Good morning.
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1: So welcome to Tuesday, 26th of May, 2026. It's the last week of the month of June. Happy salary week. yeah, it's that time of the month when salary earners are smiling from ear to ear. But you see, it's kind of different because you know what? By the time the salary comes, it's like a lot of bills are already waiting. So the moment you get it, it's like you're distributing it. If you know, you know. As a salary earner, you might relate, you might not, but I know quite a number do. So yeah, irrespective of the fact that we say happy salary week, yeah, happy bills week, bills paying week. And then the other thing is, I want to start off by saying, man, you work so hard throughout the entire month waiting for that salary, small, big, whatever it is, yeah? And as much as there are always bills right there waiting for you, I hope that you always reserve a little bit of it to enjoy it. Eat it if you have to. Go to a restaurant, take yourself out, have whichever way you know how to have fun, yeah? Spoil yourself. Be happy because, I mean, you worked so hard for it at the end of the day. So, yeah, balance that life 100%. Happy Tuesday. My name is Agi Wase. Locked in, end to the week already. I hope you are. 7 minutes after 10 o'clock. It's time to get into your 10 at 10. And I love the fact that as much as we have new artists in East Africa, we've been talking about them, rooting for them. Also, there are some of the OGs that are still doing a great job. I'm talking about a guy like Bien, a guy like Ali Kiba, and they are actually making collaborations with the new generation, which actually makes a lot of sense. And it doesn't just make a lot of sense. They're not just looking for collaborations, but they're doing great. You definitely know the song by Element LA. I almost said Bruce Melody. No, Bien and Joshua Baraka. But then also the other one that we have that was released recently is by Bien and Ali Kiba. Those guys have been in the industry for a long time, yeah? I don't know if they would want me to say that. But I mean, if you have been in it for a long time and you're still afloat, that means you're doing a great job. So yeah, it should be a testament to their hard work and their talent, because when we play a song like Finale, yeah, or Finally, whichever you choose to call it, you still vibe to it in this day. Happy Tuesday. Let's get into your 10 at 10.
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0: Yeah, I actually do love the theme of the music on a Tuesday morning like this one. This one is by Khalid and it's called Better. I love this guy. He has very beautiful aura. Like, from the way he speaks, you can tell he's such a sweet guy. He's so kind. He's just, he almost comes off as flawless, but he's not 100%. But this song, I remember I really got addicted to his music from the time I heard this song, Better, that I just played right now. And that is a song that he released in 2018 off his EP, which is Sun City. And when you listen to his music, literally most of the songs on his EPs, on his albums, the themes are always about the sun, the themes are always about vulnerability. And recently, by the way, he was outed on social media, to be exact, on X. And you know, he said it was nasty. But then also, for him, it came as a blessing in disguise, because now he didn't have to lie about who he is. Now the world got to know, as much as he never wanted, because it's someone that he was in a relationship with. And after he fell out with him, or after they fell out, this dude, yeah, you heard it correct, this dude, and I'm not going to get into the nitty-gritties of everything, pretty much decided to out him on social media. It's like, you don't know this guy. He has been trying to hide who he is from the world, but well, and of course it was violation of his privacy, but he didn't take it out of, if he wanted, he could have sued him, but he just decided to take it as a blessing in disguise. After that, he released his fourth studio album, which is After the Sun Goes Down. Now, listen to that. When all the music that's on After the Sun Goes Down, it's like, now what? After the world has got to know who I am, even if I wasn't ready, but someone decided to do it for me, then what? What next? So After the Sun Goes Down, that's where the theme comes from. And he said, by the way, quote unquote, my new era of music feels like I'm finally ready to be the artist I've always dreamt of being. It goes back to the regressions of when I was a child, imagining myself and thinking, I want to be this artist one day. Now I feel like I have the confidence and finally be that artist. That is something that he said when he was being interviewed for the Billboard cover of 2025. Good morning, Happier. Ed Sheeran played Alia, and that was a song requested by Elobu. Also, another song that has a lot of vulnerability in it. It's off Ed's third studio album, which is Divide. The people that wrote this song are super talented songwriters, one of them being Ryan Tedder and Benny Blanco. Yes, he's a songwriter. He is a producer, one of the best in the game. And if anything, he has produced a lot of Ed Sheeran music and also written most of the songs. And when it comes to Ed Sheeran, as much as he said some time ago that looking at love and the kind of music, he may not be up to it, as much as he never really confirmed if he won't be, but he said that was his opinion. But when it comes to this song, he was looking at an early lover who seemed to be happier with another person. In the song you hear, you look happier. You know when you are in a relationship with someone and you kind of like feel, ooh, I got it now, I have them, and you take them for granted and stop paying attention to the things that matter to them and to you in that relationship. And before you know it, they zone out. Yeah, it happens onto another person and you don't know. Eventually, like, wait, after you're looking at them, you're like, oh my God, you look so happier with this person. I never got to experience this kind of happiness with you, but you had the chance. Yeah, I guess this should be a theme for Tuesday. I'm loving the music. 23 minutes after 10 o'clock. My name is Aggie Owase. What other song can we add into the playlist? KFM.
1: Good morning, favorite girl.
0: Good morning, my dear. How are you doing?
1: I'm doing okay. How are you?
0: I'm well, thank you.
1: Thanks for the show.
0: Thank you for listening in.
1: But you're going to play me, Lose You to Love Me by Selena Gomez.
0: Lose You to Love Me. Ooh! Okay. That actually rhymes with the theme, KFM.
2: Morning, Ali.
0: Good morning. How are you doing?
2: I'm doing well.
0: Uh-huh. Talk to me. What song would you like for me to play for you?
2: What song? Love is a good feeling, but it's difficult.
0: Love is a... man, can't we wait for Thursday?
2: I want it to be.
0: Oh, he's standing on business. I want it today, now. I'm not waiting for Thursday. Yeah, I like people who know what they want, so I'll play it for you. KFM.
2: Okay.
3: Good morning, Aggie.
0: Good morning. How are you doing?
3: I'm okay. How are you today?
0: I'm well, thank you.
3: Thank you for the show.
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0: Okay, KFM.
4: Good morning, Aggie.
0: Good morning. How are you doing?
4: I am energetic. How about you?
0: Oh, that's a good one. It's been a minute. Now that you've spoken, I'm almost like, where has this guy been?
4: yeah, it has been.
0: You were in Kamali after the weekend, right?
4: Yeah, true.
0: Okay, what's in going to listen to?
4: I think B2C, what am I saying?
0: Okay. Love Tuesdays, is it what we should call them? KFM?
5: Adios.
0: Yo, what's up?
5: Good morning.
0: Good morning. How are you doing?
5: I'm good. How are you?
0: I'm well, thank you.
5: Now, you play for me, Sadari.
0: Okay, Lose You to Love Me is a song that's coming up from Selena Gomez. Oh, have you seen her lately? She looks absolutely amazing. There is a time when she was going through it and she almost lost not just her aura, but even her appeal. If you don't know, Selena Gomez, Ariana Grande, Zendaya, those Hollywood girlies, they're princesses. They still are, because a lot of young girls literally look up to them. And there is a time she was outstanding in some way, but dated Justin Bieber. Things did not go well. Then she lost it. At some point, she had to get a kidney transplant. Like, she has really gone through life. Now she's married to Benny Blanco, the guy that I was talking about, you, the person who wrote Happier. And, well, criticism did come around, but even then, they know what they have. Because sometimes you can be talking from outside the club when you cannot get in, right? You don't know. For them, they know what they have in their relationship. For you, you're just watching on the sidelines and making all these sorts of comments. So yeah, they have decided to be solid in their relationship. And Selena right now looks absolutely gorgeous. She finally got her aura back. Yeah, 100%. I was looking at some of the pictures and like, girl, get it. So she must have lost certain things to find herself again. Mm-hmm. Good morning.
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0: That is a song by P Square, formerly P Square, let me put it that way. Peter Okoye and Paul Okoye, and the song is actually Personally. Now, guess what? I think Peter Okoye has decided to deal with his twin brother, Paul Okoye, personally, just like the song is saying. These guys were actually born on 18th of November in 1981. Yeah, they are twins. There you have it. And they have done music together for a long time and still until they fell out. Now, recently, Paul Okoye said, that is Mr. P, by the way, Peter Okoye, recently he said for him, he has changed his birthday dates. Can you imagine? Okay, to celebrate when he's going to be celebrating his birthday. As much as he was born on 18th of November, they were born, and that is when they celebrate their birthday every other year on the 18th of November. Now, he has decided, I don't want to call it savage, but that goes to show that there is nothing at this point that will ever help them make amends or for them to ever be brothers again or twins again. I mean, that stands the test of time, because blood will always be blood no matter what. You can run away from it. You can, you know, distance yourself from each other, but there's nothing that you can do about it. It's blood ties and it is what it is. But for him, he has decided to now celebrate his birthday every other November 30th. Now, Paul Okoye, who is Rude Boy, for him, he's maintaining the birthday, 18th of November, that's when he'll be celebrating. And then his twin brother will be celebrating on the 30th of November. Dude, what is that? Tuesday, 26th of May, 2026. But that's crazy. That's how crazy it is. I mean, we thought at some point that they would actually make amends, but it looks like that's never going to happen, ever. Okay, maybe eventually. Never say never. But for me, I saw that as like, wait a minute. Like, you have actually taken it this far. Like, you don't even want to share a birthday with your twin brother. That's how crazy it is. Good morning. Things happen, man. KFM.
1: Hi, Breezy.
0: Hi, good morning. How are you doing?
1: I'm good. How are you?
0: I'm well, thank you.
1: It's Edgeman.
0: Edgeman, what song do you want to listen to this morning?
1: I would like to listen to Heaven by Banky W.
0: Heaven, Banky. Okay, y'all feel like you're in heaven right now. I'm talking about us, no fans. KFM. Yeah.
1: Morning.
0: Good morning. Who am I speaking to?
1: You're speaking to Ibra.
0: Ibra, what song is on your mind?
1: Undecided, Chris Brown.
0: Undecided. I hope you're not undecided about a certain girl and you confusing them. They ask for clarity and you're like, I don't know.
1: Okay. Hi, again.
0: Hi, how are you doing?
1: I'm good, how are you?
0: I'm well, thank you.
1: Blank Chick here.
0: Blank Chick, what song do you want to listen to?
1: Could you please play me Chris Brown, Don't Judge Me?
0: Chris Brown, Don't Judge Me. Okay, probably in the next hour, because, I mean, if we play Undecided in this hour, yeah, let's deal with Don't Judge Me in the next hour. So it's not a lot of Chris Brown back-to-back. But Paul Weezy, you requested for Ndaje. That is a song by The Ben. Very spiritual and beautiful song. It's coming right up. My name is Agit Wase. Your 10 at 10 is what we talk about in this hour.
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3: Ed Sheeran.
0: Uh-huh.
3: He says he's done making music about love. Relationships don't last nowadays anyways. So he's going to start singing about other things. What things do you think Ed Sheeran can sing about? Give me an example. Zenteke beat.
4: The weather.
3: Mm. Uh-huh, what else?
4: Fuel.
3: Stand it out. Let's start from there.
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3: 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Last night, yada, I walked home. I left my car somewhere. Nga mafuta gange gawe demo. My car is on a Katala. 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
1: All right, so that was coming in from Hendrix Golden playing for you this morning. I hope it's a golden Tuesday on your end. The sun is out. It's not scorching hot, but it's that kind of sun that you would actually stand out and get some vitamin D. If you have the chance to. Not like for me. By the time the sun is out, by the time the vitamin D, like, you're able to absorb it into your body, I'm literally in studio. So you can imagine how much vitamin D I have missed out on. Good morning. It's Tuesday, 26th of May, 2026. All right. So we'll be getting into our conversation in a bit. And I just want to know, what do you use your social media for? We are literally in an era of social media. It's almost running us, man. Like, it's crazy. There are people who can't even live without it. But then I also do know that we use it for different reasons and different purposes, depending on what's priority to you and also how you would like to consume the social media content. For some, it's for information. There are people who tell you, man, I don't watch TV anymore because I don't have time for that. I come back home late. So I pretty much go on Twitter and find out what is happening, what's trending, what's making news, and that's how I get my information. And then there are others, by the way, from morning all the way to evening, they're pretty much doom scrolling on social media. Why? That's because that's how they make money. That's where their business resides. You can call it that. That's how, or that's where their work is. So without social media, it's like, man, no money is getting into their pockets. I can only imagine, because that must be crazy, knowing that you have to literally be doom scrolling from morning to evening on Twitter, on TikTok, on Instagram to find clients. Yeah, it must be tough. Do you ever get a social media break? Because there are those particular times where you feel you need that social media break. But now imagine that you pretty much make your money off of social media. How are you ever going to get that? Especially if you do not have, like, someone who can step in and do the work for you, an assistant or some, because not everyone is able to afford, you know, to pay someone to manage their social media for them. It's just a few who already have their cash together. But then for others who love entertainment so much, you can find it on social media. Yeah, you go on TikTok and you'll get entertained. There are people dancing, there are people, there are the comedians. It's like everyone is on there. And then also there is entertainment on Twitter. Those who love banter, those who love chaos, I said it because Twitter or X is a very chaotic app, I'm telling you. Those who love the drama, right there, you'll find it. Now, I'm talking in regard to entertainment. That's where it is. And when it comes to, like, Instagram, you just love to look at beautiful things. Maybe you're someone who is into clothes, who is into destinations, who is into food. You want to find a recipe, right there. You will always find it. So, yeah, we use social media differently and for different reasons. How do you use your social media? All the Stars, that is a song by Kendrick Lamar coming up. And I just want to let you know that recently, GNX, Kendrick Lamar's latest album, was actually removed from some streaming platforms. Talk about Apple Music, Amazon Music, Tidal as well. And the question was, what do you mean they're putting it off just right before Drake releases his album? Like, what is happening? Anyway, in case you want to know, the update is right here. The reason why GNX was put off Tidal, Apple Music, and Amazon Music is because, number one, most likely, yeah, usually there are those brief drops that artists put out there, and then they would want to transfer their music, shift catalog rights from Universal Music Group. That's where Kendrick Lamar was signed under, and also to have an exclusive license is what you can call it. You know how many artists are always like, oh my God, I don't have exclusivity to my music. It's like, man, a lot of people are benefiting off my music. So probably Kendrick wanted to do something like that, so that he knows, I own my music, I own my masters, and right there, you are your own boss. And then there were rollout rumors that, first of all, it coincided with Drake's Iceman release, and this, of course, led to fans speculating it was a marketing stunt, or just a new project rollout, which could also be the reason. But as we speak right now, it's been put back. So you can go and still stream it on Apple Music, Tidal, and Amazon Music as well. Euphoria, also that song was put off, but it's back. Good morning. My name is Agi Owase. The Hook on 933 KFM, better information and the best music.
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1: Olivia Dean for you, and if you ask me, I cannot wait for what she could have in store for us. I'm saying could have, because it's not a guarantee that she has something. She hasn't come out to announce to her fans that, you know what, I'm working on something. Maybe singles or an album. By the way, she doubles as an actress, so she could actually feature in some films anytime. But what she could be having in store is what I can't wait for, because last year, Man I Need was one of those songs, and also won her very first Grammy Award, and she won Best New Artist. She was in the category with other really amazing artists, Alex Warren, among others. And I don't know if you heard this. Maybe you just are getting to hear it for the very first time. She got a lot of backlash for that, because there are certain music critics who felt, no, she was under-deserving or not as deserving as other people who were in that category. They thought Ordinary Alex Warren should have been the song, and he should have been the artist that wins or that won Best New Artist at the Grammys. But well, at the end of the day, for me, I was rooting for both. Yeah, I was super excited about Alex Warren, and if he had won, I would still have celebrated him. And same goes for Olivia Dean, because for me, I personally find her very unique. When you listen to this song, Man I Need, it just brought a whole different touch, like an 80s, 90s touch, not the usual. Because right now I feel like we are onto a trend of loud music, because that's what, yeah, the young people are resonating with. That's what gives the vibe and energy. So every once in a while, when another song makes its way to mainstream media, I'm talking about radio, I'm talking about television, and then streaming platforms, and it's something unique like this, for me, I love it 100%. Like that sound, yeah.

0: exactly. That's what I'm talking about. Can you hear that sound? Hey, you have to be someone that doesn't listen to music surface level, yeah? There has to be depth in how you love music and how you listen to music. And that's pretty much the only way you might actually find this sound different from any other sound that's currently trending. Good morning, Tuesday, 26th of May, 2026. Alrighty, yeah, the sun is out. It's a beautiful day. And happy salary week for the salary earners once again. How do you use your social media? That's what we're talking about this morning.
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2: It is resolved. Uganda has enough for our needs, but not our greed. On The Grind this week, we shed a light on the hemorrhage of public resources. And we ask, is the fight against graft real, or they are just playing for the gallery?
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2: My guests include former First Son Waso Lule, and we also bring in former ombudsman and senior citizen Augustine Ruzindana.
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0: 8871 39 or email procurement@nssfug.org. 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

0: is a good feeling.
1: What did Kid Folk say in that song? We practice what we preach. By the way, he was one of those guys back in the day, at least from a song like this one when you hear it. And is saying, well, walk the talk. Not only that, but don't be the kind of person that says, well, do as I say, not as I do. No, no, no. Good morning. It's 18 minutes on to midday. How you use your social media, you know, I have no idea, but I know that there are quite a number of people. By the way, I've had a conversation with someone who told me, Wase, this social media thing has really gotten into my head to the extent that I cannot concentrate at work. Meanwhile, they have a 9-to-5, okay, that requires them like to really concentrate, to meet deadlines, go for meetings and all of that. But he's like, man, sometimes I'm even in the meeting, I'm literally zoned out. I just feel like every other thing is not entertaining. I just need to go doom scroll somewhere on TikTok, find a video, laugh. And like, to them at this point, it doesn't only come as therapy, but it's a time, how do they call it? Something that takes up your time. Okay, let's put it that way. And you see, for them, they have gotten to a point where they're now worried. Yeah, if you get to a point where you feel like your doom scrolling is way too much, it's getting in the way of other important things, like you would rather be at home in your bed on your phone doom scrolling than be out running errands. If you do, there are those who will cancel on errands, cancel on plans. They feel like at that point, nothing else really matters to them. Like, if I'm on my phone, I have data, I'm good. Like, I don't need to be doing any other thing. I don't know about you and how you use your social media. If you've ever gotten to a point you feel like, no, that's too much, I need to find a way how to go on about this. Well, I'll give you some tips. KFM.
2: Yes, Aggie. Good morning.
1: Hi, good morning.
2: Thanks for the show.
1: Thank you for listening in. Have you ever gotten to a point where you feel you're consuming a lot of social media content?
2: Definitely. First of all, I want to be the producer for that Kid Folk song.
1: Yeah.
2: You know, for that of long ago, we have just enjoyed the music.
1: What do you mean by for you of long ago? How long ago was it?
2: I think it came out in early 2000, around there. So I felt I was like, wow, producer, you know, what could it be?
1: Yeah, it's now, a beautiful song.
2: Mm. On the conversation.
1: Yes.
2: I was so much good in social media, especially on Facebook, to be specific.
1: Okay.
2: Any kind of breaking news, I'll be among the first people to post on social media.
1: Ah.
2: Yes. Now, towards in 2020, Bob Wen was going to campaign the area of Busoga, I think, and he was arrested.
1: Mm.
2: And those 2010 November riots, which happened in Kampala.
1: Mm.
2: I was among the first people posted about the history and everything.
1: Yeah, you were the informant.
2: By the right to Grinya Muhammad, when he would be the first minister update, if he doesn't do it immediately, I'll be among the first people to post what's trending.
1: Mm-hmm.
2: But what we didn't know the impact of this.
1: Okay.
2: Our government started to call to look for people. We got into election 2020, post-election. Again, it was very terrible. Mm-hmm. And we are looking for people on the accounts. They, you know, they look for you. And we only generally catch people from national media. Mm. Then, you know what? I know, like, social media, but please.
1: Are you free?
2: Don't. Refrain. Uh-huh. If you want to be safe, it was very painful, but not to be taken by the drones by then.
1: You man, okay. Hey, you're notorious like that, like B.I.G. Okay, are you a doom scroller? And there are people who also are literally escaping from reality. It's called emotional avoidance, right? So you find you're scrolling endlessly to escape from a bad day. Yeah, it really didn't go well. You're like, ah, whatever. At least I have data. Let me scroll through. Yeah, when you have emotional overload, and there are other ways that you can actually go on about it, like go to gym, like some other activities that you can do. But lately, trust me, and if I am to rate it on the scale of 10, it's like 9%. Yeah, it's only the 1% who will feel a certain way. Like, you know what? Let me go to gym. Let me go for a run. Let me just do something else besides just being on social media and doom scrolling when you don't want to process those feelings. And that is the way. Yeah, there's a lot of therapy that you can get on there. A lot of, by the way, again, I think it really matters also the content that you consume. You'll find very inspirational. It will just land onto your FYP, inspirational. Those that make you feel good about a situation that's not going well at the moment. And then the other thing, there are also some solution-based, yeah, videos, podcasts that you can watch, and you'll find a few clips, cut out clips that are on social media, and you know, you feel better about yourself. Then there are those who will inspire you to do other things besides just being on social media. But like I mentioned earlier, for those whose work, how they get clients, how they get money on social media are the ones that I feel pity for, because how then are you going to ever have a break? That's if you want to. Anyway, there are those who never want. Okay. But this is what doom scrolling is. You might keep wondering, why is Wase talking about that? This is a habit continuously scrolling through negative news, by the way, and distressing content online. Now, how does that affect you as a person? It feeds your brain with negativity, bias, and before you know it, I'll call them incentivized, yeah? Those algorithms are just now all of a sudden, that's the kind of content that you are consuming. Yeah. So if you want to feel better, you have to curb that. You have to find a way how to consume social media content in a way that doesn't only put you down, but makes you feel good about yourself. Meaning, you have to be very intentional on what content you consume. Yes, it comes from you, starts from you. If you want the value-driven engagement, there is a way to find it. And also, there are people who will go on social media because it's pretty much about personal growth, maximizing it, and then, you know, social networking. You're trying to find who is my next client, who is my next employer, who is my next employee. You know, that kind of content? Yeah. But this is how you can do it. First of all, curate your feed. Hey, make sure you unfollow accounts that trigger comparison, because a lot of people have been depressed because of that whole social media comparison going on, negativity. And you engage in different content that uplifts you. And then set strict boundaries. There are a lot of people who live and go through this life without boundaries. If you don't, everyone will cross you. Okay, maybe not all. Those who respect you and your boundaries, but you don't have any boundaries anyway. So what are they? What's there to respect? But if you have them, there are those who will respect them and there are those who will cross them. If they cross them, please dump them. But those who respect your boundaries truly care about you 100%. And those are the people you should be keeping in your circle 100%. Engage intentionally. You don't have to engage on anything and everything, especially the negative content, da, da, da, da, all of that. No, you decide. And then you can showcase your work there. If you are looking for a job right now, you don't have, and maybe you have like a side hustle, something, a startup that you're doing, could be crafts. I've seen a lot of young people engaging in crochet designs, and they are absolutely beautiful. For me, I see them, I'm like, girl, how much is this bag? Because I want to buy from you, you know? And that is a way that you can put your business out there, and before you know it, you can become a billionaire and never really have to look for a job or be employed for that matter.
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1: Ed Sheeran. He says he's done making music about love. Relationships don't last nowadays, anyways. So he's going to start singing about other things. What things do you think Ed Sheeran can sing about? Give me an example. Zenteke beat.
2: The weather.
1: Mm. What else?
2: Fuel.
1: Fuel. Let's start from there.
2: Fuel. Okay.
0: The K Drive.
1: Fuel prices in Uganda have gone high. I don't know where to drive. Someone comes and borrows your car and says, can I have a drive? Yeah, only to bring it back. Ngemotoka yo elina katala. And you're like, oh my God, this government. What did we do to deserve a life like this? Last night, yada, I walked home. I left my car somewhere. Nga mafuta gange gawe demo. My car is on a katala, tala, tala.
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0: is coming in from Rita R. All Natural. Yeah, it's Tuesday, 26th of May, 2026. Good morning and happy last week of the month of May. Crazy! But yeah, I'm excited that we're getting into the next half of the year. Let's find out what is making news catching the next hour. Sing for Cash is coming up in a bit. And yeah, more conversations. Talk about showbiz. And there is a trend, by the way, that I noticed recently. I want to share with you. It's amazing. You're going to love it.
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2: Hello, Josh. Business has failed. Kampari ganye banandi. I'm going to go back to my village in Ibugogo to raise cows. I've tried everything. I'm not winning any bid. Meanwhile, Innocent is winning other businesses.
3: As a man, Kampari ganye tia. 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
2: 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You are getting a fabulous super jab.
3: 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Mm-hmm. There are a lot of people, their hidden music taste is local music.
4: You talk of that
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4: brand.
3: Oh,
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3: I'm like...
4: Yeah, no, those are people with good taste. It's good music. 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
3: But I love it.
4: That is your hidden music taste. Oh, so you love Indian music, eh?
3: 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I grew up watching a lot of Indian movies.
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4: Okay.
3: Yes.
4: Well, it's a good day for you to go and check out the museum today.
3: Do people actually go there? Is it even open to the public like that?
4: I don't know. I'm hoping that car that they discovered will be displayed for us at the museum to get enough to be
2: Wake up to the most fabulous duo in the morning with B-Wall and Pfizer on the Mighty Breakfast, Monday to Friday, 6 to 10 a.m., only on 933 KL.

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2: MPs to lose seats over absenteeism and dozens of drones crash into Sydney Harbour.
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2: Good afternoon, it's the 12 o'clock news. I'm Jocelyn Nachibule. As the members of the 12 of Parliament start their five-year term of service, they have been cautioned against absenteeism from parliamentary proceedings without genuine reasons. Speaking in the ongoing orientation workshop of the members of the 12 of Parliament this morning in Kampala, the clerk to Parliament, Adolf Mwesije, said MPs risk losing their legislative seats if they miss 15 consecutive parliamentary sittings without written permission from the Speaker. He cited Article 83(1)(d) of the Constitution of Uganda and Parliamentary Rules of Procedure, which mandate strict attendance to eliminate chronic legislative absenteeism. Mwesije emphasized that an MP must obtain prior written permission from the Speaker or provide a satisfactory explanation to the relevant parliamentary committee. The former presidential candidate, also the president of the Opposition Alliance for National Transformation, General Mogesha Muntu, has decried the occurrence of different forms of injustices that took the National Resistance Army, NRA, to the bush in 1985. Muntu, who was among the freedom fighters of the time, says it's a pity that the group he fought with to liberate this country from tyranny have allegedly repeated the same things that they didn't believe in by the time. He decried the growing spirit of selfishness, where those in leadership are abusing their offices and spending taxpayers' money on their personal gains.
4: For the very injustices that we fought against to be repeated is insane. I basically fail to understand how people who went through the experiences we went through are doing the same things like those who were in power before us were doing. It's just simply amazing. It just simply maybe reflects who we are as human beings, that either we have short memories or we are maybe just idiots. I can't understand. I basically fail to grasp how people can repeat the same mistake. But there we are. We're on this planet. As long as we're here, we must do everything humanly possible to ensure that we live as all human beings need to live, comfortable lives, in an environment where there's justice, where there's fairness, where there's transparency, the management of national resources, and the delivery of services, which are basically rooted in the taxes which people pay. This money is never property of any leader. It's national resources. It's taxes. So anybody who is in power at whatever level, president, minister, whatever they are, whether commander of an army, commander of police, commander of whatever, you know, intelligence services and the rest, you are there to serve people.
2: ANT's General Mogesha Muntu. Religious leaders have called on cities and municipal authorities to strengthen waste management enforcement by penalizing individuals who fail to separate waste and those who recklessly dump garbage on streets. Pastor Alex Okello, team director, Mission Beyond Frontiers, and an advocate for responsible waste management, expressed concern over the growing environmental, health and safety risks posed by poor waste disposal practices across Uganda. He cited a recent report by the Uganda Bureau of Statistics indicating that only between 8% and 40% of generated waste is safely collected and managed. The remaining waste is often dumped in drainage channels and wetlands, posing serious public health and environmental threats. He called for tougher penalties for individuals who litter in public spaces, especially in urban areas.
5: KCC has now come up with Scout, the current KCCA, and I believe that mayor and the councillors need to come up with a similar team, because it is already in the law. They come with a similar team and they own different spots and they can be paid. They can create a budget for them and they will stop cars so that anyone who throws their car is fined. And when those fines come, they will stop throwing. Because government one time said they should put, baskets in the cars, but they did not put them. So when they begin to fine them, then they will know. And that money goes.
2: The Republic of Congo has announced the end of visa requirements for all African nationals entering into its territory effective 1st January 2027, marking a major step towards continental integration. President Denzi Sassou Nguesso made the declaration on the 25th of May during the 2026 annual meetings of the African Development Bank in Brazzaville, held alongside celebrations marking Africa Day. The announcement immediately drew attention across the continent, as Congo became the latest African nation to embrace visa-free travel for fellow Africans. Congo follows the path already taken by countries such as Benin, Togo, Rwanda, Ghana, the Seychelles, and the Gambia, all of which have adopted policies allowing Africans to enter without visas. Benin has offered visa-free access to citizens of all African countries since 2020 for stays of up to 90 days. Togo introduced a similar policy on the 18th of May this year, allowing 30-day stays subject to prior online declaration.
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2: The World Health Organization has advised Uganda and the Democratic Republic of Congo to build public trust in the Ebola-affected communities in order to register a successful response. This from World Health Organization Director General Dr. Tedros Adhanom Ghebreyesus at the Vatican Ministerial Briefing on the Bundibugyo Ebola outbreak held yesterday. He applauded the leadership of President Museveni in cancelling the Martyrs' Day commemoration to prevent further spread of the virus. He noted that community-based intentions have been highlighted as key in battling Ebola virus disease where there is trust deficit. He also revealed that together with the Africa CDC, who is establishing a continental incident management support team, and they are finalizing a multi-agency strategic preparedness and response plan aligned with the national plans of both DR Congo and Uganda and other partners. He will today expected to be traveling to the DR Congo.
0: KFM International News, powered by
1: NCBA Bank. Go for it.
2: And finally, elsewhere, almost 90 drones fell from the sky over Sydney's Darling Harbour during a popular winter light show, with footage showing devices splashing into the water close to crowds. Organizers of the Vivid Sydney, an annual three-week festival that features large light installations, said the malfunction on Monday evening was due to unforeseen technical difficulties and has cancelled several upcoming shows. Footage of Monday's show captured dozens of drones as they tumbled out of the night sky, leaving bystanders confused by the aerial display. Sky Magic, the UK company behind the show, blamed a change in radio frequency for the glitch and said none of the drones fell outside safety boundaries. And that's it for now. I'm Jocelyn Achibole. Keep it to KFM.
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0: Spanning Queen, Camila Cabello, Ed Sheeran, Bam Bam. It's 14 minutes after midday. It's a beautiful day, Tuesday. Welcome back from the news. All right, so Baby Daya, you were saying you want to sing for cash and you want to know which number or numbers to call on. Here are the KFM studio numbers if you want to call to sing for cash, to engage in the conversations, for the brain buster, whatever it is, yeah? Are you ready? Okay, so because Sing for Cash will be coming up in a bit, and I thought this would actually be the right time to read them out for you so that you're ready when the time comes. Okay, 0393 933 933 0393 262 933 262 934 0393 266 933 0701 933 934 and 0751 933 900. When it comes to a WhatsApp line, you can always share your thoughts. What do you think about the conversations and the quick chats that we're always having? Yeah, how your day is going. There is that too, by the way. You can always let us know how you're feeling. Your song requests can also be sent in on our WhatsApp line in case you're not able to go through the call line. So yeah, the WhatsApp line is 0747 032 192. Oh, there is someone saying, by the way, Wasa, let me tell you one. There are times when I've experienced something and I just want to tell you, but for some reason I'm not able to go. Send it on our WhatsApp. Tell me, Wasa, I woke up today, I met this person, they did this. It's okay. If you are okay with me sharing your experience on radio, fantastic. No problem. Our WhatsApp line is always open for you. Let's have those conversations on there. Tuesday, 26th of May, 2026. Let's get into Higher Love. Kygo, Whitney Houston, and Sing for Cash in a bit.
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0: If you hear this song, then you know that it's a product of FBM Music. That is what Fefe Busi starts off by saying from start. Man, I love this song. I thought that maybe by now I could have like moved by state onto others, but it's just something about it. It just starts with a great vibe and ends literally with an amazing vibe. Like, there is nowhere in the middle where you listen and like, okay, no, I think here there's something missing, something could have been added. No, it's just a vibe from start to finish. And by the way, the guy who wrote this song is called Mukiza Frank, and yes, he's been credited as the composer, number one, and the lyricist for this song, and I think he did a great job. He deserves all his flowers, 100%. But some of the artists on the song, Spice Diana, Winnie Nwaji, and Dax Vibes, well, they were given their parts to perform, to sing. It was already written. But when it comes to Fefe Busi and Kapeke, they uniquely wrote their verses. So yeah, that's being a genius right there. I feel like I want to go back and listen to it again. I mean, they got to write their own verses. I'm not downplaying the effort of the other artists, because man, not everyone can double as a songwriter. So many artists, musicians are talented. They are great performers. They can sing absolutely well. But when it comes to putting pen to paper, that's not their strength. And another person will definitely write their music for them. But Kapeke, Fefe Busi literally wrote their own verses, and the rest of the artists were given to perform. So masterpiece right there. Let's get into Sing for Cash.
1: Sing for Cash. Sing for Cash. Impress your buddies. Amuse the judge. Sing for Cash. In association with Mirinda.
0: So we're going with the one that's ready already. KFM. Hello. KFM.
2: Good afternoon again.
0: Good afternoon.
2: How are you?
0: I'm good, thank you. How are you doing?
2: I'm okay. Promise that I'll be singing my own writing of a song.
0: Yeah. Well, now is the time.
2: So, let me try it today.
0: Okay.
2: All right. The song is titled I'll Try Again. That Ooh. Is the title.
0: What's the inspiration behind it?
2: Maybe you'll get when you hear the words.
0: Okay, no worries, go on.
2: All right. The clock ticks slow, but I can't sleep. Shadows crawl where silence keeps. My heart's a stone, but it still beats. It still beats. The night won't end. It pulls me down, a heavy weight, my soul is

0: Okay, I was listening to it deeply, and ooh, it sounds like the two things that I get from it. Either there was a heartbreak somewhere, or it's just something about life. Like, you maybe tried something and it didn't work, and you're like, you know what, I'm gonna try again. The sun will shine again, and we're gonna do it. Am I correct? I think so. But in the next hour when we get voting, he'll tell me. Kefa. Hello.
1: Hello. Hello, Wansi.
0: Hi, who am I speaking to? Aha, you disappeared. Kefa.
1: Hello.
0: Hello, who am I speaking to?
1: This is Sandra.
0: Sandra. What song do you have in mind?
1: Brenda Ola by Powerpoint.
0: Okay.

0: Okay, looks like that's it on Sing for Cash this afternoon. In the next hour, you get to vote for your favorite. I carried my bunny today, and also him is going to give... He doesn't talk, but I probably know who he would vote for. If you're wondering which bunny is Owase talking about, you probably have seen me holding him in some of the videos that have been posted on social media. Yeah, he's my cutesy. I love him.
1: The Hook. The Hook. 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

0: But that is coming in from Sean Paul, Sia, Dynamite. And it actually felt like it, like listening to the song. Such a beautiful song by two great artists. Sia, whoo, absolutely amazing singer, songwriter, philanthropist. Hey, I never forget to say that. And also, he's just a good human, you know? There are people who are naturally good humans. Like, you see it, you feel it, and how they move, and how they interact with others, in what they do in the world. They're just good human beings, and trust me, we don't have a lot of them. Sean Paul, yes. When is the last time you had any drama surrounding Sean Paul's life? The only time I get to hear about him is he has a new project coming up. He has a concert. He's going to studio. Like, that's pretty much all about him. I would love to live my life like that if I were a celebrity. Yeah? Like, if I were at the level that they're at with all that money, and, like, personally, I think I would want to just be chilling. You know what I mean? But most of your favorite Hollywood, Ugandan, African, they love so much drama. Like, how can someone not ever want peace in their life? Like, I look at people who are overly dramatic, and I'm like, dudes, like, are you running away from peace? But then I also do understand there are people who thrive in chaos. Like, that's their thing. If something is peaceful, let's say the environment is peaceful, there's no chaos, it's like biba siwa, biba, is, did I pronounce that right? I hope so. But how can you not love peace of mind? Me, I would be on vacation, enjoying my life, giving back, like, just living. Like, how can you not want that for yourself and you want to always be in drama? I don't get it. What's buzzing?
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0: Okay, so it looks like Daniela Atim and Jose Chameleon have finally mutually agreed to divorce. Previously, I'll not go back to the story. We know how it all unfolded. Accusations right, left, and center. Or he was treating me bad. Or that's why I decided to leave the country. Among other things. But now here is an update in regard to how it's going on their end. By the way, let's not forget, there is a post that I saw on Mother's Day. Jose Chameleon wished Daniela Atim a happy Mother's Day. And for me, I found that really beautiful, amazing, because it doesn't really matter how much feud you have, how many problems, if you're still pulling ropes or not. At the end of the day, that's the mother of your children. And yes, the fact that children are involved at the end of the day, for me, I believe in grown-ups handling their BS and literally leaving the children out of it, because they don't deserve to be a part of it anyways. So I think Daniela and Jose Chameleon decided to make amends and co-parent and see that they're moving forward, not just as parents, but also as people who have had history. Like, it really doesn't matter sometimes. If you have history and you have something that always reminds you of your history, something as beautiful as children, man, I feel like no matter what, you will always have to find a way to get it correct and to get it together. But here is what we're actually looking at. So it's reported that Jose Chameleon will be paying $2,000 monthly for child support. If you put that in Ugandan shillings, that's $8 million. And when it comes to the assets that they accumulated while they were still together, they're actually going to split the assets 50-50. And when it comes to their home, family home in Seguku, that one, they are still keeping it. I'm saying they are still keeping it because even Daniela will have access to it at any time. So, yeah, they're keeping the family home, splitting the assets 50-50, and Jose Chameleon paying $2,000 in child support.
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0: As you can tell in the background, is literally enjoying the song. Don't judge me, Chris Brown, a song from 2012. Yeah, very emotional, this one. And at that point, he was telling a past lover, don't judge me. But if you love me, let it be beautiful. I think it's now a testament, or he can say it's beautiful. Just, I was watching a video of him and Jada Wallace, his current girlfriend and fourth baby mama, and they were having a great time. One thing you may not know about Chris Brown, do you know the kind of people that have their grown-ups, but they have a child in them? Yeah, he's that kind of guy. Cheeky, playful, and all of that. Yeah, but when you see him on stage, you see a whole savage, someone totally different. Good afternoon. My name is Agi Wasi.
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0: listening to this song, do you agree that this is the Uganda version of All of Me? You know that song by John Legend? Yeah. I give you all of me, you give me all of you. I was just listening to this song and I was like, wait a minute. Nzena, Nzena is like, all of me, all of me. This is a song by Irene Itala. Super amazing song. If I am to rate Irene Itala, my favorite Irene Itala's songs, I promise, this definitely would make it to top five. It's just something about it. It's a vibe. Yeah, 100%. So it's like, wait a minute. Nzena, Nzena translates to all of me. Good afternoon. 8 minutes after 1 o'clock, Tuesday, 26th of May, 2026. Alrighty. So sing for cash in a bit. And you get to vote for your favorite contender. But for now, let's get into some more music. Yeah.
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0: Well, what a beautiful song. Daylight is actually the name of it. All I can see it all in my mind. Sloud and Reverb. Sorry, took some time, but that's because I was trying to get the snippets of the two contenders that I play them for you. Given the fact that we had someone who had, Elobo had his own composition, I would definitely want you to listen to it. I mean, every other day we sing other people's songs, but when someone has their composition, and in case you missed it in the last hour, I'd want for you to catch a glimpse of it. So yeah, but here we are.
1: Sing for cash. Sing for cash. Impress your buddies. Amuse the judge. Sing for cash.
2: In association with Mirinda.
0: Okay, so let's start off with Elobo.
3: My heart was torn, but it still beat, it still beat. The night won't end, it pulls me down, a heavy weight, no solid crown. But I won't break, I won't drown,

0: Okay, who are you rooting for, KFM?
1: Hello,
0: who am I speaking to?
1: You are speaking to Stephen from Kasumu.
0: Stephen, who impressed you?
1: Contestant number two.
0: Number two, KFM?
2: Hello, I
0: see. Hey, how are you doing?
2: Hello.
0: Yeah, who am I speaking to?
2: Amy.
0: Who impressed you?
2: I went last time, I think for cash, but I didn't see mine.
0: And you gave me your details?
2: No, I've called, but when you're not picking up.
0: Okay, you'll call me. You'll call me and give me your details, unless you're okay. Voting, yeah.
2: Then I'm voting for number one.
0: Okay, KFM? Hello.
3: Hello.
0: Yeah.
3: Good afternoon.
0: Good afternoon. Who am I speaking to? Who impressed you?
3: Yes, let me go number one, but my advice to them, they should always try to put at least some confidence and that some energy.
0: Okay. Yeah, love that it's coming from you, KFM. Okay. KFM.
4: Hello?
0: Hello, who am I speaking to?
4: This is Doreen.
0: Doreen, who impressed you?
4: Number one.
0: Okay, those are three votes for number one. KFM?
5: Good afternoon.
0: Who am I speaking to?
5: I'm speaking to Maria.
0: Maria, who impressed you?
5: Number one.
0: Okay, four votes for number one. KFM? Hello.
6: Hey.
0: Hey, who am I speaking to?
6: This is Barbara.
0: Barbara, who impressed you?
6: Number one.
0: Okay. Well, there you have it. Five votes for number one, one vote for number two, which means a Lobo takes the cash this afternoon. Here is Colorado. Always, if you call me and I'm not able to pick, like, to get your details, like, just keep trying, yeah? Mm-hmm. Colorado, Johnny Drill coming up.
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8: 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Uganda has enough for our needs, but not our greed. 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
14: The government has paid tribute to the late Timothy Muganzi Magambo, son to the Criminal Investigations Directorate Major Tom Magambo, honoring him as a disciplined child. As the members of the 12th Parliament start their five-year term of service, they have been cautioned against absenteeism from parliamentary proceedings without genuine reasons. The president of the Opposition Alliance for National Transformation, ANT, General Mugisha Muntu, has decried the occurrence of different forms of injustices that took the National Resistance Army to the bush in 1985. And Australia has recorded its first diphtheria death in almost a decade as the country grapples with the worst outbreak of the vaccine-preventable disease in decades.
7: Kampala's trending hits.

0: 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The Mighty Breakfast. 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
1: All right, Chicken Tonight is open for you 24/7. 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I mean, it's lunchtime right now, so do not stop. 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Good afternoon. Personally, I'm hungry and I cannot wait for the show to get done so I can eat something. But you should grab yourself a bite this afternoon. Don't be just like me. Me, I know how to handle it until then. All right. Elementale Tombe is a song that's coming up.
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0: Okay, so recently, we were talking about the king of pop, Michael Jackson. Yeah, his biopic was released and has been in cinemas. My goodness, one of the best films at the moment right now. We've been talking about it. But then also, I remember saying, for me, it ended super fast, like, we needed 2 more hours. If it went for 7 hours, I would still have sat through it and just watch it. Absolutely amazing. But what I can tell you, if you're a fan, and if you haven't watched it, by the way, head to the cinemas. It's a much better experience. You can watch it at home, but I would prefer for you to watch it in the cinema. Amazing. But then, guess what? Micah 2 is actually in the works, and filming will be starting towards the end of this year and early next year. So for us who felt like it wasn't enough, we needed more. You need to look at me when I saw that story. Super duper excited. Good afternoon. The news is coming up. Catch you in the next hour.
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5: Good afternoon. It's the news at 2 o'clock. I am Violet Sasira. Government has paid tribute to the late Timothy Mugenzi Magambo, son to the Criminal Investigations Directorate Major Tom Magambo, honoring him as a disciplined child. The condolence message from government was delivered by the Deputy Speaker Thomas Taiwa, describing him as a disciplined child.
7: Amidst all that, the deep pain and personal tragedy, he remained on duty, serving the nation. I think that's what they call a true cadre and patriot. And I really want to thank your supervisors and the government for standing by you, but also personally, for remembering that even in the midst of personal tragedy, there is a duty. There is a duty, and you are committed fully that can fill that void that you are having.
5: Meanwhile, Jonathan Magambo, the late's brother, appreciated the late for always standing by his side whenever he needed his help.
8: Timothy was a very brave person. He was a very inspirational person, and he was one of the best brothers anyone could have asked for. My brother was an amazing person. He took care of everyone around him. He was always able to make you laugh, no matter if you were having a bad or good day. Timothy would come home. He would make you smile. He was truly a light to everyone's life in which he was in.
5: As members of parliament, As members of the 12th Parliament start their five-year term of service, they have been cautioned against absenteeism from parliamentary proceedings without genuine reasons. Speaking in the ongoing orientation workshop of the members of the 12th Parliament this morning in Kampala, the Clerk to Parliament, Adolf Mwesije, said MPs risk losing their legislative seats if they miss 15 consecutive parliamentary sittings without written permission from the Speaker. He cited Article 83... I beg your pardon. He cited Article 83, Clause 1, Paragraph D of the Constitution of Uganda and Parliamentary Rules of Procedure, which mandate strict attendance to eliminate chronic legislative absenteeism. Mwesije emphasized that an MP must obtain prior written permission from the Speaker or provide a satisfactory explanation to the relevant parliamentary committee.
9: So if you miss 15 consecutive sittings of Parliament as an MP, that can be a ground for nullification, vacation of your seat. If someone has been following you and they are showing you, know, there are people who are following every step you are taking. So I know what the member of Parliament goes through. Every step you take, people are following you. You have opponents in the constituency. Those opponents also have agents in Kampala. Sometimes you may not be able to be here, you are in the constituency for reasons known to you. At least then, write to the Speaker, you say, the right honorable Speaker, I am suffering for this and this reason, and I will return to this and this way.
5: The former presidential candidate, also the president of the Opposition Alliance for National Transformation, ANT, General Mugisha Muntu, has decried the occurrence of different forms of injustice that took the National Resistance Army to the bush in 1985. Muntu, who was among the freedom fighters of the time, says it's a pity that the group he fought with to liberate this country from tyranny have allegedly repeated the same things that they did not believe in by that time. He decried the growing spirit of selfishness where those in leadership are abusing their offices and spending taxpayers' money on their personal gains.
10: For the very injustices that we fought against to be repeated is insane. I basically fail to understand how people who went through the experiences we went through are doing the same things like those who were in power before us were doing. It's just simply amazing. It just simply maybe reflects who we are as human beings, that either we have short memories or we are maybe just idiots. I can't understand. I basically fail to grasp how people can repeat the same mistake. But there we are. We're on this planet. As long as we're here, we must do everything humanly possible to ensure that we live as all human beings need to live, comfortable lives, in an environment where there's justice, where there's fairness, where there's transparency, the management of national resources, and the delivery of services, which are basically rooted in the taxes which people pay. This money is never property of any leader. It's national resources. It's taxes. So anybody who is in power at whatever level, president, minister, whatever they are, whether commander of an army, commander of police, commander of whatever, you know, intelligence services and the rest, you are there to serve people.
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5: Australia has recorded its first diphtheria death in almost a decade as the country grapples with the worst outbreak of the vaccine-preventable disease in decades. In March, the Northern Territory declared an outbreak of diphtheria, with cases also in Western Australia, South Australia and Queensland. Cases started rising in late 2025, with a sharp increase in February this year. Also this year, there have been 245 cases, marking the largest outbreak in Australia since 1991, mainly in remote Indigenous communities. On Tuesday, the Northern Territory's health minister said autopsy results from an overseas lab found diphtheria was the cause of a man's death in April at Royal Darwin Hospital, the first such case since 2018. In recent weeks, the government has ramped up vaccination efforts in areas most at risk, and the number of new cases was now falling, health officials said on Tuesday.
1: KFM International News, powered by
11: NCBA Bank. Go for it.
5: In 2020, a disgruntled Xu Yao poisoned Lin for sidelining him shortly after he helped him land a Netflix deal. According to local media, Lin's Lin's Yuzu Games holds the film adaptation rights for the Chinese science fiction trilogy, which Netflix made into the series Three Body Problem. Xu was convicted in 2024, and his execution, which reportedly happened on May 21st, was confirmed Tuesday by his company in a statement, adding, "Justice has ultimately been served." The statement also said, "We mourn Mr. Lin and extend our heartfelt condolences to his family and as colleagues who fought alongside him. All members of the company are grateful for the impartiality of the judicial process in carrying out justice after the execution." The science fiction trilogy Three Body Problem is based on Chinese author Liu Xin's remembrance of Earth's past. First published in Chinese, the books have been translated into nearly 30 languages and inspired multiple adaptations.
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5: And finally, FIFA has rejected attempts by some members of the Football Kenya Federation's National Executive Committee to suspend FKF President Hussein Rashid Mohamed and other officials. In a communication, FIFA says it has reviewed the situation at Football Kenya Federation, FKF, but found that proper constitutional procedures were not followed in the decision requiring the officials to step aside pending investigations into alleged financial and governance issues. FIFA says Article 41 of the FKF Constitution must be strictly followed in any suspension process, including proper notice, quorum, voting thresholds, and the right to be heard. The World Football Governing Body warns that decisions made outside the legal framework are invalid and may expose individuals to disciplinary action. And that's the news at 2 o'clock. I am Violet Sassira. Stay tuned.
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0: coming in for Lydia Jasmine Drum. It's 16 minutes after 2 o'clock, Tuesday, 26th of May, 2026, on the hook. My name is Agi Owase. How are you feeling this afternoon? Oh, yeah, haven't given out the chicken tonight, but if you want to be the winner for it, make sure you call in. And just a simple question for you to answer in this hour, because, man, it's the last hour, and then I sign out. But Elabu, I've seen your WhatsApp. On a WhatsApp line, okay, your text on a WhatsApp line, you're saying, since people voted for your song on Sing for Cash, let you look for a producer. Please do it as soon and as early as now. Do not wait for a later time, yeah? And also for any other person that has sung for cash, whether this week, last week, and maybe you called and you weren't able to get to me, you can always share on a WhatsApp. If anything, if you don't go through on the call lines, just get onto our WhatsApp line and send your details, which means your name, your number, and the correct name under which that number is registered. And, I mean, I wouldn't mind if you remind me and tell me it was on this and this day, 21st of May, it was a Thursday. I would very much appreciate that. So, yeah, you can do that in case you try to get to me and you're not able to. The WhatsApp line, once again, I read it for you, 0747032192, because trust me there, I can always find the info. No worries. Where do we go from here? That sounded like a question that I'm asking you, like, where are we going this afternoon? No, it's actually a song by Ghana and Chris Brown. Good afternoon.
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1: Have you heard of the statement impulse buyer or compulsive shopper? Now, I'm going to explain this to you because you might be that person and you have been trying to find that one word or two words at most to define the kind of person that you are, but you just couldn't find them. Well, there you have it. Now, I got something for you. If you're the kind of person who makes unplanned, emotionally driven purchases, like depending on what you love, maybe you love dresses, maybe you love jewelry, you love watches, like it doesn't really matter. Even if you're moving on a budget, even if your landlady or landlord was actually on a phone call with you, or maybe you even ignored them, they are sending you those reminders of your rent needs to be paid. The moment you see something that you like, material is what we are talking about, you buy it. It's like, at that point, that's the only thing that matters. You are an impulse buyer. You are a spendthrift because you spend money in a careless, extravagant, or irresponsible Well, one person might be like, but also it's my money. Yes, of course it's your money and no one is going to come after you. If you ask me, I'll tell you, I have been an impulse buyer. I probably still am, but I'm reasonable in a sense that if I have bills to pay, I have to make sure that my bills are covered first before anything. You know why? Me, I don't like pressure. What do you mean I'm there and you're texting me, reminding me of my rent, you're reminding me of this and that? Like, I don't want to be there. And this is something that I've said before. And I owe anyone money. If anything, if I owe anyone money, I don't even want to see them. Like, face to face. Imagine you're meeting them, you're saying hi, but at the back of your mind, I'm like, man, I have this man's money. I have this woman's money. Like, I owe them money. Me, I never want to find myself in that position. I promise. Like, for me, that kind of stress, debts, I find debts very, very stressful. If I don't have the money, unless it's an emergency, if I don't have the money, it doesn't matter how good this thing is. I'm not taking that debt. Because what do you mean I'm going to keep every other time remembering, I have a debt to pay? Me, I'm not good with debts, and thank God I'm not, because pressure, no. I love my peace of mind. How many times have I talked about that? But if you can handle the pressure, of course, why not? And then other dates are taken due to circumstances, like I mentioned, unless there is an emergency at that particular moment and I need the money, not just want it, need it, then I will take it. So for an impulse buyer, yeah, for a spendthrift, trust me, even if they have debts, the moment they see something they like, trust me, they are going to buy that thing. They'll be like, man, you only live once. YOLO. That's the mindset usually. It's like, I'm not sure I'm going to be alive tomorrow. Now, what if I don't buy it today and I enjoy it? You know, that kind of mindset. And there are people who have gone through this life and they're happy people because they make themselves happy. The moment they like something, they buy it. If they want to eat certain food, they will eat it. For them, it's YOLO or nothing else. And others, doom spending and not having to save at all. But man, I do understand that saving is difficult, especially in this economy of ours in Uganda. Like, bills are always looking at you like they're human beings ready to eat you up or some. Especially in this month, like I mentioned, the moment you get that credit alert, in your head, you know, this one is going to this, this one is going to this, this one is going to this. And earlier, I said, buy yourself something nice, take yourself out, treat yourself, because you work so hard for that money. But I want to know, are you an impulse buyer? Are you the kind of person that when you see something you like, you buy it? Whether you have money or not, whether you have bills to pay or not, you're buying it. Ebidala. Things will take care of themselves at some point later on.
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0: Ed Sheeran.
1: Uh-huh.
0: He says he's done making music about love. Relationships don't last nowadays anyways. So he's going to start singing about other things. What things do you think Ed Sheeran can sing about? Give me an example. Zenteke beach.
1: The weather.
0: The weather.
1: Mm.
0: Uh-huh, what else?
1: Fuel.
0: Fuel. Let's start from there.
1: Fuel. Okay.
2: 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The K-Drive.
0: Fuel prices in Uganda have gone high. I don't know where to drive. Someone comes and borrows your car and says, can I have a drive? Yeah. Only to bring it back. Ngemotoka yo elina katala. And you're like, oh my God, this government.
1: Uh-huh.
0: What did we do to deserve a life like this? Last night, yada, I walked home. I left my car somewhere. Nga mafuta gange gawidemu. My car is on a katala. Tala, tala.
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0: Okidi, Olive the Boy, and Kodja Black actually set the trend with this gymnastic song last year. It was one of the most famous Afrobeat songs whose sound was used on TikTok videos, if you remember correctly. But you might wonder right now, where is Kodja Black? And it might also have been your very first time hearing about him. Well, he's a Ghanaian Afrofusion and Afrobeat singer. He's a songwriter as well. Kidi, you know about him. Olive the Boy, you hear about him as well. But Kodja Black is some low-key guy who hasn't really broken out like that, at least not in the entire Africa. But if you ask a Ghanaian right now, like, man, that's our guy. We know him. What are you talking about? And he has done quite a number of collaborations, Gymnastic, this one that you just listened to, and then also Lomo, among others. And he'll be releasing his highly anticipated project, 131, the EP. Maybe then we'll get to know a little bit more about him. Do you remember earlier I said there is a trend that I want to talk to you about?
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0: Okay, because we were talking about being an impulse buyer, that when you see something that you like, you buy it. There are others who are very financially disciplined. They'll be like, no, I'm not touching that money. That money, even it's their money, but you'll hear them saying, that's not my money. Like, what do you mean it's not your money? It's on your account. It's in your purse. Well, it's not, because it belongs to someone else. I'm probably going to clear this debt, or there is something that I'm going to use it with. So it's not my money. I'm not touching it. And then the impulse buyers, the one who live by YOLO, be like, man, I like it, I buy it. It is what it is. So to the trend, about the trend that's been taking rounds, I don't know if you have encountered it. For me, I have. And my FYP, you'll find most times there will be clothing stores that show up. Remember I told you the algorithm brings to you what you're interested in. Exactly. So it goes without saying. There's something that I've talked about. Me, man, I love clothes. I do. 100%. So there is this bouncy dress. I don't know if you've encountered it somewhere, but it's there. And it's so beautiful. I know it's American, Black American women that are dressing it. It has now become a trend. Like, it just is. It looks so fun. And most people that are wearing it are wearing it to church. Like, it's that dress that you can buy your mother, you can buy your mother-in-law, you can buy, yeah, those, especially the women that love church, pastor's wife, those ones. Yeah, because at least mostly the ones that I've seen wearing them are those. But me, I would want to wear that dress. I haven't seen it anywhere on any pages in Uganda. Trust me, even if I had a debt to pay right now, I land my eyes on it, I'm buying that dress. That's the impulsive buying that I was talking about earlier. Hello.
2: Good afternoon, Daisy.
0: Good afternoon, my dear. How are you doing?
2: Hey, I have been so sick, but now at least I'm better. So that it's not today. I'm going to not look at the building.
0: I'm glad to hear from you.
2: Okay, I'm also glad to hear from you too, because it has been, I think I last heard the things from when it did. I got so much busy seeing that also one day I can't take it from you.
0: Girl, wait a minute. You mean Wednesday last week? So you're making a week without listening to The Hook?
2: Yes, because I'm talking about the manga.
0: Okay, but at least you didn't miss the most important banter. Okay.
2: Now, when it comes to me, I've been through with this. Now, if I see something, I'll expand my budget here. And no one thought, no one part spent in my country, we start to be the one taking it to budget here. Saying, I'm back on the bad deco and it's part of swimming. That's the last case since it's been not around my coin. I'm standing standing here to run at the school. So trust me, I won't buy you.
0: Damn, you don't
2: have extra money on my budget that I can say that, yeah, this is extra money to.
0: Okay, I love your financial discipline. Please keep it, because man, it doesn't come easy.
2: I cannot stand it.
0: I hear you. But you see, for me, I'll be like, now what if the next time I come and the dress is not there? what if it's gone and I cannot find it anywhere? I'd feel bad. Yeah? Careful. Good afternoon. How are you doing?
3: Okay, hi.
0: I'm well, thank you. So when you find something that you like, but you're on a budget, or that money belongs to something else, do you leave it, or for you, it's YOLO?
3: It depends.
0: It depends on?
3: Depends on the way maybe position.
0: Mm.
3: I'll be looking at it.
0: Yeah. You said it depends. Unfortunately, your network is glitchy, so we're unable to hear you well. KFM. Hello.
4: Good afternoon, Adi.
0: Good afternoon. How are you doing?
4: I'm okay. Thank you.
0: Thank you for listening in.
4: Always on. I have reminded me from, I think it was last month.
0: Yeah.
4: My girlfriend, she wanted something.
0: Okay.
4: And she knew me with financial things. Anything which is not in the budget, definitely.
0: I almost used that word, but should I use it anyways?
4: Yes, it's okay.
0: You remember the finance minister, Matia Kasaija, when he said, for him, he's mukono gam. When it comes to money, he can even tell his wife, I don't have money, even when he has 1 million on him. But okay, we move on.
4: And that's what they said, that accountants are like that.
0: But yeah.
4: When again I realized, I said that after like 10 minutes after, then I, what if some other person gets it for her?
0: Mm.
4: How would I react?
0: You're insecure.
4: Of course, I was like, of course it just came into my head. I was like, no, let me... It's okay. Let me send the man and it. Yeah, but she knows there's a way she can trick me.
0: Yeah.
4: Give her the money. On a thing which around the budget. I don't know how, but I find myself giving it out.
0: That chick is lucky, man.
4: I don't know what she really uses, but I end up using the money for her.
0: Okay. Fantastic. Shout outs to her because, hey! Imagine you're able to get everything you want. There's this song that say, I don't know what, how you do what you do. I'm so in love with you, something like that. So I think I can imagine when you're so in love with someone, Ekode must be so in love with this girl that no matter how much he would want to keep the money, when he's like, honey, I want this, it's like, say no more. What if they take you away from me?
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0: Chica for you. If you know love, well, it's time for me to clock out. Tuesday. Catch you tomorrow on Wednesday. Happy Hump Day. And, of course, I've been reliably informed that tomorrow is a public holiday. And by the way, I've just got an invite. Kasim, you're saying tomorrow, 27th, is Eid al-Dua. I hope I've pronounced it right. And I'm invited. I just got my invite. Ooh, keep them coming, even tomorrow. Yeah.
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7: Good afternoon. It's the news at 3 o'clock. I am Viola Kusasira. The former Minister of Justice and Constitution Affairs, also the President General of the Democratic Party, Norbert Mao, has congratulated the new Speaker of Parliament, Jacob Oboth, and his deputy, Thomas Taiwa, upon their election, urging them to develop a transformation agenda. Speaking to the media this afternoon at Parliament, Mao, who also participated in the concluded parliamentary speakership race, noted that he is not happy with Parliament as it is today, calling for a transformation agenda. He said the executive dominates most activities in Parliament, which is evidenced through members of Parliament supporting government position all the time, even where it does not apply.
9: I would like to congratulate the Honorable Jacob Maxon Oboth upon his election as the Speaker of the Parliament of Uganda. We are going to answer now the question, why are we not satisfied with Parliament the way it is? Number one, Parliament is a representative body, so you can rephrase the question I've posed. Does the parliament speak the mind of the average Ugandan? If you were to go to the Hansard over the last 5 years of the 11th parliament, are they really dealing with the real problem that face Ugandans? The Democratic Party believes that parliament is out of touch with the life of the country. And that is perhaps due to a rusty process which is not representative. Parliament does not seem to be taking its fair share of the responsibility of governing Uganda.
7: Mao urged the new parliament's leadership to focus on restoring the institution's dignity and stand again on its core values.
9: We would like a parliament which is efficient. We would like a parliament which restores the dignity and respect due to members, because that dignity and respect has been eroded over the years, and the greatest erosion occurred in the 11th parliament. We don't just want MPs to talk, we want them also to work. We are calling upon the new leadership of the parliament as they strive to clean the image of parliament. Call upon them not just to focus on the image, the focus should be on the substance of what parliament is set up to do.
7: Meanwhile, the Deputy Speaker of Parliament, Thomas Taiwa, has warned lawmakers against financial pressures on presiding officers. He made these remarks earlier today during the orientation workshop of the members of the 12th Parliament in Kampala. Taiwa highlighted that MPs should manage their finances prudently, noting that the presiding officers cannot be their source of financial support. He thus encouraged the MPs to balance their personal finances prudently rather than accumulating unsustainable debts and burdening the House leadership. Government has paid tribute to the late Timothy Muganzi Magambo, son to the Criminal Investigation Directorate Major Tom Magambo, honoring him as a disciplined child. The condolence message from government was delivered by the new Deputy Speaker, Thomas Taiwa, describing the late as a disciplined child.
10: Amidst all that, the deep pain and personal tragedy, he remained on duty, serving the nation. I think that's what they call a true cadre and patriot. And I really want to thank your supervisors and the government for standing by you, but also personally, for remembering that even in the midst of personal tragedy, there is a duty. There is a duty, and you are committed fully that can fill that void that you are having.
7: Meanwhile, Jonathan Magambo, the late's brother, appreciated the late for always standing by his side whenever he needed help.
11: Timothy was a very brave person. He was a very inspirational person, and he was one of the best brothers that anyone could have asked for. My brother was an amazing person. He took care of everyone around him. He was always able to make you laugh, no matter if you were having a bad or good day. Timothy would come home, he would make you smile. He was truly a light to everyone's life in which he was in.
7: The late passed away on May the 16th, 2026 in Pelham, USA, and will be laid to rest on Thursday at the family home in Masindi District.
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7: Australia has recorded its first diphtheria death in almost a decade as the country grapples with the worst outbreak of the vaccine-preventable disease in decades. In March, the Northern Territory declared an outbreak of diphtheria, with cases also in Western Australia, South Australia and Queensland. Cases started rising in late 2025 with a sharp increase in February. This year, there have been 245 cases, marking the largest outbreak in Australia since 1991, mainly in remote indigenous communities. On Tuesday, North Territory's health minister said autopsy results from an overseas lab found diphtheria was the cause of a man's death in April at Royal Darwin Hospital, the first such case since 2018. In recent weeks, the government has ramped up vaccination efforts in areas most at risk, and the number of new cases was now falling, health officials said on Tuesday.
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12: 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Go for it.
7: Chinese authorities have executed a man for murdering his associate, billionaire gaming tycoon Lin Chi. In 2020, a disgruntled Xu Yao poisoned Lin for Sidelining him shortly after he helped him land a Netflix deal, according to local media. Lin's Yuzu Games holds the film adaptation rights for the Chinese science fiction trilogy, which Netflix made into the series Three Body Problem. Xu was convicted in 2024, and his execution, which reportedly happened on May 21st, was confirmed on Tuesday by his company in a statement, adding that justice has been served. They expressed gratitude for the impartiality of the judicial process by hanging
1: Shoe. 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
7: And finally, FIFA has rejected attempts by some members of the Football Kenya Federation, FKF, National Executive Committee to suspend FKF President Hussein Rashid Mohammed and other officials. In a communication, FIFA says it has reviewed the situation at Football Kenya Federation but found that proper constitutional procedures were not followed in the decision requiring officials to step aside pending investigations into alleged financial and governance issues. FIFA says Article 41 of the FKF Constitution must be strictly followed in any suspension process, including proper notice, quorum, voting thresholds, and the right to be heard. The World Football Governing Body warns that decisions made outside of the legal framework are invalid and may expose individuals to disciplinary action. That's the news at 3 o'clock. I'm Vanak Sasya. Stay tuned.
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13: 93 KFM, bit information on the best music. Thank you so much, Viola Kusasira. You look quite... how are you punching me now? But let me ask you a question, Viola. Wait, which chick is tickling me? Will you stop tickling me? Why do beautiful chicks like fighting?
14: Hi, darling.
13: You didn't even say hi to me. But I love you regardless. I slid, I almost fell for her.
14: The silence?
13: Hey. But Chidi, you look good.
14: Leave me alone.
13: Some hairstyle.
14: Leave me alone. Nice. Emeka, leave me
13: Kati,
14: alone.
13: Why should I leave you? Can't a person compliment you? Can a person compliment you?
14: No.
13: Can't you go to URSB?
14: Don't want.
13: No. You go to URSB and write, put it in writing and say, Emeka should never compliment me again.
14: Kali.
13: Yeah?
14: Kali.
13: Yeah?
14: I tell you, don't even have to reach there.
13: You just make a call.
14: I just make a call.
13: Show me proof of payment. You pay. You pay like 3 million shillings.
14: 3 million? Where? Hey, 3 million? Just to patent that?
13: Yes. No. For me never to compliment.
14: It is a lot cheaper than that.
13: Me have told you.
14: It is a lot cheaper than that.
13: Now me have set the standard. In fact, I will make the call on your behalf.
14: Lol.
13: Anyway, how are you doing?
14: I am doing well, but this is the Thursdayest Tuesday in the history of Tuesdays.
13: It's the Thursdayest Tuesday. I don't know why it's the Fridayest Tuesday.
14: It is the Thursdayest Tuesday.
13: Meanwhile, tomorrow is Eid. And guess what? I already have two invitations.
14: After work, before work?
13: Both. Both. So
14: one of you needs to cancel your invite because... or don't cancel your invite and pack two plates. So that you can bring me one.
13: Yeah, the person who didn't want me to compliment them. Anyway, welcome to the Top of Church, Kid, right with the Make of the Romantic Michigan. And
14: you hung out, Yada.
13: Now, welcome to the Happy Hour, the hour where we get to play your favorite requests. And we have lots of great, interesting conversations for you. KFM is your money bag station. So the Brain Busters is back. Get ready for that. We have interesting conversations in good or bad ideas, street talk, and very many more. For now, let's get straight into the music. Here is Bebe Cool telling us about hidden agendas.
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0: 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Dynamite, Tyler, Water and Wizkid. 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
0: Yalim Chidi, Yadam Billy Billy, Yam Kikuyo,
1: Rembo,
0: Yada Bimida Boom,
1: Baby or Mummy,
0: Ekibidi Ganya. It is the happy hour. Give us a call right about now. Tell us which song you'd like to listen to. I'm going to start with a message right here on WhatsApp. Hi, Mecca and Yada. I'm Ramaseses Rands Kutoka Naguru. Ningependa kusikiliza payphone kutoka kwa Maroon 5.
1: Payphone.
0: Payphone. Tunakupigia wimbo ya Maroon 5. Kevin, Kevin, habari za mchana.
2: Good afternoon. Mekaniada.
0: Good afternoon.
1: Good afternoon.
0: How are you doing?
1: A cold day.
2: Thanks for that show.
0: Thank you so much for listening in.
2: Is Angela on the countdown? Angela, is it on the countdown of John Black?
0: It's what you want to listen to?
2: Yes.
0: Okay, you want Angela by John Black?
2: Yes, sir.
0: All right, thank you so much. We'll see what to do for you. KFM, good afternoon.
3: Good afternoon, Mecca and Yadam.
1: Good afternoon to you, Elobo.
3: How are you guys?
1: Very well, thank you.
3: Thank you guys for the show.
1: Thank you so much for listening in.
3: You're welcome. You're going to play for me Fire Dancer. This one is not a...
0: Fire Dancer?
3: Yes.
0: Can't you which fire dancer showed you fire?
3: Tomorrow is a public holiday, Mecca.
1: Yes, sir.
0: Kwegamba, you also have a fire dancer.
3: Let me alone.
0: Over, you're going to see the fire dancer tonight. KFM, good evening. Hello.
4: Good afternoon, Mecca.
1: Good afternoon to you. How are you?
4: I'm doing well. So how are you guys?
1: Very well. Who are we speaking to?
0: Proceed.
1: What is happening?
4: Nothing.
0: Okay, what do you want to listen to?
4: You want to let me paint the town red from Doja Cat.
0: Paint the town red by Doja Cat.
4: Yes.
0: Okay, okay. Which town do you want painted red? KFM, good afternoon. KFM, good afternoon.
1: Good afternoon to you.
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5: Good afternoon, Princess.
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5: 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Next week, I think I will be much, much better. 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
0: 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Hey, Rough Riders Anthem. 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

0: wanted to name his daughter after that person. 93 KFM, bring information on the best music, Maroon 5. Payphone featuring the one and only weed master. Call him Your Highness, Wiz Khalifa. 20 minutes to the top of the hour. Make up the romantic machiga. And
1: your homegirl, Yada.
0: Galim Chidi, Galim Pele Pele, Dam Kikuyu.
1: Rembo.
0: Yadabim, Yadabim.
1: Baby, your mommy.
0: Ekibidi Ganya. Coming up right now is a lady who is at a payphone, not to ask for money, but to give us a sports update.
2: All the sports stories, all the updates, all the results. It's the best of sports on the K Drive.
0: Jibrizzy Baby!
3: Good afternoon, Yada. The things you say. What is it about that song, Emeka? What relationship do you have with that song?
0: What relationship do I have with that song?
3: With the song, because I have a song played and the things you say. You know, like a song that reminds you of something.
0: It used to be one of my best songs when I was in high school. So, you know, remember these payphones we had of MTN?
3: Mm-hmm.
0: Hey, there's a guy in our class. He went and called home after the chick coolered him all his money and grabbed. Then he called home. He was trying to ask for more money and his parents did not come on VD. So it reminds me of I'm at a payphone trying to call.
3: Okay. Yeah. Fair enough. Got to get in
0: there
3: out.
0: Can
3: I
0: help
3: you well?
0: We are, yes, well. Spelling bidding.
3: That's good to hear. So, the last time we did speak about the venue for the Stanbic Uganda Cup final, I think we were speaking about the controversy surrounding the venue, right?
0: Yeah, man.
3: Where by then, the venue was the Fufa Stadium, Kadiba. And there had been a bit of a protest and an appeal from Chitara saying, listen, that's been the home ground of one of the teams in the final, which is FC Villa. So there had been a protest and an appeal later from Chitara to Fufa. So the venue has just been changed, you know, with just a few days to because the final, Stanbic Uganda Cup final is going to be played this Saturday. So today being Tuesday, with about 3 days to the day, the venue has been changed and now the final is going to be played at the Fufa Technical Center in Jeru. That's Jinja. So, yeah, I know. It is as strange as you can imagine with the few days to the final, you know, when there are few changes to the venue and stuff like that. But I think that venue does serve the neutral ground, which is needed for a final, neutral ground for both teams that are into the final. So Chitara will be battling against Villa in the Uganda Cup final. That will be Saturday. And so you can expect that all roads will be leading to the Fufa Technical Center in Jeru. The same day will be the day for the Champions League final. Hey! It's going to be such a beautiful Saturday with a lot of sporting action. And so depending on if you're going to travel to Jinja, for example, for the Uganda Cup final, I think you might have to watch the Champions League final around Jinja because it can be quite hectic and tricky to get back to Kampala on time. But yeah, the confirmation has come through and it looks like it's all systems go. And so the Stanbic Uganda Cup final is going to be played this Saturday at the Fufa Technical Center in Jeru. Now, speaking about finals, well, now that the Mamelodi Sundowns are the CAF Champions League. They got the job done on Sunday. And guess what? They returned to South Africa this morning, in the wee hours of this morning. They arrived at the, I think, Orotambo International Airport at about 3 a.m. or there. So, and so the whole of today is all about the trophy parade. So they are going through different parts of the country, you know, to basically celebrate with their fans. They have a trophy, they're showing off and dancing and singing and all sorts of things to celebrate with their fans. All the streets are pretty much painted yellow. Of course, there are parts where there's just so many people, but you can see the love from the airport when they arrived. There's so many people at the airport ready to welcome them like the African champions they are. Mm. And one thing has stood out for me so far, finally, is where the Mamelodi Sundowns captain, Themba Zwane Mosisi, did think, you know, like there are crowds of people, right, just welcoming them. And guess what? He looked at one young boy who was around, who was among the crowd, the groups of people who were standing by to welcome them, and told the young boy, please come over. So the young boy is allowed to join the team, and Mosisi gave him the Champions League trophy and told him, carry it and walk with us.
0: Mommy.
3: And you could see the joy of the young boy's face. My goodness, mate. Imagine just a young boy who has come to welcome back the team, and then you're picked from the crowd and asked to walk with the team and carry the trophy. And he was looking at the trophy like, hey, I can't believe I'm holding this thing in my hands. And I thought that was such a good gesture from Themba Zwane. That young boy won't be forgetting that moment pretty soon. But so all through today, it's going to be the trophy parade. They'll be going through different parts of the country, and then they'll converge at the end of the day to basically celebrate.

0: they struggle domestically, then they get to win the CAF Champions League trophy for just the second time. So that Jazeera is going forward. They're going to have two stars. And guess what, Ebeka? Mm. Just over the weekend, I had received my players, Mazen and Jazeera. From Sundowns with one star. Now,
1: from who?
0: So then Jazeera is going forward. They're going to have two stars. Which is even a beautiful thing, because even just the one star looks pretty, really, on the chat. But you've got to give it up to them that they get to win the CAF Champions League get again ever since they last did so in 2016. Only Dennis Onyango and Themba Zwane are still part of the team when you look at the squad that won it in 2016. So it's just about two, if my mind tells me right, that are still part of that team. The World Cup.

0: shutting down, you know, receiving the people they don't want to receive. And that includes the Mexico President, Claudia Sheinbaum, who has agreed to allow Iran to be based in the country during the World Cup, claiming that the U.S. was unwilling to host them. And then why are you allowing to host the tournament? Yes, you don't want to host some teams. Because if you're allowed to host the tournament, then you're pretty much saying I am ready and I will allow to host whoever is coming for the tournament. So you're allowed to host the tournament, and now here you are saying I'm not going to
1: host some teams. Trump is like his name.
0: It's crazy, it's unbelievable. But anyway, the President Claudia has said the government had been approached by FIFA. That's after the U.S. made it clear it did not want Iran squad to stay in the country during the tournament. Now, later on yesterday, FIFA confirmed that Iran's training base will be at the central in Mexico. And they were originally given, I think Tucson, Arizona, as the World Cup base, with all three of their matches scheduled to take place in the U.S. But the ongoing war in the Middle

0: in Seattle on the 26th of June. And they're currently preparing for the tournament in southern Turkey. So you hope that now that where they will be best has been sorted, that can be the last version of things to do with, I don't want to do this, I don't want to host this, I don't want to allow this one. Because, I mean, we need to wrap that up and focus on the tournament. It's been a last days of thinking about what you would want to do and who they want and who they don't want. Now let's focus on the tournament. Don't you think so, guys?
1: We focus. Do you know why US is afraid of Iran? Imagine. Imagine it's a game between USA and Iran. Then the Iran striker is getting next to the goal and he shouts, Halleya, Halababu! Then the USA goalkeeper will ask, they will ask him, what did you see? He's like, I saw another BG instead of a ball. You remember those Chinese stories why China was banned in the World Cup? So there is a...
2: Justin, help us and just do...
1: The goalkeeper said he used to see lions and dragons.
2: You just do two.
1: One more, Justin, before you go.
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0: about to start this debate Django, again.
1: It's Django. Are you trying to say it's Django?
0: When you change your own things, Emeka, and then you start to doubt your own things that
1: it's
0: you have
1: Django,
0: changed.
1: Django. Actually, now, there's a theory in the music trajectory that's
0: and the music what?
1: The music trajectory. That's where Winnie Nwaji got her song. Django, come a little bit closer, mama. Django,
0: Not even changing the way that song flows.
1: Yes, yes. So it is said that Shakira met with Winnie Nwaji. Those two were supposed to have a collabo. And it was going to be a fire collab. That's why, you see, she sang the song Fire Dancer. Imagine that song. She was supposed to feature Shakira. I tell you, imagine. Winnie Nwaji shakes Nyash. Also, the other one shakes?
0: West.
1: West. Because she has a fire west. You get? That's why Scales also sang Fire West. Referring to Shakira, you got a fire west or fire west.
0: Emeka, you need to stop cooking.
1: So
0: you're overcooking, you're overspicing. It is burning.
1: So that is it. Because now Winnie Nwaji has Nyash there, the other one has a fire west and it's Nyash. So they saw that it was the collabo was going to burn Africa. They're like, we are not yet ready.
0: Can we move on?
1: Okay, let's go
0: from
1: for
0: your lies.
1: Let's go for the news.
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7: Good afternoon. It's the news at 4 o'clock. I am Viola Xasira. The Deputy Speaker of Parliament, Thomas Taiwa, has warned lawmakers against financial pressures on presiding officers. He made the remarks earlier today during the orientation workshop of the members of the 12th Parliament in Kampala. Taiwa highlighted that MPs should manage their finances prudently, noting that the offices of the presiding officers cannot be their source of financial support. He thus encouraged the MPs to balance their personal finances prudently rather than accumulating unsustainable debt and burdening the House leadership.
9: PM. I want to be honest, because me, I had feared coming to office. You come to office, members have already surrounded you. If I don't have 10 million, 20 million, I don't enter office. I hide from you. Each one of us will receive salary. Let us all share our poverty, come on together. That's what has caused us problem, because you put us on too much pressure. Some of you have been talking, Tayewa is mean, Tayewa is mean. When I've been giving 10 million on your function, I give 10 million and someone is portrayed as mean. Hey! Where will I get that money? Won't I be forced to divert your money and I give it to you by other means? Kindly, let us support each other. The financial pressure on your presiding officers, I request you bear with us so that we can now, instead of only those who can access me being the ones to benefit, we would rather have a system where which is very clear on how each one of you can benefit, whatever small it might be.
7: Taibo has also asked MPs not to go to the Speaker's office asking for travel, noting that all money for travels is going to be put into their committees as it was in the 10th Parliament, and the chairpersons of the committees will be the ones to decide who will be travelling. Taibo noted that the Speaker's work will only be to sign on the list of the people to travel provided by the committee chairpersons and then demand accountability from the committee chairpersons.
9: Don't say in this parliament they've been working this way. For example, there are things we've already agreed upon, okay? Don't come to the office of the speaker to ask for travel. We are going to put money for travel into your committees, because we should strengthen your committees. I can see the director clerks, Kasidia, is clapping. The other day I passed by the director of finance, his office, I put on a big billboard, no money for travel. Why should we make him go through that? So we are going to put all money. I can give an example. In tennis parliament, I traveled 4 times. I never went to the speaker to ask for travel. It's my chairman of committee who would see that I merit it and I'm going to add value, and then he would put me on a list.
7: The former Minister of Justice and Constitutional Affairs, also the President General of the Democratic Party, Norbert Mao, has congratulated the new Speaker of Parliament, Jacob Oboth-Oboth, and his deputy, Thomas Taiwa, upon their election, urging them to develop a transformation agenda. Speaking to the media this afternoon at Parliament, Mao, who also participated in the concluded parliamentary speakership race, noted that he's not happy with the Parliament as it is today, calling for a transformation agenda. He said the executive dominates most activities in the Legislative Assembly, which is evidenced through members of Parliament supporting government on all positions every time, even when they do not apply.
10: I would like to congratulate the Honorable Jacob Maxon Oboth-Oboth upon his election as the Speaker of the Parliament of Uganda. We are going to answer now the question, why are we not satisfied with Parliament the way it is? Number one, Parliament is a representative body. So you can rephrase the question I've posed. Does the Parliament speak the mind of the average Ugandan? If you were to go to the Hansard over the last 5 years of the 11th Parliament, are they really dealing with the real problem that face Ugandans? The Democratic Party believes that Parliament is out of touch with the life of the country. And that is perhaps due to a rusty process which is not representative. Parliament does not seem to be taking its fair share of the responsibility of governing Uganda.
7: Meanwhile, Mao urged the new parliament leadership to focus on restoring the institution's dignity and stand against its core values.
10: We would like a parliament which is efficient. We would like a parliament which restores the dignity and respect due to members, because that dignity and respect has been eroded over the years, and the greatest erosion occurred in the 11th parliament. We don't just want MPs to talk, we want them also to work. We are calling upon the new leadership of the parliament as they strive to clean the image of parliament. Call upon them not just to focus on the image, the focus should be on the substance of what parliament is set up to do.
7: Ahead of the duties of the 12th Parliament, the former Speaker of Parliament, Anita Among, has congratulated the newly elected Speaker of Parliament, Jacob Oboth, and his deputy, Thomas Taiwa. She noted that she has no doubt that their leadership will bolster the legislative agenda and promote outcomes that serve the nation's best interests. Among withdrew from the race following the ongoing investigations about her alleged illicit enrichment and money laundering.
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7: The International Rescue Committee warns that the rapidly escalating Ebola outbreak in Eastern Democratic Republic of Congo could become the deadliest outbreak on record without urgent international action. The new IR watchlist Flash Alert identifies three warning signs that this outbreak could particularly be difficult to contain. The outbreak is spreading faster than the response. Conflict and displacement are accelerating the risk of regional spread, and several global aid cuts have weakened frontline health systems and outbreak preparedness across Eastern DRC. The DRC ranks seventh on the IRC's 2026 emergency watchlist, making it one of the top 10 countries most at risk of worsened humanitarian crisis in 2026.
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11: NCBA Bank. Go for it.
7: Four people, including two children aged 12 and 15, have died in a collision between a train and a school minibus in Bagenhout, northern Belgium. The bus was carrying seven children, a driver, and a chaperone when it struck the train shortly after 8 o'clock local time. Pedro Police say the minibus was headed to a special education school. Belgian Mobility Minister Jean-Luc Crook confirmed the barriers at the level crossing were down at the time. Five other children remain in hospital in critical but stable condition. No passengers on the train were injured, though one person is being treated for shock. Prosecutors have launched an investigation into how the minibus came to turn onto the crossing while the barrier was already down.
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7: And finally, the Uganda Secondary Schools Sports Association, USSSA, has released the roadmap for the National Ball Games 2 2026, which will be held at Sacred Heart SS in Gilu. In a letter dated May 25th, 2026, addressed to zonal chairpersons and secretaries, USSSA CEO Mujisha Christopher Banage outlined key timelines for the competition, urging strict adherence to the schedule for smooth preparations. According to the roadmap, online registration for schools opened on May 21st and will close on June 25th, 2026. District qualifiers will run from June 4th to June 25th, while zonal qualifiers are scheduled between June 20th and July 1st. Payment and verification of teams will take place from June the 20th to July 5th, with replacement of teams at zonal level set for June 25th to July 4th. National level team replacements will be handled between July 4th and July 5th. The draws and official launch will be conducted on July 6th, while the national championship will run from July 8th to July 17th, 2026. That's the news at 4 p.m. I'm Viola Sassira. Stay tuned.
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1: No, Viola, before you go, this is something that I have just want to air out to you. Hmm? So you know this song? Hmm? There's a song that was sung in memory of your name. Hmm? And that song, every time I like get to listen to it, it just gives me memories about you.

0: Now, Viola, do you know, so the original song was done by Eli Wamala.
1: Mm-hmm.
0: Do you know why they sang such a song? Do you know why he sang Viola? Because he knew that one day, one time, a beautiful lady like you would appear and speak on the microphone. What do you feel whenever the song is played? And you see, there's something about you. You are Viola. They sang about you. Then your first name, Kusasira. Why are you slapping me? Anyway, thank you so much for the news, Viola. At 12 minutes past 4 p.m. Make the romantic mochiga. And
2: Yalungal Yada.
0: Yalim Chidi, Yalim Pili Pili. Ndokikuyu.
2: Rumble.
0: Yalabimidabim.
2: Baby Omami.
0: Ekibidi Ganya. What do we have this hour?
2: In this hour, we have a shout out to my man.
0: You said no.
2: It has nothing to do with that.
0: What has
2: that.
0: Your man given you right now? What has he done for you right now?
2: You mean what does he do every day?
0: What does he do every day?
2: He loves me.
0: Oh,
2: he's like literally the only man in the universe.
0: Oh.
2: The only man in the universe. Oh. Awalala, I don't know what you are, but like...
0: We are animals. We are bedbugs.
2: You're saucepans.
0: We are saucepans.
2: My man. Anyway, in this hour, we're bringing you some money. 530,000 Ugandan shillings could be yours. And all you have to do is give us the correct answer to our brain buster question. On top of that, we are going to be bringing you our conversation in Good or Bad Idea. We also have the juice, the tea, the ice tea about your favorite celebrities in Big Mouth, and as we always do, Willie Daily, we are also bringing you the greatest music in Kampala.
0: All right, and also I want to send special shout outs to
2: Viola Malaika,
0: Viola Malaika, and to also my one and only Jesus Christ. Here is A Pass with Wuhoma.
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1: your homegirl Yada.
0: The girl in Chidi, the girl in Pili,
1: don't kick you. Rembo.
0: Yada bim, yada boom.
1: The viva mummy.
0: Ekibidiganya.
1: You know, a lot of the times we'd be here and I keep on saying, I will throw shoes. But have you ever been in a situation where you're like, man, I can throw a shoe right now and no one is going to stop me?
0: Trust me, I think the next time I will support you because you're... Anyway, let's give you some cash.
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0: Rockboom energy for winners. 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And energy drinks are not recommended for children, pregnant women, lactating mothers, or people sensitive to caffeine. And this promotion has been approved by the National Lottery and Gaming Regulatory Board.
1: For 530,000 Ugandan shillings, you could win yourself that. And all you have to do is give us the correct answer to our Brainbuster question. It took me 100 years to succeed him, and we died on the same day. Who am I?
0: KFM, good evening.
4: Good evening, guys.
0: How are you doing?
4: Thanks for the show.
1: Thank you so much for listening in. Who are we speaking to?
4: Kim.
1: Sorry?
4: On.
0: Okay, what is the answer?
4: Confidence.
1: Confidence?
0: Confidence?
4: Confidence.
0: Who is confidence?
4: Coincidence.
0: That's not the answer.
1: Coincidence.
0: You know.
1: Confidence,
0: you
1: had, coincidence.
0: When I was in Barara, I met a person called Confidence.
1: Era, it had to be.
0: Kev, good evening.
5: Yes, hello. Yes.
1: Hi.
5: Yes, good evening.
1: Good evening to you. Who are we speaking to?
5: This is Jimmy.
1: Yes, Jimmy. Jimmy. What is your answer?
5: My answer is my life.
1: Your life?
0: Your life. What about your life? Are you 100 years?
1: Who did you succeed? Hello?
0: Who did you succeed after 100 years?
5: My life, eh?
0: You succeeded your life. Yeah, we must be talking to Animoto. Okay, fam, good evening.
1: That's a vampire.
0: I know, right?
1: Hello.
6: Yes.
1: Good evening.
6: Good evening to you.
1: Who are we speaking to?
6: Eric.
1: Yes, Eric, what is your answer?
6: Confidence.
0: Confidence. So, confidence.
1: Katina, which confidence succeeded who?
0: Confidence succeeded.
2: Coincidence. Good or bad idea. 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
1: Emeka, one time I am going to buy a one-way ticket.
0: To
1: whatever country. And when I do, I'm going to stay there. I'm going to make sure my number, I'll get a new number for that new place that I go to. I will block everyone. And make sure that I am there making my own money, building my own stuff, developing myself. Because...
0: What about us, your people? Why do you want to forget us? Why do you want to forsake us, Yadagal? Hey.
1: I am just speaking for every person out there who has toxic family members. Those are their thoughts. That is what goes on in their minds. So, like, if you're going to be there and you have toxic family members and whatnot, you know, like... I tell you, these days, you get to a certain age and all your family start. Hey, when are you bringing a man home? When are you building? Your age mates have houses and cars and all that stuff.
0: And most times when you have a car, they're like, no, forget driving a good car, but you are still renting. And guess who is speaking? The person speaking
1: doesn't even have a bicycle tire.
0: They came using a taxi. Then after the family function, they're like,
1: they don't even have a wheelbarrow.
0: Anyway, so Yada, I'll tell you this. These are the people who, when you've made it in life, they will come and be like, that's our child. And now I understand.
1: And they're bringing bills.
0: I now understand why some uncles and some aunties decided to cut themselves off from family.
1: And then you'd hear family talking about them, gossiping about them. Hey, that one decided to hate family and they don't relate with us anymore. And it's like...
0: And very many people, Yada, have relocated. They've left Uganda. I know of friends that have left the country. Like, but guys, I didn't want to leave, but because of the toxicity of my family. There's one I know, she went to the States.
1: Yes.
0: She went to the States, got a job, became so rich. and cut off her family members. There's another one I know. He joined the U.S. Navy.
1: Ooh.
0: Hmm? He's currently a lieutenant.
1: In
0: the U.S. Navy. Nobody knows it. None of his family members know it. So he was planning to give them a surprise this year.
1: Mm.
0: Hey. Now they've looked for him. They've looked for him. They're like, anyway. But they will be shocked.
1: I don't even know if I would be returning to a family that has been toxic. Because, like, if I have the opportunity to start afresh in a place that no one knows me, and I'm able to, like, make it big, I would.
0: Well, based off of that, we have a question today in Good or Bad Idea. Relocating to avoid toxic family members, good or bad idea? Question is up on our socials. Head over there, tell us what you think, and we'll be right back.
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0: 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Shiba, the band, being called it, Lizzy translated as they work for me. Mm-hmm. What are those things that work for her? Anyway, it's playing.
1: You don't know the things that work for her.
0: Being number 4 and number 9 wife. 16 to the top of Yawa. You make up the romantic Michigan. And
1: your homegirl, yeah.
0: You got him cheating, you got him pili-pili.
1: Remember.
0: You got to be me the boom.
1: Baby, your mommy.
0: It's time for us to cut some wood.
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0: Elijah Chitaka.
1: What about him?
0: He has said that fans shouldn't expect him to put his family life in the spotlight.
1: I love that.
0: And he said, guys, just focus on my music.
1: Mm.
0: For my family, I am not ready to put in the spotlight.
1: I love that, genuinely, because, like, you know, people have this sense of entitlement. The moment you are a public figure, they feel entitled to your life. They feel like, hey, we need to decide what you do, you be with, what, all those things, what you should be driving, where you should live, all of that stuff. And yet they're not funding your life. They're not, you know, like, they have no consequence to whatever it is that to your life, basically. And so for me, when I hear things like that, people trying to protect their families from, you know, that whole public, I don't know. I love that. I love that for him. That is important.
0: It is important. It is really. And over the years, I've gotten to learn that, hey, man, we need to be private. We really need to be private.
1: Mm.
0: With the years I've spent in the entertainment industry and with the way things move on right now, it's better to keep it private.
1: It is.
0: Most things... Things that are kept in private are always the best things. Now, you see, Ada will come here and say, my man. She will never show you the pictures.
1: I won't.
0: Never.
1: I won't.
0: Even me, my woman. Never. Anyway, going on.
1: Yes.
0: There has been debate on social media.
1: Mm-hmm.
0: A couple of Ugandan artists went to the UK.
1: Mm-hmm.
0: To perform, they boarded our national carrier, Uganda Airlines, and they sat in economy.
1: Hold up. Repeat that statement again.
0: Ugandan artists.
1: Yes.
0: Had a performance in the UK.
1: Yes.
0: Over the weekend.
1: Yes.
0: They boarded Uganda Airlines.
1: Mm-hmm.
0: And guess what?
1: They sat in economy.
0: And Ugandans are like, no way. These are Ugandan stars. Ugandan stars cannot fly economy.
1: Guys.
0: You cannot, you just cannot, you can't fly Ugandan stars. You as a promoter, at least show them that respect and courtesy of guys.
1: The same
0: guys
1: way that
0: stars.
1: Their artists come to Uganda and we give them like premium treatment.
0: Mm. You can tell me that a Ugandan is going to perform in the UK and they sit in economy.
1: But
0: imagine Yada, an artist like Winnie Nwaji. Sitting in economy, she bypasses first class and business class. Then she goes and sits in economy.
1: Mm.
0: What will a person in business class think about it?
1: Genuinely, one, I think it goes back to branding. Because once you brand yourself as a huge artist, you're able to bargain better, negotiate better for yourself. And you're able to say, hey, you know what? This is what I require for me to be able to come through. Now, if your brand is not that strong where you're able to advocate for yourself, a lot of these people are going to come to you and say, hey, you know what? This is what we have. Look at it as an opportunity for you to perform outside of the country.
0: Yeah.
1: And so they look like they're doing you a favor, and whatever they give you, you're taking, because, you know, you're doing me a favor, you're giving me exposure and all that. So I think it goes back to branding, because there are people that you're not going to say, you will also feel embarrassed yourself to tell them, you know what, we want to fly you out, but we want to give you economy. Because we're
0: giving you a good opportunity.
1: Like, you'll feel embarrassed about it. There are artists that you're not just going to come to. Now, like right now, I definitely believe there's no one who's going to come to Joshua Baraka and say, hey, we would like to do you a favor and take you to one of those Ugandan-only, you know, like events where they usually take Ugandan artists for those people abroad to feel like, oh, we're bringing somebody from home. You're not going to bring him to that kind of event, because you're also going to feel like, man, you know.
0: Baraka, I think, is almost at the level of private jet. He's almost getting there. He's almost at the level of private jet. So, among these artists include John Black, Jostede, Ziza Bafana. I'm seeing this looks like Caro Kasita. This looks like Caro Kasita.
1: Like I said, it goes back to branding.
0: It goes back to
1: if Brian. You're able to advocate for yourself and negotiate better terms for yourself, well and good. Otherwise, if people keep on feeling like they're doing you a favor by taking you abroad.
0: Me, I'll never forget. I got a business class experience when I was still doing comedy. So we were going to Zambia for a performance. Bro, these guys booked me a first class. It was business class.
1: The comfort, you don't have to like deal with it.
0: Yes, so when we were coming back from Zambia, guess who I was seated with in the business class?
1: Who?
0: Sauti Sol.
1: Like the whole band?
0: The whole band, because they were from South Africa.
1: Yeah.
0: And the plane we used was coming from South Africa. Mm-hmm. It came to Zambia, picked us up, took us up to Kigali. Then from Kigali, we boarded, went to Nairobi. It dropped them in Nairobi. Then it came to Uganda. I was in business class.
1: Why would you have to go through Kigali to go to Nairobi?
0: Those planes keep on making stopovers.
1: Yeah, exactly. And that's what I'm wondering. Like, wasn't there any direct flight from
0: South Africa
1: to Nairobi?
0: No, because remember, people book a different airline.
1: Mm-hmm.
0: It came from South Africa, stopped in Zambia.
1: Mm-hmm.
0: From Zambia, it went to Kigali.
1: Mm-hmm.
0: From Kigali, it went to Nairobi. From Nairobi, it came to Uganda.
1: That is what I'm saying. Mm. Weren't there any direct flights?
0: Well, it's what they opted for, because I think they were also from our show. That's what their promoter got for them.
1: What were you doing on all those trips from Zambia to Kigali to Nairobi?
0: We left Zambia at 5 a.m. No. The flight was at midnight.
1: Uh-huh.
0: Midnight.
1: Uh-huh.
0: We reached Kampala at 11 a.m. Because remember, you have to wait for... It's in Kigali where we waited for like 2 hours for the next flight.
1: So why did you have to go to Nairobi from Kigali?
0: You ask the pilot of the aeroplane.
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1: 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Coming up is the news with Viola, Malay Kawange. 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
2: Good evening. It's the news at 5 o'clock. I am Violet Sassira. The Ministry of Public Service is concerned with the overwhelming number of public servants going on early retirement. According to the State of Human Resource in the Public Service report released at the Ministry of Public Service today, there was a spike of 488% in early retirement from 443 in 2021 to 2,166 in 2025. The report highlights that primary school teachers account for an overwhelming 73%, with 1,588 exiting in 2024 to 2025 alone. The report further revealed that a total of 5,725 staff exited early in 5 years, with majority being females aged between 40 to 50. Dennis Ojok, the senior statistician at the Ministry of Public Service, said the main drivers for early retirement are attributed to family matters constituting 16.08%, immediate age eligibility for 6.61%, and politics at 3.9%.

0: Charlie, this number. Another problem that we are having in the public service is what is called early exit. There are people who are leaving very early before their retirement period reaches. And we have seen that this number has been growing. I don't know why. In 2022, 443 people exited service before they reached their retirement period. But in 2025, this number has grown fivefold. It has increased five times during a term. 2,166 cases. Because when they leave with important skills, they leave with knowledge, they leave with the institution memory. So we need to stop this number. Otherwise, it's going to continue increasing.
1: The Supreme Mufti of the Chibili Muslim faction, Sheikh Mohammed Galabzi, has urged Muslims to strictly observe health guidelines as they prepare to celebrate Eid Adha tomorrow. Speaking ahead of the holiday, he warned that the Ebola outbreak remains serious, noting even the Uganda Matters Day celebrations were cancelled. The Mufti appealed to Muslims to avoid overcrowding, maintain hygiene, and follow government standard operating procedures during prayers and family gatherings. He also reminded believers to keep time for Eid activities and fulfill religious obligations, including paying zakah to support the vulnerable. Eid al-Adha is one of Islam's most important festivals, marked by prayers, charity, and the sharing of meals among families and communities. Tomorrow, May the 26th, 2026, has been declared a public holiday in Uganda to allow for celebrations. Uganda has received 8,000 new arrivals of refugees from Sudan, South Sudan, and DR Congo in West Nile since January to date. While giving the updates today at Le Confidential Hotel in Arua, the Deputy Refugee Desk Officer at the Office of the Prime Minister, Jenna Toma, said the new arrivals include mostly children, women, and elderly. They're being resettled in Mvepi and Rhino Camp refugee settlements in Madi Okono and Terego district. She said the arrival is amidst dwindling donor support for emergencies to cater for new arrivals. The Court of Appeal has reduced the life sentence of a man convicted of murdering his wife in Ibanda district to 31 years and 10 months imprisonment. In a judgment delivered at the Court of Appeal, Justices Shiborion Barishachi, Oscar John Kihka, and Stella Adibatese ruled that although Yakobo Tunamasko committed a grave domestic violence crime by killing his wife, the High Court failed to adequately consider mitigating factors before sentencing him to life imprisonment. Tunamasko was convicted by the High Court in 2012 for murdering his wife, Elivaida Kobuchire, following a violent assault at their home in Ibanda district in May 2009. Court heard that the appellant repeatedly kicked and boxed the deceased on the head and abdomen in the presence of their children, causing fatal internal injuries. The justices held that a determinate sentence would better serve the interests of justice and substitute the life sentence with 35 years imprisonment. The court further deducted the 3 years and 2 months the appellant spent on remand in accordance with Article 23, Clause 8 of the Constitution, reducing the sentence to 31 years and 10 months. The sentence will run from September 4, 2012, the date of conviction. The environmentalists and civil society groups are urging the government to halt destruction of vital ecosystems such as wetlands and forests for short-term economic gain. The executive director of Environmental Conservation Trust of Uganda, EcoTrust, Pauline Ntongo, says long-term survival relies on protecting these natural assets rather than sacrificing them for industrial or commercial development. She says, therefore, the government should continue partnering with civil society organizations to ensure that the environment is protected.
2: The concept of government partnering with the private sector is not a bad concept per se, but most of these things, so we need to be able to design these partnerships in a manner that benefits the environmental services, but at the same time also makes it economically viable for either government or private sector, whoever the manager is. But the concept of government going into partnerships with private sector is not in itself necessarily a bad concept. But it needs to be, we don't have to sacrifice the environmental services at the expense of what we consider to be economic benefits.
1: Statistics indicate the country's forest cover has declined from 24% in 1990 to roughly 13%, with wetlands also severely depleted by unplanned development and agricultural expansion.
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4: NCBA Bank. Go for it.
1: Four people, including two children aged 12 and 15, have died in a collision between a train and a school minibus in Bagot, northern Belgium. The bus was carrying seven children, a driver and a chaperone when it struck the train shortly after 8 o'clock local time. Federal police say the minibus was headed to a special education school. Belgian Mobility Minister Jean-Roch Krak confirmed the barriers at the level crossing were down at the time. Five other children remain in hospital in critical but stable condition. No passengers on the train were injured, though one person is being treated for shock. Prosecutors have launched an investigation into how the minibus came onto the crossing while the barrier was already lowered.
3: KFM Sports News.
1: And finally, the Uganda Secondary School Sports Association has released the roadmap for the National Boys Games 2 set for July at Sacred Heart School in Gulu. In a letter dated May 25th, the Uganda Secondary School Sports Association CEO Christopher Banage urged strict adherence to timelines. Online registration opened May 21st and closes June 25th. District qualifiers run June 4th to 25th, with the zonal qualifiers running from June 20th to June 1st. Team payments and verifications follow through July 5th, while replacements will be handed at zonal and national levels. The official draws and launch take place on July 6th, and the national championship runs July 8th to 17th, 2026. That's the news at 5. I am Viola Xasira.
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5: 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In this hour, we are counting down the top 10 songs of the day. And also, we have someone who's going to be passing by, talking to us about something. Good or Bad Idea will be coming up very shortly. And Justin will be coming in with the sports update. For now, here is number 10, Spice Diana with Nzigurawo.
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0: 93 KFM with information of the best music. Leave Me Alone with Chris Brown playing at number 8 with the Big 5 plus 5, 20 plus 5 p.m. At number 9, we had All Over You, D.O.B. At number 10 was the remix of Nzigula, a beautiful one from Spice Dana. It is a mega the romantic Muchiga and
1: Gilungal Yada.
0: The Alim Chidi, the Gadam Pili Pili, Nam Kikuyu.
1: Remble.
0: Yada Bim Yada Bim.
1: Maybe your mummy.
0: I keep beating Anya. Joining us right about now is a gentleman who has been here before, Mr. Dev Kazora. Good to have you back.
2: Yeah. Happy to be here. Kazora FM, man. We were here when was this? 2000 and what? And we opened the station. 2004, 2005?
0: Was it 2005?
2: 2005.
0: I remember very.
2: You're in P5?
0: Yeah.
2: Oh,
1: you were in P5 in 2005?
0: You were in Nasare School.
1: You leave me alone. Don't even talk about me. Don't even talk about me. I just started school at that point.
0: Yeah, you see. Anyway, so every time we hear of Dev Kazora, you just think of old things. Old this. Yes.
2: Yeah.
0: And for those of you who grew up knowing and watching WBS, you remember the show Jam Agenda, the TV program Jam Agenda, yeah, that used to be hosted by Dev Kazora. So, Dev, for people who didn't grow up on WBS TV, what was Jam Agenda really?
2: You know, this was before TikTok, before social media, before YouTube. Jam Agenda was the show that, you know, got you all the latest fashion, the cribs, the latest hits, you know. So it was a thing, you know. And then probably on the weekend, you'll get a monitor newspaper and they'll have lyrics of like a Chris Brown or, and, you know, because we couldn't get that, you know, on the internet. So, yeah, that was the show that, you know, that had pretty much everything. And every young person, literally every Tuesday at 8 p.m., they had to watch Jam Agenda. And on Saturday at 3:30 p.m., they had to watch Jam Agenda. So that was you know, good time. And, you know, people don't know how I struggled to get those the music videos. I'd watch, you know, TVT late and record music videos from MTV Channel O, and then have to cover their logos and what. So it was exciting. So a lot of research and a lot of, you know, hard work, and also having friends in the States, I'd send music videos here and there.
1: Yeah.
2: And, you know, it was a thing.
0: Interesting. And what made the 1997 to 2010 era untouchable for you? Because it was an era that was so golden.
2: Yeah, you know, there were no filters, there were no, you know, AI, there was no, you know, it was pure talent. If you are talented, you had to be number one talent. Whether umbo looks or about what, no.
1: Yeah.
2: It had to be talent. But now anybody, anything can go. Can beat someone or have the nyash and what, and they just push and the music goes. And, you know, producers here and there. So it's so easy to make music. And but back in the day, it was pure talent. And man, when you listen, their music videos, when you see Michael Jackson stuff, when you see TLC, when you see... Ah, man, it was just a generation, man. It was just, you know, up there, yeah.
1: And now that the Jam Agenda is coming back and, you know, it's resurfacing, what is that going to be looking like? And you've also mentioned, you know, like, we set the agenda.
2: Yeah.
1: What does that statement in itself, or what does that phrase mean for you personally? And what does that mean for the Jam Agenda coming back? And just what is that going to be looking like?
2: So basically, we trying to, you know, celebrate the legends, you know, great guys that really, really started the industry, you know, like a person like Red Banton, he's not given enough flowers.
1: Yeah.
2: That guy was a star before Chameleon.
1: Mm-hmm.
2: Yeah, people like DJ Rota, oh my God. You know, these are the guys that shaped the industry. He's the one who made DJ Shiro. He's the guy that used to give us music. He had cutting CDs and what in town. So we just, Ziggy D, man. Oh my God. I remember the time I went to Tanzania and I saw Ziggy D. You know, he was best in TZ.
0: Oh, really?
2: Yeah, he was best in CD. He did that song, you know, Mike, when he was in TZ. I flew to TZ to interview Ziggy D. You know, trying to pressure him. You guy, you come back to Uganda. He came back here. Oh, you know, a collab with Bobby Wine. And so we just want to celebrate these legends. And you know, I imagine the people that we've invited, the people that, you know, we're going to buzz with, see, that we haven't even seen in a while. So, you know, I'm happy to see Strucker is going to be on stage. He's going to come, and, you know, it's going to be a celebration. And, you know, looking at problem is we wanted Sir Gordon Wavamuno to be around, but it will be too late, so I don't think it'll be possible. But yeah, so seeing all the late Elvis and what, because WBS actually, when you watch NTV and NBS, and most of the guys that left and went to NTV and NBS, they are all working on templates of WBS. Mm-hmm. Yeah. So yeah, it would be a proper celebration, and I can't wait, you know, to join these celebrities and the legends, and you know, we have a good time.
1: Even as you speak, yeah. It feels very nostalgic for you. Like I can literally see the nostalgia on your face and hear it in your voice. What is that one moment you would say from back in the day that still gives you goosebumps about, you know, Jama Agenda?
2: Ah, man, there's so many, you know. Mm-hmm. You know, Shaggy, and I did an interview with Shaggy, and we exchanged belts.
0: Then they said,
1: you still have the belt.
0: You stole Sean Kingston's watch.
2: Then they showed Kingston watch.
1: Do you still have those things with you?
2: Shaggy's belt. Yes, I have Shaggy's belt. Sean Kingston. You know, the reason why actually people didn't understand why I did that, you know, Sean Kingston came and the guy had attitude. We prepared VIP. What people have paid money for VIP to come, so we'll chill before he performs. The guy came, stayed in the car. They put on the AC, told the driver out. He stayed there in the car. I was like, come on, man. I was so pissed. I was like, what can I do to this guy? So, and you know, they did a stand and exchanged the watch. I just jumped off stage and went to my bar buddies. By then, Kayura was the inspector general of police. A guy had to call me, Mshisha, where is the watch for this man? He sent police for me that they delivered them. But yeah, so many moments, you know, back then. And the fact that Sean Paul, you know, he got his album out and people did not know Sean Paul. I promoted Sean Paul until every club started playing Sean Paul. Mm-hmm. Yeah, the Dirty Rock album and all that. So a lot of things, you know,
0: Wow, so you promoted Sean Paul, people never knew Sean Paul.
2: Nobody knew Sean Paul in this country. Because, you know, first the songs would, you'd first get videos even before you get the audio. So now I got the videos. Just give me the light. And I'd go to Club Silk and tell DJ Shiru, Sweet Kid was emceeing. Then, guys, play Sean Paul and they don't have the music. So when I started pushing everybody. And, you know, on Wednesday, you'd even listen to Sanyu, other radio stations, and you'd feel that they're playing my playlist of the songs that I played on Tuesday. So yeah, it was something.
1: If you had to pick three songs that, you know, speak to the time when Jama Agenda was a big deal, before we get into, you know, what you're going to be doing now with Jama Agenda, who you're working with, what would those three songs be?
2: It's songs, it's hard. Maybe musicians. I'd put Usher in there. 2008, Chris Brown with you. Wifey next. I put some Bobby Brown. MC Hammer, have you seen her? I see. I can let go.
1: I am a baby. I am literally a baby. But yes, talk to us about Jama Agenda, the event. Who are you working with to make that a reality? When is it going to be happening? How often will that be happening? And how people can be a part of the event?
2: So it's happening at the Villa next weekend, 6th and 7th, because my age mates, some on Friday, Saturday, they are maybe in their farms and what, so we decided even Sunday non-stop. So we'll start Saturday, 6 p.m. until Monday, 6 a.m., 48 hours non-stop action. Wow. And all the great DJs, DJ Bobby, DJ Rota, Akadok Band, Janzi Band. It's non-stop. Like DJ Aluda will be DJing from 4 a.m. to 6 a.m. Mm-hmm. So we're not stopping. The party starts and boom, until Monday. So it's going to be, and sing along. You're going to come and sing, and they play a song and you sing word for word. We'll have lyrics on the screen. So, you know, sing. It's going to be, you know, amazing. And big shout out to our sponsors, Eververse Tonic, Pepsi, Rindali Fish, and you know, all our sponsors that are part of this, Inspire Coffee. So yeah, we're even giving big, free coffee in the morning to cheer up, and then we go again. So it's going to be absolutely, you know, old school R&B. Yeah, if that's your thing, come. And it's free of charge, just a few tables, 1 million shillings, but those are just going to be sold out. So yeah, just inviting 40 friends to pay one million, and that's it.
1: Okay. Interesting.
0: All right, so let's talk about also the Champions League. It's happening this Saturday.
2: Yeah, Arsenal.
1: That is the moment where I leave the chat, because
0: the president of Uganda
2: said, can you imagine?
0: Why can you be celebrating Arsenal?
2: Can you imagine? We trained and all over the world, and our leader just puts us under the bus. I am going to have a video sent to him. No, no, no, no, no.
0: Anyway, so talk about Pepsi.
2: So it's happening. Pepsi is the official sponsor of the Champions League, and we're going to have celebrations this Saturday at Tells. I know there are so many parties going on, but we'll be at Tells, and come, you know, have a Pepsi. We have free barbecue and what. If you're an Arsenal fan, just put on your jersey and come. Come on, Arsenal. Come on, Arsenal. And it's going to be absolutely blasting.
1: For free Nyamachoma.
2: For free Nyamachoma.
0: Where's the venue again?
2: Tells in Bukoto.
0: In Bukoto.
2: Yeah, yeah, that's where we're going to be this Saturday.
0: Okay. Yeah. Even the Man U fans, you
1: Mascareda.
0: Know,
1: so. You're going to go there and you will wear your Arsenal jersey.
0: All right, thank you so much, Kazura. Yeah, and hope everyone comes for the Jam Agenda event and also the Champions League event this Saturday.
2: Fantastic.
0: At Tells Bukoto.
2: Fantastic.
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2: My name is Sankonyo Jamil. I'm from Nalumunya Jomai. 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And I was very happy for that. I participated through paying school fees on my Airtel app. So, it means a lot to me.
3: Don't miss out. 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

0: Weekend Keys with Justin's favorite, Oma PPP, Oma PPP. It is a double charge gear drive with the maker of the romantic machine and.
1: Yolongo Yada.
0: Yadam Chili, Yadam Pili Pili.
1: Yadam Kikuyu.
0: Rembo. Yadam Yadam Boom.
1: Yadam Yomami.
0: Eki Bidding Anya. Except for us to get with Justin and Tuku PPP.
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0: Jibrizzy baby!
3: What's up, Emeka? What's up, Yada? Why are you guys like? When did that song become my favorite song?
0: You even asked for when it on Friday. Oh, my BBB.
3: Yes, because I want to understand the song. I want to understand the song, but it's not my favorite song. I don't even know what it means.
1: Which one is your favorite?
3: I have to think about it. So what does
0: Oma PPP
3: mean? You guys haven't explained yet.
0: A PPP.
1: A PPP.
0: So PPP means to PPP.
3: Yeah, what does the song mean?
1: PPP.
0: PPP. I'm a PPP.
3: Like to mean what?
0: To what? What do you know by PPP?
3: I know the PPP. Of the car when you're hooting.
0: So what
1: one of the two.
0: What other BB? Anyway, so mo PP primarily translates to wind or air. That's in Lingala.
3: Emeka! Emeka!
1: But it's not a South African song.
0: It's a South African song.
1: So Kati, in South Africa, what does that mean?
0: Kati, in South Africa.
1: Why would they be using Lingala in
0: because we are all Bantu. We are all Bantu. PPP.
1: Honestly, if you say that is the hooting of a car, it would make more sense.
0: Because okay, now when he was making that song, he was driving faster to go to meet his girlfriend, and it's like this man like no pee pee pee. Then he started hooting pee pee pee. Then he's like, I'm a pee pee pee coming to you. I'm a pee pee.
3: So
0: I had to pee pee.
3: In regards to PPPing, I am at the Silver Springs Hotel in Bugolabi. Why? Because Naked Sea.

here, and so there's definitely going to be a bit of celebrations, but also talk and, you know, everything, awarding, and honest discussions about how far they went this season, but also how much they would have loved to achieve, which I think is a good initiative for a club to do. If you can, that way you get to appreciate your people and also close off the season on a high, regardless of who did what during the season. This way, you get to reconcile and close off the season the right way, so that the next season you start it on a very, very clean plate. And that's why I am obviously for Strings Hotel in Bukolobi. That's why that event will be happening. I think it starts in about 5 minutes from now. It's already started pretty much, but

0: season. The French Open is still taking center stage. A couple of players are in action, but we also continue to have a bit of visits here and there. This is day three. The British number one Cameron Norrie has retired injured. He was training a door for Daniel Vallejo. 7-6 and 2 live in the first round. The defending champion Coco Gauff is facing the American compatriot Taylor Townsend. We have the world number one Aryna Sabalenka winning, beating Jessica Bozos Manero 6-4 and 6-2 as she hands for her first Paris title. We have the French world cup Moise Kerr, who is just 17, becoming the youngest man in 17 years to win a Grand Slam singles match. She did record a victory against Marin Cilic. The 6th seed Daniel Medvedev also becomes the highest seed to fall so far with a 5-set loss at the hands of the world cup Adam Walton. Great Britain's Jacob Fianley and the world number one Yannick Sinner are ruled in action much later, so there is still plenty of tennis to be played at the French Open. Speaking about Scotland and McTominay, he's been speaking to the media about a number of things, including that gesture from the Bank of Scotland that has his overhead kick, and he says he would love Steve Clarke to agree a new contract to extend his stay as the head coach beyond this summer's World Cup, because remember Clarke last week reiterated his desire to have his future decided before he takes his squad to America for the World Cup. And so there's been so many reports which McTominay was asked about, suggesting that a 62-year-old is close to agreeing a new deal until the Euro 2028. And McTominay said, you know what, first, he's a very great man, and secondly, he's a great coach, so we would love to have that combo a little bit longer. And he stressed that he and his teammates are determined to make amends for the Euro 2024 when they finished bottom of their group in Germany as they progressed to the knockout stage for the very first time. When they performed that way at the Euro 2024, there was a lot of uproar and criticism for them because you expect a little bit better from them, but that wasn't the case at the Euro 2024. It is the first time that Scotland have reached the finals since 1998. And for Scott McTominay, it is about realizing a dream that he's had since what is now known as the wow moment of watching the likes of Andres Iniesta score Spain's winning goal back at the 2010 final. So yeah, the countdown is on. We're now counting days to the start of the FIFA World Cup. That's going to be hosted by the US, Canada, and Mexico. We will be starting on the 11th of June and we'll be going all the way to the 19th of July 2026. So guys, let me get back to the event. I can see the medals are already out. I can see a number of trophies that are already out. The trophies and medals that will be given out to players who performed exceptionally. And so I have the full list of what's been given out and who has taken what in my subsequent updates tomorrow. So back to you guys.
1: All right, thank you so much, Justine. Catch you again tomorrow as we get to PBB.
0: We definitely will. Oh, goodness, my Emeka Adeda, I had forgotten to mention that so far I've met a couple of people who listen to the show, including the chairman of Naked Sea, Brad Hanna.
1: Wow.
0: He's been telling me how, he said, now, this Michigan man, of the evening show, he brings his Michigan to the show, and then the other girl sounds like a little girl.
2: Switch
1: off the lights.
0: I have had to explain that she's actually a little girl.
2: 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Utter nonsense.
1: Hey, one ma, Kagame nonsense. Yeah, the nonsense.
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4: 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Uganda has enough for our needs, but not our greed. 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

0: 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Element LA, featuring Joshua Baraka and Bien. Playing at 5 minutes to the top of the hour, the top of charge get drive with the make of the romantic machine. And
1: Yolongal Yada.
0: Yolong Chili, Yolong Pili Pili, Nan Kikuyu.
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1: Thank you so much for listening in.
3: I think it's a very good idea because now, for example, you cannot build yourself around your family members. You're going to talk of them, what I'm going to do, so you can't say, you know, when they match, you know, what I'm going to do. So I think it's a good idea.
0: All right, thank you so much. Yada. What are your two cents here?
1: Genuinely, I would I don't know, I would fly.
0: You fly.
1: I would go to a place that is so rare where you would not even think of finding me.
0: Mm-hmm.
1: Ah.
0: Interesting.
1: And then I disappear. You?
0: Me.
1: You.
0: I will stay here. You be toxic. I toxicate back to you.
1: Toxicate?
0: Hey.
1: Toxicate.
0: Auntie, you toxic. What's what are the toxic?
1: Mm-hmm.
0: Toxin? Intoxicate. I will intoxicate you.
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7: Judiciary raises concern over staffing gaps. 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
8: 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Airtel Money is regulated by the Bank of Uganda.
7: Good evening. It's the news at 6 o'clock. I am Viola Xasia. Judiciary, which is the third arm of government, has raised concern over staffing gaps, which they say have delayed court cases and have affected persons getting justice. The alarm was sounded by the Chief Justice of Uganda, Dr. Flavian Zaija, while presiding over Wakiso High Court Open Day. He revealed that judiciary for the past has been operating on 0.3% of the national budget, which was recently raised only to 0.6%. Zaija also said across all the high courts in the country, they have only 88 judges out of 150 judges required.
9: For the next year, next financial year, in the budget of next financial year, I'm not going to get a judicial because the budget has not been provided. Now, that is where the problem is. I would want to see a situation where I have a full house of Nesa High Court judges, I have all the magistrates I need, so that a case comes in the court, we need a sample who killed the governor. The reason why we need that, I wanted to show you that it is possible that these cases can come in the court and within 1 week you are out. So that what do we need? Manpower.
7: Nansana Municipality Member of Parliament Zambali Blasio Mukasa said limited manpower in the judiciary has kept prisoners in detention without trial. The head of Wakiso High Court Circuit, Justice Sarah Langasoy, said since the launch of this court on June 5th, 2025, they've registered 5,473 cases, and of these, 1,322 cases have since been disposed of, and they are left with 4,151 cases, and out of these, land-related cases make 54%. The Ministry of Public Service is concerned with the overwhelming number of public servants going on early retirement. According to the State of Human Resource in the Public Service reported, According to the State of Human Resource in the Public Service Report released at the Ministry of Public Service today, there was a spike of 488% in early retirement from 443 in 2021 to 2,166 in 2025. The report highlights that primary school teachers account for an overwhelming 73%, with 1,588 exiting in 2024 to 2025 alone. The report further revealed that a total of 5,725 staff exited early in 5 years, with the majority being females aged between 40 and 45. Dennis Ojok, the senior statistician at the Ministry of Public Service, said the main drivers of early retirement are attributed to family matters, constituting 16.08%, immediate age eligibility at 6.61%, and politics standing at 3.9%.
1: Another problem that we are having in the public service is what is called early exit. There are people who are leaving very early before their retirement period reaches. And we have seen that this number has been growing. I don't know why. In 2022, 443 people exited service before they reached their retirement period. But in 2025, this number has grown fivefold. It has increased five times, grown a ton, 2,166 cases. Because when they leave with important skills, they leave with knowledge, they leave with the institution memory. So we need to stop this number, otherwise it's going to continue increasing.
7: As Muslims prepare to celebrate Eid Adha, the Kabaka of Buganda, His Majesty Ronald Muwenda Mutebi II, has attributed the underdevelopment of African nations to greed, hate, and disrespect for citizens' concerns. This is contained in his Eid Adha message read by the spokesperson of the kingdom to journalists this afternoon at Bulange Mengo. The Kabaka asked leaders to emulate developed countries which consider democracy and people's interests as key in building strong nations. He urged Muslims across the country to utilize tomorrow's Eid celebrations to pray for the development of this nation and its leaders to have respect for belief, religion, and cultural norms. Relatedly, police in Rengo District have blocked a meeting organized by members of the Muslim community at Mbirizi Playground, where they had a plan to discuss the removal of the district Qadi, Sheikh Ismail Chibule, from office. This comes just hours to Eid Adha celebrations slated for tomorrow, Wednesday, May the 27th, 2026. Speaking at the gathering, members alleged that the dispute stems from mismanagement and lack of accountability regarding Muslim funds, including 200 million shillings reportedly donated by President Museveni on March 21st, 2024, for the construction of a health center for and Muslim administrative headquarters during his visit to the district. Former Alliance for National Transformation presidential candidate General Mugisha Muntu has said that the fight against corruption should focus on building strong institutions rather than singling out individuals. He made the revelation during a post-election dialogue in the Ankole sub-region, where the party leadership met with candidates and members to review lessons learned from the recently concluded elections. He emphasized that Uganda needs robust systems that can function effectively even during political transitions. General Muntu's remarks come at a time when the state launched a joint security investigations against the former Speaker of Parliament, Anita Among, over alleged illicit enrichment and money laundering.
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7: Internet access is beginning to return in Iran after nearly 3 months of shutdown. Vice President Mohammad Reza Aref announced the move on X, calling it the first step toward free and regulated access to cyberspace. Monitoring groups NetBlocks and CleanTech confirmed partial restoration, though most networks remain offline. The government cut access back in February following U.S. and Israeli attacks, saying it was to prevent surveillance and cyber threats. Analysts warn it's unclear if the restoration will last, noting past blackouts in Iran have taken hours to resolve. The shutdown was one of the longest nationwide internet cuts ever recorded, leaving Iranians isolated from the outside world.
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7: And finally, the 2026 World Cup will be a tournament like no other. An unprecedented 104 games will be crammed into 39 days, spanning four time zones and three countries at locations up to 2,800 miles apart. To stage this event, FIFA has selected 16 host cities across North America, showcasing some of the world's most spectacular and iconic stadiums, from cutting-edge marvels like Los Angeles' record-breaking $5.5 billion venue to Mexico's historic Estadio Azteca, the scene of the World Cup finals in 1970 and 1986, But these arenas won't just provide a stunning backdrop to the action, they could influence how England and Scotland and possibly the other home nations fare at the tournament. Extreme weather is possible anywhere, but if the Three Lions and Titan Army play in Miami and Monterrey, they are almost guaranteed sweltering, energy-sapping heat. And that's the end of the news at 6 o'clock. I am Viola Sassia. Stay tuned for more news at 8 o'clock.
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13: Better information and the best music. Thank you so much, Viola Kusasira, for that news. And it at 11 minutes past 6 p.m. You make up the romantic machine. And
14: Yolongal Yada.
13: Yadam Chidi, Yadam Pili Pili. MKQU.
14: Rembo.
13: Yadam Yadam.
14: Baby Mami.
13: Viola, you remind me of. You remind me of a girl that I once knew. So I see
14: you
13: her
14: remind
13: face.
14: Me of a girl that I once knew.
13: I have to pause there. So I see her face every time that I look at you. See her face.
14: Nenda Mami, you haven't. You have not paid me. You have not given me
15: you
14: money.
15: You have killed again.
14: You have not given me money. Mm.
13: Hey. Okay, how much do you want? Viola, come back. How much do you want? This one, between this one and this one, which one do you want?
14: That's small money.
13: Let me add. I have dollars here.
14: That is small money. Show me.
13: Yeah?
14: Show me. Show me.
13: Maybe you can put dollar and go. You can even know your women.
14: No, I mean, like, the dollar is, you know, it's small money. We can talk in, like, euros, in GBP.
13: Oh, but no one to which. No one to which.
14: Until you show me, you can't say that. Yeah.
13: I was going to make a comment, but anyway, 12 minutes past 6 p.m.
14: I know what you were going to say.
13: What was I going to say?
14: I'm not saying. You see, you refrained, and then me, I throw myself under the bus. No, thank you.
13: In this hour, we're going to be counting down the top 5 songs of the day.
14: Mm-hmm.
13: And also, we have an interesting conversation in Street Talk.
14: We also have money for you. 530,000 Ugandan shillings could be yours.
13: Yes, for now, let's get straight into number 5. Here's Bruno Mars with I Just Might.
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0: information of the best music. Finale coming there from BN featuring Ali Kiba playing at number 4 on the Big 5 Plus 5. At a number 5, we had Bruno Mars with I Just Might. It's 19 past 6 p.m. and make up the romantic machega and
1: your homegirl Yada.
0: You call him Chidi, you call him Pili Pili. Then Kikuyu.
1: Rembo.
0: Yada be mirabum.
1: Baby or mommy.
0: Ekibidi ganya. So, Yada. There's a theory. Have you heard now? Have you heard of this theory?
1: What theory? What theory?
0: So there's a theory I came across. And this theory is about it's about a theory.
1: The theory is about a theory.
0: You ask yourself, how did theories come about? Anyway. Yeah.
1: Emeka.
0: Yes. This theory. Anyway. So here's the thing. I wanted to tell you. Chinese have started putting blue things on their houses in China. They're putting up blue traps all over their roofs, the roofs of their houses.
1: Blue traps?
0: No, they're called blue tarps. Tarps,
1: right.
0: Yes. Yeah.
1: They feel like tents.
0: They feel like tents. So, because they believe something big is about to happen. Something like a storm. There's a storm that happened in Maui. Now, in Maui, a huge storm came, really, really huge storm came. And it was in form of a laser that brought fire. But all other things got destroyed, but things with blue. Only stuff that were blue colored. Did not get destroyed. Things like houses, things like cars, they were not burnt down.
1: I remember seeing something like that.
0: Yes.
1: And they were talking about like a war of some sort.
0: Claiming that it's the aliens that are bringing the war to the earth. Yes, so right now so many people in China are putting those blue tarps on their roofs. Thinking that anytime now that disaster might happen. So, Yada, if you see me putting on blue,
1: I guess no.
0: If I paint my car blue, no. And I recently saw a woman putting on blue makeup.
1: I make a plea.
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1: And today, we were talking about education in Uganda.
0: Yep.
1: And these guys changed the curriculum. And in this new curriculum, what they do is that they grade people according to their academic prowess, right? So that means that if you're academically gifted, you will be on the upper end of grading.
0: Yeah.
1: As has been the norm for years on end. The only difference is that now the new curriculum, one, encourages critical thinking, not me biting myself, encourages critical thinking. It encourages reflection. It encourages application, where students are not just cramming things, but they're also able to apply in real life. For instance, if we are learning things like chromatography in chemistry, they ask you where that is applicable in real life. And you find that pregnancy tests do the same thing.
0: Yeah.
1: And so like, when you have things like that going on, you're able to, you know, think more actively. You're able to apply what you're learning. And it's not just cram work. But the downside to that is the fact that it feels like everyone is being promoted. So a lot of people have said, with this new curriculum, it seems like everyone is passing. No one is a failure. You will pass, but with a lower grade.
0: But Mox will show you, Shege.
1: And that's the thing, though. Like, if we have a curriculum where it's like, okay, you're doing this, you're not performing very well, but you'll still be forwarded to the next class. So what are we doing? Why do we still have the mocks? Because mocks are supposed to challenge you and show you this is a place where weakness is.
0: Mocks are generally for candidates, and candidates are going to be doing mocks this term. You know, mock exams, they're like practice tests.
1: Banange, whoever made Wakisha.
0: Taken under realistic conditions before an official exam. Banange Wakisha.
1: Whoever made Wakisha.
0: You people will never see heaven. There's a time here that we did Wakisha. The best student was always getting 20 points. Do you know how many they got in Wakisha? The best student had 8 points.
1: No way.
0: Yeah. But me, thank God, I passed very well, Yada. I had 2 points.
1: I remember chemistry paper 1. Isn't that the one that they used to mark out of 90?
0: Yeah.
1: The best had 6.5 out of 90.
0: What?
1: 6.5 out of 90. Yeah, the catch best
0: you.
1: Person.
0: Catch him where you're lucky. I was at 5.25. Anyway, so really, guys, anyway, so we're asking ourselves, are mock exams really still relevant? Because after doing mock exams, mm. Yeah, kids will be I don't know how to phrase it, but they'll be so disappointed, they'll mm. doubt themselves. They're like, Manenge, am I that good?
1: The disillusionment in that moment.
0: And teachers will come.
1: Teachers.
0: I wonder why teachers beat students for failing mock exams.
1: Literally, it is meant to test you. It is meant to, like, check you. Like, this is a place where you have weaknesses.
0: Based on that, we have a question today in Street Talk.
1: Mm-hmm.
0: And the question today is, do you still mock exams are relevant, especially with the new curriculum? 0393-93-93, 0393-262-933, 0393-262-934, 0393-266-933-0701-93934, and 0751-93900. Also tell us, what was your experience with mock exams? How many points did you get?
1: Bro, I remember when we did mocks mm. in our school. At that time, we didn't have this new curriculum, just...
0: Mm.
1: So during one of those, mock tests, the final one, the main one.
0: Yeah.
1: Tell me why one of my papers, this is A-level, hmm. one of my papers went missing.
0: Hmm.
1: Bruh, people laughed.
0: What? KFM, good evening. KFM, good evening.
3: Hi, guys. Thanks
0: so much for listening. In.
3: Do you know that in most cases, what you get, like in mock, determines what you're going to get in the final paper?
0: Neda.
3: I swear, you get it.
0: How many points did you get? How many did you get in your mock exams?
3: I got 13.
0: Out of 20 points?
3: Yes.
0: What did you get in your name?
3: So it's either less. By 1 or 2.
1: Wapi.
0: That is where you copied.
1: Wapi.
0: Nobody has ever passed mock exams unless for you you were kind of a boy.
1: But like,
0: who passes Mwakisha?
1: We did well.
0: Kefe, yes, sir.
4: They will never go to heaven.
0: They will never go to heaven. Wakisha made us cry. I do think mock exams are still really. This one must have failed, and the whole class.
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0: It's Karen White with The Way You Love Me. The way somebody's being loved.
1: Who is somebody?
0: Talking about someone who saw her lover in the window.

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1: It is resolved. Uganda has enough for our needs, but not our greed. On The Grind this week, we shed a light on the hemorrhage of public resources. And we ask, is the fight against graft real, or they are just playing for the gallery?
2: It was a show. 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
1: My guests include former First Son Waso Lule, and we also bring in former ombudsman and senior citizen Augustine Ruzindana.
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9: Sevata,
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10: Oh, but you love it.
9: But I love it.
10: That is your hidden music taste. Oh, so you love Indian music, eh?
9: 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I grew up watching a lot of Indian movies.
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10: Get some time and go to the museum today.
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9: Yes.
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9: Do people actually go there? Is it even open to the public like that?
10: I don't know. I'm hoping that car that they discovered will be displayed for us at the museum to get enough to do that.
0: Wake up to the most fabulous duo in the morning with B Wall and Pfizer on the Mighty Breakfast, Monday to Friday, 6 to 10 a.m. Only on 933 KFM. 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
1: Yongo Yada.
0: Yaman Chitty, Yaman Pili Pili, Daki Kuyu.
1: Rembo.
0: Yadabi Midabu.
1: Bibi Wamami.
0: Eki Bidding Yaya. It's time for us to give you some cash. But before we give you cash, Yada has something for you.
1: Me, I want to tell you about plot, because you'll be looking for plot everywhere, and apparently you're not finding plot. So me, I'm here to give you plot for Sunday.
0: Mm-hmm.
1: This Sunday, as in Sunday that is coming.
0: Yes.
1: The Aura Siesta is coming back on 31st May 2026. That's this Sunday.
0: Mm.
1: And they're going to be celebrating two incredible years of giving you great food, good music, and good vibes. So you can join the celebration, and there'll be unlimited barbecue fest starting from midday to 6 p.m. at only 150,000 Ugandan shillings, and you can vibe until late. And they will be playing the greatest soul, neo-soul, old-school R&B jams, and DJs from South Africa, I'm talking the legendary Ryan the DJ and DJ Temba Lunasi will be there. And joining them will be our very own talented Ugandan DJs. That is DJ Bamo, Sal DJ, Selector Timo, Saluda, Captain Virus. And they will be spinning your favorite hits to keep your spirit high and your Sunday mellow. So if you want to make reservations, you can call the number 0777-353-347 or 0709-647-130. And you can also check out the Auras Instagram page, that is Auras_UG, for more details. So now you have plot.
0: Talking about plot, we have some cash plot for you here.
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1: And today we are going to be giving you 530,000 Ugandan shillings. The question is, It took me 100 years to succeed him, and we died on the same day. Who am I?
0: KFM, good evening.
5: Good evening, Sue.
0: How are you?
5: I'm okay, Miss Ahoy.
0: Very good. Who are we speaking to?
5: This is Sarah from Nalia.
0: Sarah from Nalia. All right. Sarah from Nalia, what do you think is the answer?
5: Yeah, let me summarize my answer.
0: Please do, dear.
5: John F. Kennedy. This man assumed the office of the President of the United States of America. It was on 20th January 1961, 100 years after Abraham Lincoln, who had assumed the office of the United States of America on 4th March 1861. Earlier, so I'm John F. Kennedy. Both these people, they died on Friday by assassination. John F. Kennedy died on 22nd November 1963.

0: It was a Friday. And Abraham Lincoln died on 4th April 1869, and it was a Friday.
1: Thank you so much for trying, my dear, but unfortunately, that's not the right answer. This is going to be back tomorrow morning on Dubai to Breakfast with B1 and Pfizer. For now, number two.
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0: team to the top of Yahweh, make up the romantic witch. And it's a number two, and I'm with
1: your homegirl Yada.
0: Yalim chidi galim pili pili.
1: Remember,
0: Yada bim yada boom.
1: Maybe your mommy
0: Yada. Both the leeward side and the windward side.
1: Today. Dangerous.
0: It's very dangerous. It's very cold. Lucky is she. And lucky is he. Who is being picked up? And we are going to eternal warmth.
1: Lol.
0: Let's wrap up on Street Talk.
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1: And the question today is, are mock exams still relevant, especially with the new curriculum?
0: KFM, good evening. Hello?
3: Good evening, Queen.
1: Good evening, Queen.
3: Thanks for listening, fantastic show, guys.
1: Thank you so much for listening in.
3: I think now most

0: Kevin, good evening.
1: Mox, my guy.
0: Ekode, the way you talk, you sound traumatized, Ekode.
1: We.
2: Who did what?
1: I had internal mock. The best thing, I think the best good part is for me, aggregate. And I got 46. I will never forget.
0: 46, that is a second grade.
1: It was, but the performance, how I used to perform, that's one of the worst performances.
2: That's crazy.
0: Anyway, do you think they're still relevant?
1: Now, me, I think after when the results came out, for me, they made me stabilize. I think now, whatever has been taking my time, because they could say, you have one mask in your neighbor.
0: Girls, we're taking your time, Ekode, the girls.
1: Yeah. Yeah, I think today it's not good. Yeah, I think today it's very bad because it tunes the students' stabilize. You know that if I get disaggregates and also those, and what they do, me, I think the intention they make to make things hard so that if you perform better, you relax. So they make them hard so that you perform badly and you concentrate.
0: So you believe mocks are still relevant? Thank you. Yada, do you know why they are called mocks? They are there to mock you. Mocks. They are there to mock you. So it is better they mock you and realize that Tori wa chitalonga bolo.
2: They expose your moments or points of weakness in terms of like your studies and show you this place you're terribly, you're doing terribly. So like you need to pull up your socks in this sector. So definitely.
0: And they also expose your intellectual prowess.
2: Apana.
0: What's the game? Good evening.
3: Good evening, Emeka and Yada.
2: Good evening, country princess.
3: How are you?
0: We're good, how are you doing?
2: Are you okay?
3: I'm sick, but I will be okay.
2: Mm. Sorry. Quick recovery.
3: Thank you.
2: Talk to us.
3: Yeah, I think most are still relevant.
0: Mm.
3: They are very relevant because, you know, in most cases, the things that come in mocks come in final exams.
2: Not always
3: now, but for us, I remember the paper we did in mock, like the final paper. It had like 3 questions from the mock exam that we did.
2: But those are only 3. How many questions were you doing?
3: We were doing 4.
0: Yeah.
2: Now you guys were lucky. Eh?
0: Yeah. Yeah, I'll tell you. There's a school. Whenever it's approaching your name, their teachers will make them sit for special tests. And they will tell you. And they'll be strict on you.
2: That you better answer these.
0: And
2: you know how to.
0: Yada. After doing them, they will do corrections with you and make sure that you redo those papers.
2: Benange, I remember those.
0: You go for your name, and it's those same papers.
2: The way they kept on like repeating, like they find out a paper has leaked. They go and change questions. They bring. There's one of those years where they changed papers like 7 times for each paper because each paper was leaking.
0: Even us, there are papers that leaked. And we're like, what do we say?
2: You go there with cram work.
0: Yeah, now guess what?
2: What?
0: The papers were the same, but the question approach was different. Ooh. Now, for us who knew English, we passed.
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1: No.
0: B-Pass. Anyway, Mira Jose A-Pass playing at number one of the B5 plus 5. Bringing us to the end of the show today. Thank you so much for chilling with us all the way from 3 p.m. up to this very moment. It's now 3 minutes to the top of the hour, and coming up is the top of the pops. But tomorrow is Dry Jokes Wednesday.
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0: Oh, meanwhile, tomorrow is Eid. 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
1: When I tell you there are people who have their trays ready for lusania,
0: 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Now I'm you know that practice of it, how you're going to fetch pirao with one hand like this.
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0: That's the practice I'm going for. But I already have like two invitations. So good goodbye.
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6: 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On The Grind this week, we shed a light on the hemorrhage of public resources. 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

0: Uganda has enough for our needs, but not our greed. On The Grind this week, we shed a light on the hemorrhage of public resources. And we ask, is the fight against graft real, or they are just playing for the gallery?
1: It was a show. If you want to give somebody a fair trial, you don't carry out a show. You satisfy an angry public, but it's got nothing to do with fairness.
0: My guests include former First Son, Wasolule. And we also bring in former ombudsman and the senior citizen, Augustine Ruzindana.
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5: 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What things do you think Ed Sheeran can sing about? 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Zentekeo beat.
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1: Good evening. It's the news at 8 o'clock. I am Viola Oxasira. The Uganda Episcopal Conference, an assembly of the Catholic hierarchy in Uganda, has called off this year's National Uganda Matters Day celebrations that was slated to take place on June the 3rd, 2026, at the Namgongo Catholic Shrine. This follows further guidance issued by the Uganda Episcopal Conference in the earlier press statement released on Monday, 18th May this year. The recent postponement of the national celebrations followed the government's communication regarding the Ebola outbreak in Uganda and the Democratic Republic of Congo. The chairman of Uganda Episcopal Conference, Bishop Joseph Anthony Ziwa, however, said this year's prayers will be held at local churches under the guidance of the respective diocesan bishops and in consultation with the relevant government authorities. He urges church leaders to strictly observe the standard operating procedures issued by the Ministry of Health regarding religious gatherings in the face of Ebola. Deputy Speaker of Parliament Thomas Taiwa has cautioned MPs against placing financial pressures on presiding officers. Speaking at the orientation workshop of the 12th Parliament in Kampala, he urged lawmakers to manage their finances responsibly, warning that the Speaker's office is not a source of personal financial support.
3: I want to be honest on this, and I request you, honorable colleagues, don't look at a speaker as a moving ATM. I want to be honest, because me, I had feared coming to office. You come to office, members have already surrounded you. If I don't have 10 million, 20 million, I don't enter office. I hide from you. Each one of us, we receive salary. Let us all share our poverty, money together. That's what has caused us problem, because you put us on too much pressure. Some of you have been talking, Taiwa is mean, Taiwa is mean. When I've been giving 10 million on your function, I give 10 million and someone is portrayed as mean. Hey! Where will I get that money? Won't I be forced to divert your money and I give it to you by other means? Kindly, let us support each other. The financial pressure on your presiding officers, I request you bear with us so that we can now, instead of only those who can access me being the ones to benefit, we would rather have a system where you, which is very clear on how each one of you can benefit whatever small it might be.
1: Taiwa also told MPs not to seek travel funds from the Speaker's office, noting all allocations will go through committees, as it was in the 10th Parliament. Committee chairpersons will decide who travels, while the Speaker will only sign off and demand accountability.
3: Don't say in this Parliament they've been working this way. For example, there are things we've already agreed upon, okay? Don't come to the office of the Speaker to ask for travel. We are going to put money for travel into your committees, because we should strengthen your committees. I can see the director clerks, Kasidia, is clapping. The other day, I passed by the director of finance, his office. I put on a big billboard, no money for travel. Why should we make him go through that? So we are going to put all money. I can give an example. In tennis parliament, I traveled 4 times. I never went to the Speaker to ask for travel. It's my chairman of committee who would see that I merit it and I'm going to add value, and then he would put me on a list.
1: Meanwhile, the clerk to parliament, Adolf Mwesje, reminded MPs that absenteeism carries consequences. He said legislators risk losing their seats if they miss 15 consecutive sittings without written permission, citing Article 83 of the Constitution and parliamentary rules.
4: So if you miss 15 consecutive sittings of parliament as an MP, that can be a ground for nullification. Foundation, you see, if someone has been following you and there are people who are following every step you are taking. So I don't want the member of parliament goes Every step you take, people are following you. You have opponents in the constituency. Those opponents have agents in our land. Sometimes you may not be able to be here, you are in the constituency for reasons not dream. At this time, write to the speaker. He said, right honorable speaker, I am suffering for this and this reason, and I will return to this and this way.
1: Notable people to congratulate the new leadership include the former Speaker of Parliament, Anet Among. And as for Norbert Mao, he also congratulated the new speakers, but urged the new leadership to restore Parliament's dignity. He criticized the executive's dominance, saying MPs too often back government's positions even when they do not apply.
5: We would like a parliament which is efficient. We would like a parliament which restores the dignity and respect due to members, because that dignity and respect has been eroded over the years, and the greatest erosion occurred in the 11th parliament. We don't just want MPs to talk, we want them also to work. We are calling upon the new leadership of the parliament as they strive to clean the image of parliament. Call upon them not just to focus on the image, the focus should be on the substance of what parliament is set up to do.
1: The Minister of Public Service is raising concern over the surge in early retirements among public servants. A new report shows a 488% spike, rising from 443 in 2021 to more than 2,100 in 2025. Primary school teachers account for the majority, with 1,588 leaving in the last year alone. Overall, 5,725 staff exited early in 5 years, most of them women aged between 40 to 50. Senior statistician Dennis Ojok says the main drivers include family matters at 16%, immediate age eligibility at 6.6%, and politics at nearly 4%.
6: Another problem that we are having in the public service is what is called early exit. There are people who are leaving very early before their retirement period reaches. And we have seen that this number has been growing. I don't know why. In 2022, 443 people exited service before they reached their retirement period. But in 2025, this number has grown fivefold. It has increased five times, growing a ton. 2,166 cases. Because when they leave with important skills, they leave with knowledge, they leave with the institution memory. So we need to stop this number. Otherwise, it's going to continue increasing.
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1: The International Rescue Committee is warning that the fast-spreading Ebola outbreak in the Eastern Democratic Republic of Congo could become the deadliest on record without urgent global action. In a new alert, the IRC highlights three major risks. The outbreak is moving faster than the response, conflict and displacement are raising chances of regional spread, and deep cuts to international aid have weakened frontline health systems. The DRC already ranks seventh on the IRC's 2026 emergency watch list, placing it among the 10 countries most at risk of worsening humanitarian crisis this year.
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1: Africa's economic momentum is facing new pressure from the Middle East crisis, with rising fuel, fertilizer and food prices threatening growth across the continent. The African Development Bank warns Africa's economy is projected to grow by 4.2% in 2026, slightly down from 4.4% last year. While the slowdown may look small, the African Development Bank says the impact could be severe for millions already struggling with inflation, weak currencies and high living costs. Geopolitical tensions and supply chain disruptions are driving up import costs, especially for countries heavily reliant on fuel, fertilizer and food from abroad.
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1: Internet access is slowly returning in Iran after nearly 3 months offline. Vice President Mohammad Reza Arif announced the move on X, calling it the first step toward free and regulated access to cyberspace. Monitoring groups NetBlocks and Kinetic confirmed partial restoration around 1 o'clock GMT, though most networks remained down. The shutdown began in February after U.S. and Israeli attacks, with officials citing security concerns. Analysts warn it's unclear if this restoration will hold, noting past blackouts in Iran have taken hours to resolve.
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1: And finally, Uganda's men's volleyball team, the Volleyball Cranes, has named its final squad for the Zone 5 qualifiers set for May 31st to June 6th at Lugogo Indoor Stadium. Head coach Sheila Umriwe has blended experience with young talent as Uganda prepares to face Kenya, Rwanda and Egypt. Receive attackers include Anjiro Gideon, Aporu George Herbert, Chomukama Duke Philip and Jonathan Tumukunde. Setters are Marino Oboke and Smith Okumu, while opposites are Iga Muhammad and Qatar-based Daudo Kelo leading the attack. Middle blockers are Owen Omoding, Muzaffaru, Bosco Opila, Willington Talemwa and Bernard Malinga, with Emmanuel Elanyu and Sharif Nabanji as liberals. This tournament winner qualifies for the 2026 African Nations Championship in Kinshasa this September. And that's it for the news at 8 o'clock. I am Bailax Sasia. Stay tuned.
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0: 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Welcome to the KZN, creating connections, mending your hearts. My name is Doreen, and let me hope you had a lovely day. Mine wasn't that bad, and tomorrow is a public holiday. Mm-hmm. So I've been trying to look out for my friends. I'm like, yay, I'm here. Hey, happy Eid Mubarak in advance. May you have peaceful celebrations tomorrow. And let me know the song you want to listen to in this hour. You can simply drop it on the KFM socials. The handle is at 93KFM. Or you can drop it on the KFM WhatsApp, which is 0747-032-192. Well, without further ado, let's get the show on the road. Good evening.
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0: Well, that is life. Such is life. 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Shania Twain. 93 KFM, better information, the best music. Well, I was checking her out yesterday and she has lost a lot of weight. Hey, she's unrecognizable. But anyways, giving us a beautiful song, playing on the K-Zone, creating connections, mending your hearts. 25 minutes after 8 p.m. The winner is my name. Let me hope you had a brilliant day. Mine was okay. So tell me about your day plus. The song you would like to listen to tonight, yes, courtesy of 93 KFM, 0751-93-900-0393-93-93. We have the KFM WhatsApp number, which is 0747-032-192. 11 KFM? Hello?
1: Yes, brother, how are you?
0: I am okay. How are you doing?
1: I'm okay.
0: Yes, who am I talking to?
1: Martin from Chengena.
0: Yes, Martin, how was your day?
2: Not badly, I think. Our Muslim brothers and sisters.
0: They have to be nice today.
1: But one of the veterans who work at that time.
0: Be nice so that in charge they give you pillow.
1: Hey, that's the one piece I know the value. I'm about to kneel down and I'm greeting them.
0: I know, right? So what's up?
1: Now, you know this song called the Anekute?
0: Anekute?
1: Yeah, by is it featuring Bella?
0: Bella.
1: Yeah.
0: That dancehall artist, Anekute.
1: Yeah.
0: What if I don't find it? I'm trying to look for it.
1: You look for me. Wagala Kufa by Grace Nachimera.
0: Gwagala Kufa by Grace Nachimera.
1: Yeah.
0: Oh. Okay, let me see. Oh. Okay, let me try to do my best.
1: Yeah.
0: But just in case I don't find it, give me an alternative, just in case.
1: Oh, you play for me any song of Grace Nachimera.
0: Okay, my dear.
1: Oh, play for me Chibakuchi.
0: All right, Kali, my dear.
1: Yeah.
0: All right, thank you. Kevin? Yes? All right, Scully, where are the quiz? Sorry? Please reduce the volume of the radio. Okay. All right, Scully, thank you. Kevin? Hello.
3: Hi, Dora.
0: Hi, my dear. How are you doing?
3: I'm doing great. How are you?
0: I'm okay. Who am I talking to?
3: Percy.
0: Sorry?
3: This is Percy.
0: Yes, Percy. How's your day?
3: My day was there.
0: Fair. Okay. So what song do you want to listen to?
3: We're going to play me Out of Control.
0: By who?
3: The artist is
0: out of control. Because I'm seeing Corey Clark. I don't know if that's the one. I don't know.
3: Who?
0: Corey Clark?
3: No, he's a Ghanaian artist.
0: Henry Tigan?
3: Henry Tigan, yeah.
0: All right. Going out to who?
3: Somebody can listen to me.
0: Kylie, my dear. Thank you so much for listening in. We got your request lined up for your listening enjoyment.
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The song reminds me of Zootopia. That was the soundtrack. All right, so we have a tour 20 minutes on to 9 p.m. and you're listening to The K-Zone, creating connections, mending your hearts. My name is Doreen, and still playing your requests back to back courtesy of 93 KFM. Just remind you that if you would like to celebrate whatever it is, even well, it could be your birthday, anything, if you just want to celebrate, make sure that you get yourself V&A Sherry. Mm-hmm. It's very tasty, very smooth, and it's made for togetherness, effortlessly enjoyable. So, hey, if you get it, you're not going to regret it. Even though you have a picnic, just go ahead and have fun. Not alone, with your friends and loved ones. V&A Sherry, yours to share, not for sale to persons under 18 years of age. And remember to drink responsibly. Still taking in your requests, I have a message here on the KFM WhatsApp. Summer Taylor, you'd like to listen to a song. Drop for me, Love You That Much by Mary Mary. All right. And then I have a message. You say that this is Titi. The day was long, but you were happy and alive. God is good. Play for me. Kuwechi by Irene Namubiru Kale. And

0: Get a message. This is James. James, you want Colorado by Arista. Let me see if I can get my hands on that one. And, another message here. You, my friend, you're called Alan Dillard from Chireka. You would like to listen to Try Everything, and I've played it going at me and you. Yep. It's not a bad idea to keep pushing. Yeah, keep pushing. KFM.
1: Hello, good evening.
0: Good evening. How are you doing?
1: Good.
0: Very good. Who are we talking to?
1: Visita from
0: Zemuto. Sorry?
1: Visita from Zemuto.
0: Shizito, are you hungry?
1: I'm not hungry.
0: Why are you? You don't have energy, my dear.
1: Yeah? I have energy. You play to me.
0: No, you can't have energy when you're sounding as if you want to sleep. What song do you want to listen to?
1: Song by Faith Harmon.
0: What is the title?
1: Any song by Faith Harmon.
0: All right. KFM?
2: How are you doing?
0: Hi, how are you doing?
2: Okay, how are you doing?
0: I'm okay. Who am I talking to?
2: Talking to Brian.
0: Yes, my dear, Brian. I can't hear you. I can't hear you.
2: Iron Lion. Iron Lion.
0: Ah, I think it's your network. KFM?
3: Hello, Doreen.
0: Yes, hi. How are you?
3: Fine, how are you?
0: I'm okay.
3: This is Martin.
0: Yes, Martin.
3: Please say to me a song from Camilo Cabello featuring
0: Shawn
3: Mendes. The title is...
0: My dear, I don't know what's wrong, man. Your network.
4: Good evening, Dora.
0: How you doing?
4: I'm doing well, baby. You?
0: I'm okay. Who am I talking to?
4: This is Paul Stone here.
0: Yes, Paul, where
4: How
0: are you calling from
4: day?
0: Today? Mine wasn't bad. Maybe yours?
4: Mine also was. Who am I from? Lukaya.
0: You're in Lukaya?
4: Yeah.
0: All right, so what song do you want to listen to, Paul?
4: Beautiful by Damian Marley Brown.
0: Going out to anyone?
4: To you, Dora, Bruce, and everyone tuned.
0: All right, thank you so much, Paul. Let's get into more of your requests. 933,
5: the K-Zone. It is resolved. Uganda has enough for our needs, but not our greed. On The Grind this week, we shed a light on the hemorrhage of public resources. And we ask, is the fight against graft real, or they are just playing for the gallery?
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5: My guests include former first son, Wasolule, and we also bring in former ombudsman and senior citizen, Augustine Ruzindana.
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5: For moral guidance, we bring in retired Reverend Canon Diana Nkesiga.
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0: It is 93 KFM, better information, the best music. Well, that is coming in from the Let's Bob Marley. The title of the song is Iron Lion Zion. And this is the KZN, creating connections and mending hearts. President Yoweri Museveni has released the proposed cabinet list for the 2026-2031 term. And I've been going through the list. The administration retained Jessica Alupo as vice president and Robin Anabanjo as prime minister. And then I'm looking at this list as well. There's cabinet ministers, first deputy prime minister and minister for East African Community Affairs. Yeah, right, Honorable Rebecca Kadaga. And then second deputy prime minister and deputy leader of government business in parliament, Honorable Dr. Crispus Walter Kionga. Third deputy prime minister and minister with that portfolio, we have Honorable Lukia Nakadaba. Minister of Education and Sports, Honorable Janet Kataha Museveni. Minister Office of the President, Presidency, Honorable Babidi Emili Babalanda. Minister, Office of the President, Security, Honorable Jim Huezi. I'm going through the list here. Minister, Office of the President, in charge of Science, Technology and Innovation, Engineer Simwe Jonald. Minister of Kampala, Capital City. And Metropolitan Affairs, Honorable Minsa Kabanda. Minister, Office of the Prime Minister, General Duties, Honorable Engineer Hilary Onek. Government Chief Whip, Honorable Justin Kasule Lumumba. Minister, Office of the Prime Minister, Relief, Disaster Preparedness and Refugees, Honorable Sam Engola. Hey, I'm going to go through. I'll be going through the list with you, the new cabinet list with you. Of course, some have retained their positions. Anyways, remember, we give you better information and, of course, the best music. My name is Doreen, and we got more music lined up for you next hour.
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0: Yes, indeed, in this hour, you let me know the person you want me to surprise, and I'll do the honors. 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

0: That was a request, and the title is a beautiful, coming in from Damien Marley, and he's a Grammy-winning Jamaican reggae and dancehall artist, as the youngest son of legendary reggae icon Bob Marley. Yeah, 92 KFM, better information, the best music, 26 minutes after 9 p.m. Let me hope that you're okay. Well, like I said, the president has released the proposed cabinet list for the 2026-2031 term. And I told you I'll be updating you a bit. Not everything. Yeah, I'll give you a bit. So when we go to the Office of the President, Minister of State, Office of the President, Economic Monitoring, Honorable Alum Sandra Santa, Minister of State, Office of the President, Ethics and Integrity, Honorable Akela Rose, Office of the Vice President, Minister of State, Office of the Vice President, Honorable Mutasingwa Diana Nankunda. Then Office of the Prime Minister, yeah, we have Minister of State, Office of the Prime Minister, Relief, Disaster Preparedness and Refugees, Honorable Lillian Aba. Minister of State, Office of the Prime Minister, Northern Uganda, Honorable Beatrice Akello. Minister of State, Office of the Prime Minister, Karamoja, Honorable Anyakun Esther. And then Minister of State, Office of the Prime Minister, Luero Triangle, Rwenzori Region. We have Honorable Alice Kaboyo. And then Minister of State, Office of the Prime Minister, Bunyoro Affairs, Honorable Grace Mary Mugasa. Minister of State, Office of the Prime Minister, Teso Affairs, Honorable Dr. Ongalo Obote. Yeah, the list is way too long. All right. We, in this hour, definitely, we get to surprise our friends and loved ones. And I'm going to be surprising someone when I get back. So just in case you want to say maybe it's someone's birthday or you would like to get something off your chest. You know those things of you want to get closure, reconciliation. It all happens in this hour. We surprise our friends and loved ones. And it's all courtesy of 93 KFM. Better information, the best music.
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2: There's a trend going around of people sharing like their hidden music taste. 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
3: brand.
2: French Sevata.
3: Oh, like that Kadomo Kamu.
2: I'm like...
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3: 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Oh, so you love Indian music, eh?
2: 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I grew up watching a lot of Indian movies.
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2: 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Is it even open to the public like that?
3: 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I'm hoping that car that they discovered will be displayed for us at the museum to get enough to be able to
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0: So I have a problem with my phone.
1: Yeah. Oh, your phone has a problem. Ah, yeah. Banang, your boyfriend had better do something. So I am here to tell you that someone loves you so much. That's the message they want me to pass on. And they say that you're his favorite person and you're the best person to that person in the whole world. Do you know someone called, is it Gifty?
0: Oh my God. Yes, I know him.
1: You know him?
0: Sorry? He said I'm live on air.
1: Yes, you are. On 93 KFM. So he wanted to surprise you. So Gifty is your boyfriend?
0: I is.
1: Oh. How long have you been dating for?
0: 3 years.
1: Oh, Bambi. That is so beautiful. Thank you for loving Gifty, and I pray that you guys like keep pushing your relationship because things ain't easy.
0: Thank you so much. Tell him that I love
1: him. You love him too. All right. Kale Gifty, have a beautiful evening.
0: Okay.
1: All right, darling. Ah, such a sweet soul. Though Bambi, her phone has a problem. So, Gifty, I'd better do something. Eh? Hey, do something about that phone. Otherwise, thank you so much, guys, for being a part of the case. And we superseded with the songs that you love. Taking you back, Casanova.
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1: It is resolved. Uganda has enough for our needs, but not our greed. On The Grind this week, we shed a light on the hemorrhage of public resources. And we ask, is the fight against graft real, or they are just playing for the gallery?
2: It was a show. 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You satisfy an angry public, but it's got nothing to do with fairness.
1: My guests include former first son, Waso Lule. 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
1: Hello?
0: Fifi.
1: Yes, please.
0: How are you, my dear?
1: I'm okay.
0: Yeah, my name is Doreen. I'm calling from 90s Week FM. So you're live on radio, or you're live on air?
1: Oh.
0: Yeah. So I've been told it's your birthday.
1: Yes.
0: Oh, happy birthday.
1: Thank you.
0: So where is the cake? Are we celebrating tonight?
1: The cake is just right before me.
0: Hey, mama. What flavor? Chocolate?
1: Yeah.
0: So you're celebrating alone?
1: I'm with my guy.
0: Oh, you're kidding.
1: I'm with my guy.
0: You're with your guy right now?
1: Yes.
0: Let me hope so. So someone has told me here that I should, say happy birthday to you, that I tell you that he loves you so much. So, this guy is called Nelson. Is your guy called Nelson?
1: Yes.
0: Do you want to kufunye?
1: No, I wouldn't get it wrong.
0: Oh, really? I love the confidence. So Nelson wanted you to know that you loved and wanted to wish you a happy birthday live
1: on
0: air on KFM tonight.
1: I'm so honored.
0: Okay. Have a blessed night and I wish you all the best.
1: Thank you so much.
0: Okay, darling. Bye-bye.
1: Thanks.
0: Mm-hmm. Oh, yes, still celebrating and, of course, still surprising your friends and loved ones. Yeah, we have only 2 minutes to go. Someone was asking me, Doreen, so about the new cabinet list? How about the senior presidential advisors? Oh, okay. Like I said, I have a list. The list is long. So when it comes to senior presidential advisors, the following persons will be appointed as senior presidential advisors in different fields to be communicated later. So here's the list. There's one Honorable Hamson Oboa. There's Honorable Ruth Nankabira. There's Honorable Francis Mwebesa and Honorable Evelyn Anite. Honorable Dr. Kenneth Omona has been transferred to the diplomatic service as ambassador at a station to be communicated later. Yeah, so you'll get to find out later. And then when it comes to Ministry of Works and Transport, we have Mr. Siraj Musa Ali, and then Minister of State for Works and Transport, Honorable Julius Maganda Wandera. Then when it comes to Ministry of Water and Environment, yeah, we have Beatrice, Honorable Beatrice, and then Minister of State for Water and Environment. So we have Honorable Aisha Sechindi. Yeah, like I said, the list is way too long. Anyway, so thank you so much, guys, for listening in and being a part of the KZN, where we create connections and mend your hearts. So in the next hour, if you have a dilemma, you have a question, let us know. All right? So you can simply drop that question or dilemma on the KFM WhatsApp. The number is 0747-032-192. Or you can call me off air. Why not? And give me the details. Or even decide to call in live on air when I open up the garage. Doreen is my name. Good evening.
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3: Ed Sheeran.
0: Uh-huh.
3: He says he's done making music about love. Relationships don't last nowadays, anyways. So he's going to start singing about other things. What things do you think Ed Sheeran can sing about? Give me an example. Zenteke beat.
4: The weather.
3: Mm. Uh-huh, what else?
4: Fuel.
3: Fuel. Let's start from there.
4: Fuel. 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
3: Fuel prices in Uganda have gone. I don't know where to drive. Someone comes and borrows your car and says, can I have a drive? Yeah. Only to bring it back. Ngemotoka yo elina katala. And you're like, oh my God, this government.
4: Uh-huh.
3: What did we do to deserve a life like this? Last night, yada, I walked home. I left my car somewhere. Nga mafuta gange gawidebu. My car is on a katala, tala, tala.
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0: 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That is Stay With Me. 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
0: All right, so if you have a situation to share, if you have a question, drop that on the KFM WhatsApp number, which is 0747-032-192. 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All right, let's get back to the music. 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
3: It is resolved. Uganda has enough for our needs, but not our greed. On the grind this week, we shed a light on the hemorrhage of public resources. 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

0: music. That is Sam Smith. The title of the song is Stay With Me. 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

0: right? If you have a dilemma, if you have a question, you can drop it on the KFM WhatsApp number, which is 0747-032-192, or even call in live on air on 0393-9393-0751-93-900. I do have a question from Daniel. Daniel is asking, when do you get to know that it's the right time to move in together as a couple? Yeah, because the way things are these days, I want to take my time. So when do I get to know it's the right time for me to move, to tell my partner to move in with me as a couple? Is it afterwards? 6 months, 1 year, 4 years, 2 years? That's the advice. That's the question he has presented, and he wants answers. If you know the answer to that question, please let him know as we get back to more music.
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3: brand.
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0: KFM, the information, the best music. My name is Doreen, and yes, we're still rolling on until midnight. And yes, so we get a question from Daniel. What answer can you give, Daniel? Is there a period? Do you just decide to move in with someone and see what happens? Or do you have, or you need to set like a time frame and be like, hey, let's date for a year and then we can always move in and then we see what happens still? Or you just, or it can even be after 4 years you move in, or even after months, or even after a month, or 3 months. So he says, what is the right time to move in with your partner? Like, what do you get to know that now is time to move in? So that is the question. If you have the answer, please let him know on 0751-933-900, 0701-933-934. MTN is 0393-933-933. 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Hello.
1: How are you?
0: I'm okay. How are you doing?
1: What's this type of marriage you're talking about? Moving into where?
0: Cohabiting.
1: That is not allowed in the Bible.
0: And they are saying that these things have changed. So you have to first stay with someone and then...
1: No, but you cannot change the ways of God. So still, even if we are to recommend, you will never succeed in that kind of marriage. You will always find like... family altars, spirits attacking you. Which vows are you going to take? I hear when you're ready to move in. Simply say, when do you hope to be ready? Like you can really have a family. Then you prepare yourself. We've seen people making weddings and they eat Irish and popcorns, but they take vows and later they get really blessed.
0: Okay.
1: So me, I don't think I would encourage him, but when are you ready? Someone will even stay in someone's house for 2 weeks, but they moved in. After 1 month, they are out of their marriage. What nonsense is that? If they can read Proverbs 18:22, that whoever finds a wife finds a good thing and he obtains mercy, favor from the Lord. So mainly, if a man is not ready to have a family, he should not force himself to first keep someone. That means even if you keep that person, once you have not decided at heart that you really want to have a family, even if you happen to have children in that process, you will never qualify to be a great husband, never. Because the foundation is already broken, it is already shaky. There are no significant vows taken. All you want to know, I think, to approve your satisfaction, like your heart desires, your emotional desires, but not necessarily to be a husband to someone. To call your pussy was the things of waking up with a man and waking up with a woman. If he's ready, let him marry. If he's not ready, he should not really even waste his time or disturbing someone's daughter.
0: Okay.
1: Come on.
0: I guess it'll be.
1: Thank you.
0: Well, she doesn't believe in cohabiting. That is her submission. Olga, you're saying, I think you first get to know this person, and when you feel like this is the person that you would perhaps be with for maybe for the longest time. I don't know, like if you feel like this is someone you can settle down with. When you feel like when you're sure, then that is when you can think about moving in or inviting that person to move in. But if you don't feel it and you still have questions, you're still confused, don't. Okay. That is Olga for you. Kevin? All right. Sorry about that. And then I have Henry. Henry is saying, I think you just have to listen to your gut feeling. If you feel like, you're ready as a man because you're the one who is supposed to lead. You're the one to make the decision. If you feel like you're ready and you're tired of, messing around, then you can always tell that person to move in. That is if they agree. And when you are, and if you're going to bring up such a topic, make sure that you tell that person exactly. Yeah. like, don't give them, you shouldn't give them false hopes. Just tell them we're going to be moving in together, and then we see what happens. Know that we're moving in together, and then we start a family. Okay, I get your point. KFM? Hello?
2: Hello?
0: Yes?
2: Yes, this is Shamei.
0: Yes, my dear.
2: How are you doing?
0: I'm okay. How are you doing?
2: I'm okay. Yes, my dear. For me, I think it would have been at least a month.
0: You date a month and then you move in?
2: Yeah.
0: Why?
2: Yeah, because I think by then, you would have gotten to know your partner's behaviors. Yeah, I think so.
0: Okay.
2: Yeah. This is May. I would like to send my greetings to my sister, Gertrude, in Kanyanya.
0: Kale, thank you.
2: I love you, dear.
0: Love you too. Thank you for calling.
2: Thank you, dear.
0: All right, there you go. All right. For him, it's a month. Then we move in and then we see what happens. If things fail, then we move out. Kevin.
3: Yes, Doreen, good evening.
0: Hey, how are you doing?
3: Fine, thank you. I'm well, and you?
0: Yes, my dear.
3: This is Mr. Chris Osborne.
0: This is who?
3: Chris Osborne Ochen.
0: Yes, my dear.
3: Doreen.
0: Yes.
3: I don't know where Wall is heading right now. Thing is beyond complicated.
0: Yeah.
3: Both sides.
0: Mm.
3: Like, for an example, before I commence, actually, it's someone I was been dating, just within 2 days, please. Send for me call airtime for 20,000.
0: After dating for 3 days?
3: 2 days.
0: Two days.
3: That I have I have problem at home with my mom, so I need to communicate, please. Just by request.
0: Help me with airtime. Of 20,000.
3: Yeah, actually, yes. Actually, I responded. I have not decided to keep quiet. I told her, you know, at this moment, I can't be able to do that right now. I'm just from the meeting. I've reached at home. I had no money right now. Please, hold on. Don't worry. Anytime, any day. Then after, again, 2 days, without receiving the message from me for airtime. Then again, we're sending my mediator. But please, tell your friend. I had something like 40K. Let him have for me at least 60 to make 100. I have problem. So I was like, it's fine, actually. Before
0: After a few days, now she wanted 50K.
3: Yes, of course. When it was not even reached a week. So I was like, my friend, I saw the message before you what? You come to me. So I don't know what's going on. You see, money minded? Is that the true relationship? Actually, me myself, I was serious, but I was still monitoring her. But I end up giving up. So I've already seen something.
0: So now you've given up already?
3: Yeah, no, even then a phone call. And then she was like telling my friend, you know what? Your friend is no longer calling me. I don't know what's going on. Is he ready to take care? I told my friend, you know what? I'm a father. I'm out of the marriage, but I wanted to get someone who is serious. So someone who is after.
0: How old was she?
3: Pardon?
0: How old was she?
3: She's around 22 years.
0: 22. Oh, so for you, like in your 30s.
3: Me, I'm in 35 years.
0: Okay.
3: So, right now, where we are, please, Doreen, eh?
0: Things are not easy.
3: Just a matter to get someone. And getting a trustworthy person is not easy, please. It's only God who knows.
0: True.
3: But, if God help me, I get someone.
0: I know you will. Just anyway, take your time.
3: Pardon?
0: You will take your time.
3: Yeah, true. That's what I've already decided. Because I'm now in... I'm not yet here. I'm something like a 9 months. So I need to, say to myself, when I have done with this year, then I will see way forward by next year.
0: Okay.
3: So right now, I'm requesting lady not to blame men and men not to blame ladies. It depends the way you fall, the way you have gone through.
0: Okay.
3: That is it. Thank you for the show. Please, I would like to request for the show.
0: No, we're not playing requests.
3: Just by request. That's
0: no, we're not doing
3: like...
0: requests, my dear. Sorry.
3: It's fine. Thank you. Right. Thank you for the show.
0: All right. Thank you. All right. There you go. Kale, I cannot exceed from here, but I hear you. Go slow. Follow your heart. Okay. All the best. Why are you still awake? Coming up.
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0: Well, since they have begun, there's been rumors, swirling around. She's going to file for divorce. There's trouble in her marriage, blah, blah, blah, blah, blah, even recently. But I haven't seen anything. Let's wait and see. You know, they say there's no smoke without fire. Just know, since they have begun, apparently their husband cheated. I don't know how true that is. She has never come out to address, those rumors. But let's wait and see. Definitely, we shall find out one day. And most of these celebrity couples, they always come up with irreconcilable differences, you know. Yeah, as the reason. 28 minutes after 11 p.m., my name is Doreen, and we're still together till midnight, and we talk about why you're still awake. Now, you, my friend, who is searching, we don't search anymore, yeah. And, well, good to know that you're listening in, though. This is Kasuet, is it? Kasuet? Yeah. Oh, no, no, no. Oh, you're calling me Kasuiti. Ah, okay. So, my darling, we don't search anymore. Yeah, sorry about that. But thank you so much for being a part of the KZN. So, if you want to tell me why you're still awake, you can always drop your message on the KFM WhatsApp. The number is 0747-032-192. More music lined up for you. Hey, hey,
1: it is resolved. Uganda has enough for our needs, but not our greed. On The Grind this week, we shed a light on the hemorrhage of public resources. And we ask, is the fight against graft real, or they are just playing for the gallery?
2: It was a show. 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You satisfy an angry public, but it's got nothing to do with fairness.
1: My guests include former first son, Wasolule. 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

0: Still the one, that is Shania Twain. And yes, I'm still together until midnight. Doreen is my name. We have 20 minutes until midnight, definitely. And remember, we talk about why you're still awake, you da. Call in, or you can send through that message on the KFM WhatsApp. So I have you, my friend Hajara. You are getting ready for tomorrow. Tomorrow is Eid. I know, right? And so you're prepping for tomorrow. Hey, mom, okay, you're going to eat. Okay, you're going to have fun. Okay, my dear. All the best. Back to the music. Here is Bryan Adams. Please forgive me.
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0: 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Gotta say goodbye. All right, someone's calling. KFM?
1: Hello.
0: Yes, hello. You're the last caller.
1: Yes, please.
0: Yes, closing the show. How can we help you? My name is Doreen. You live on KFM.
1: From what? I just butter butter. I'm just from what? Just pushing your blood tonight.
0: All right, thank you, Butter Butter.
1: Thank you.
0: Kale. So, tomorrow's a holiday, public holiday. Yeah. Enjoy, have fun. God bless you. Can't pick more calls because of time. But I'll be back definitely tomorrow. Doreen is my name. Keep it right here, 93 KFM. 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
3: It is resolved. Uganda has enough for our needs, but not our greed. On the grind this week, we shed a light on the hemorrhage of public resources. And we ask, is the fight against graft real, or they are just playing for the gallery?
4: It was a show. 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You satisfy an angry public, but it's got nothing to do with fairness.
3: My guests include former First Son Wasolule, and we also bring in former ombudsman and senior citizen Augustine Ruzindana.
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1: Look, I ain't got nothing to say to you. I can't even believe you. You know what? I'm too fly for this shit. You playing yourself.